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come on, come on, come on, come on, come on, come on, come on, come on, come on, come on, come on, come on, come on, come on, come on, come on, come on, come on, come on, come on, come on, come on, 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

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Yes, to demo. 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
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Today, many children know social media, entertainment, and worldly lifestyle more than prayer. And then, and in social media, Burton, Awurade, Omiemu Banso said, Ninsa, Nkrumawa Ninsem, pe. Anijia Awuduo, concert house, Awuduo, cinema house. Entertainment, GNE, and it's a real siabrabo, a chin empire. They be more awesome for a mompire. Bible reading, Bible name, find your juma. It's all quite simple for me. Oh, from a part question as me, mobile phone, or two in an old pornography, or tears on the moo, no hippono, pono, yakoso. We don't want to be you. I'm papa, you are quantity to papa, and memory, your own pibble.
Or up on all, a man, a mere semicosso. Oh God, help us. 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
1: 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I'm not doing that. Maybe I'll be paying a mess of mine.
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0: 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Hello. Oh, won dem nyina so. Hello.
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0: Morning.
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5: Hello.
0: Morning.
5: Morning.
0: But sir, first got a friend.
5: Yande, you trouble.
0: Mami, I meet you on a point, Yande.
5: No, baby. But I'm in here. And I'm in Nanya. Oh, do my. A foot to my. The young man. 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You are me, Ankasa. You are me, Ankasa. Grand by Pia for being by my men and so. Being by my so by Pia for so.
0: Hm.
5: Yesterday, I met a very nice man. He was a good man. Bombay, my man, we were schooling in a different school. I am going to my man who bought a dress. We are school being we are going to film playing school thing. We are so rather now. No, I'm going to answer. Been given by you. 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
0: Amen. 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
0: You could see both of them and Nipumu. 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As you could say, Boom Sanso, okay, Yan Sakano. 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
9: Wonderful.
0: But I'm going to say. 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
9: 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A wedding crowd of Fasina Memano, a wet machine KBK, the coach, and Dr. Nyasaye. 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

0: Kivet, Senior Egypt, Omo first game, Senior Omo de Amkaka Kumuno, your best year Omo se, Omo yes I be my because our first match, so we lose, let's all lose match now. Yakani in Ano, Masa, and Lydia Elkoye, and your best year Omo se, your first match we de, Omo win my
1: idea, I decided about Kwame to a place in the Missa, Omo Kumo Mobono, Bia Fabu French, any Mko Japich and so, Bia Manakum in your fine. No, I'm counting. Say I'm more born. Eddie, I'm my Ghana.
2: 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Yeah, DDD. I know Korea. 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And you just really show me to me who say Ghana team. 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See, I best support. 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And I say Patam Bo. 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I feel so no, my predecessor Bahamas, Yanya 2-1.
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0: But me pack a credit because Canada memo, my coyote said, then Chimani and the big business made the door for Canada. But yeah, executives, you know, we already a move Canadian visa. I'm going to join my coins. I'm going to mobilize funds. Ghana for I work Canada man for the match. I'm going to say, I'm going to join my coins. I call you. But the majority, you know, you did win the power majority making the second game, that Ghana England match. So, because in Yamia Domo, for Ghana England match, we are chosen by around 20th, you did win the.
1: Eti aprigu takapama ena atise wakasaro na wunse wumusi wa so majebi mukwain ya mukwa kwa techile die na so wumusi ntoke siepa fafiwe World Cup ya kwa soni die ya visenya visenya nye na ye dindi ya mawamua enyasa mketua ena watise wakano na yinti eti wusu wa diba ye efa visenya honso ene process no nese beyo wumusa bekano enosu hawa eti abesu wa wumu
0: for now die challenges, you know, idea Ghana for you, I mean the challenges. The challenges we exist at here, and then we are collecting a man Ghana for you. For now, dear, very soon you will show some better to down over Canada, man. But apart from this issue, you know, dear, I am not sure the challenge is here.
1: Penyate si wakasayi eye kasama for Ghana Supporters Union Abraham Nkansa dudwa nwa efeno aprigu takapama bavo
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1: 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what to me, your health facility. As I say, what's your education? I'll buy a classroom, nursery. You buy no Omo ye. As I say, what's your say? A Jumabia, yeah, yeah, answer. We'll buy office, no, and also better to us, and also your share, no, Omo ye. And since so far, no, I didn't tell municipal assembly, no, Omo IGF, no, so much men, yes, can it be? Omo ye, near Omo dear ye.
0: And see, assembly, dear Juman, one more pa, one more yadia, we no say, Asuena, one more shaman, one kumasono, one more akunta, wobra, one more basaya, and what's your work on tabadetse, sika ba ye, dio de ye, yen ye, honsi say ye, in tibina basua, in pedifoko ye, kodisa, amanibui. 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And your plastic money at Diano, or Mutumi Dan Denny, in Tianquia Bola Mumon Tensua, a dual Hounia fee, a Baman Cinemo.
1: Your shed disability among we did demona, almost so. 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
2: 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You are going to be wireless mouse, smart watches, power band, ring lights, hands free, type C converter, AirPod, protectors, gamepad, sensitive keys, hand manipulation, LED charging speakers, any all types and kinds of cables. 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You are going to be a good one. A very original your wardrobe item house of seat old customer rural band nurse Yankee phone.
3: I will call to dine
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0: And you know me. 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And you pass here, Cassa, dear Nibuo for, Nanibuo for. God is God Enterprise. And I'm my own defense, you know. And Nima, your papa, Nanibuo for. Minima Matunina. Me Pinua Metofi. God is God Enterprise. Me Fast Kids Television. Me TV. Me Ayo. Me computer. Standing fan. TV stand. Center table. Material wardrobe. Dressing mirror. A fake fridge, you know. A tabletop. And I say, a deep freezer. Ne size. And then a brand Ninano. And what God is God Enterprise. Say, say, a rabba. Say, open air conditioner. At your bow hall. And I say, a bedroom. And our office, baby. Turning in a free. God is God Enterprise. Me stabilize it. And what I'm talking about. A check. Me rim perfectly. Me curtains. Me carpets. Me woofers. Amplifiers. Just say, a dinner we here. More we here office chairs. Office table. Ya yene kama. Fe fe fe. What we say, say, say, no. Say, we ram for them one. Center table, no. A woocha. A unit. DCTV National. And I see a camera. A fee. Your bed light will hold. God is God Enterprise, dear. Or no energy, a brochure, and incline. A do German sun and important. So, open shoe stand. War clock. War mount. DSTV. And a fee. Multi TV decoders. They say, God is God. A your promotion. And it's in your manner. Ya titis say, a who? Nancy. Name pe Fiji at all. Me share the fuck room. A bise bise and a prices. No. Name chat ya say. Me ba God is God. Obey bise and a price. No. Oh. Ye dem feeling. No. As ye. A fee fan. Electrical iron, washing machines, dryers, saloon for money, Juma. And then, money, dear, because I'm a boss, what are you change? She say, God is God, at your free, baby, or no. God is God, any commercial bank, owns it will be. And it's a fine equipment, Shannon. Ewa Jobo, Jawa, Nana P Enterprise in Chemo, Yeni Ifat, and a boss, shake up fast food, wa, any awo, and Afe, Anes, Kasipa, Ewa, Japek room, Wabra, water, Sumerula bank, now we'll call Japek room, no, when Sanifa, Yeni Pesvi, as one down the DNA, Shay, and Yema, over question way, Biniwad, Brian Brown. 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
1: 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I am pursued a pecrum and uncle assassin's one. 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Or this year be a quatista at Naye, Neo Bifrobia, Eka, Nananum and Sasa and Wasam, or Tomra. 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
2: Kwame, so said Dino, yes, yes, and you be your home. 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Baseball Enterprise. Kwame, and you say, baby, will be a different set of tiles. Tiles, BM, you will be a metoke of wow. Rustic tiles and any hot water tiles and any hot bathroom tiles and my Jarena FFF. 2 minutes if you have a Zaka Graviana Vazel Cogenzo, and you know, tiles mint. A deep beer for Prombi, who be a no, K of one of Tony, until what a close at a whole winning now. Say, close couple, tap on Nina, basin, shower, kitchen sink, PPR pipes, PVC pipes, joints in the corners in Nina, glue a horror, the other so so be beer one in Abbey. Meto blog on the dear, if you hold Yaka in our way, you can see security doors, main entrance, and the raw honey Italia, my personal bedroom on the scene, and a techie, the whole kitchen near China door, my office one of my used glass doors on Guano, a mu single, a mu double, a mu one and half. Efu, a quality, and a bonus form of beer to me to be. Or Drobo Hayao, a Japia stores opposite, and a Zinfilin station hall. And next in our Drobo Sample Road, there be a K of War, Washing Bay, and a business center. No, I be a Goyo Filling Station, Baseball Enterprise, K of War, a Mama Gisikaye, Washing Bay near Shuanko, said Junubi Kran, a way in a new home that he has over Paki Kano, who be beer, Obija or Kernubia, said Ujan and a son or Sakano, who be unfashy. For Quanchefono, K of War name where was 0243505781, and as 020-680-2232. Kaboa, Baseball Washing Bay. Kaboa, Baseball Enterprise. Finishing, no keke. Finishing, no dino. Say it house. And a plumbing, honey, my dear. Uncle Baby, yo! When he sees your dino mouth. With us.
3: All my people in German, both north and south, Le Benz Pub is the new location in town.
4: I wish you for so baby atina. I do jomo. I do one year a Le Benz Pub. Such a beautiful environment. Spacious, serene. And your new pub upper German south. Precisely Japek Room. Now upe baby over song on war. And now say all kinds of celebration. A Le Benz Pub and the boss war. When you say we can send it here, I am a vibe. Boys, boys, and the girls, girls. Then a place to be. A Le Benz Pub. Yato in Sabiabi. Alcohol, non-alcoholic. Both local and foreign. At low price. Nasa a kebab on Sudia. A so delicious. A confirmana. Gizasiana. Sausageana. And now punchy. Only problem. A juma ye for yourself. Ewa Le Benz Pub. When you say. Na wamu hunsu chia. Ha ha. Le Benz Pub. Her pins. Meat plants. Nasa a drew occasional. A one will be adding in it. If it's a wedding day. And yung papa jibu asuma ankasa. Kusha Le Benz Pub. Ewa Japek Room, Water West Quinoso, Old Commercial Bank Wana, Mitchell, Police for Fio, a Hot and Obehuni Le Benz Pub, Le Benz Pub, a Wide Le Benz Pub, safe and social.

0: 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Say a fibroid. 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And a menstrual disorder. 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And in default wo hobe so ano edi amount. Sa wonyim na ko so hu ni se obo ba ana se bema. Ye wo monitor ana se screen kese a ebo ho a. Wo anka so obo hu ni se yes oba no wada yam. Sa wo ye bema obo hu no. Sa wo ye ba so obo hu no. E ye Legacy Diagnostic Solutions. A worry for a woman se ba yim problem. 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E yentu ho na mo amon. Wo ye oba. Doctor do from Fiji him. Eno ene fe ni se fertility profile. Wo ye bema so ne do from Fiji him a. Broni FN se semen fluid analysis. 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Bra, ye do be call lab. Ye ye emu hwehwe mu de maun. 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
1: 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Goka. Wo ban Goka Senior High School. Brody. Wo town center wa. Camp Johnson. E be ne dafoforo no. E na elu akrom. A 7 su de bi so kwa no so. Fre 020-2077-802. And then
4: 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I want a noon draw. 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Hey, match you.
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4: 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Tricking me
5: at your four and then more. No more name or D four Heber Drona, much more. Say, your friend or a bamu Heber Mister Yarwa would one sano be beyond society. 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

0: 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Ana so me. And a grinding mill. And you're not a year to dia electricals. And a quack, one more Juma hot say, the Sasu at all. And you're my bits of balls, cables. Cables, you know, you are all kinds and all sizes. Open main switch, yabra. Yes to dia electricals. If you're more beer to any board in that form, not a yapa pencil. And what is standing fan, ceiling fan, extension board in our open near a better edia mawa. Open say, young Cassian Bildi Bimawa. Only problem cra. Only a medium or two fool. What's it done? I will open will be a mania wire in the air. And yet, not a year to dia. Electric house. Prefer yes to dear electric house. I want to pick room. But when you check KBK Kwanso, what trust sister Alice? Baby, I will for Funa, Kuanimka Krebi, Unsabem Kumso, Yabang, a Japan Co store. 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Yes to dear electric house. Yes to dear. 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Abba, I'm not quite any money here. Drinks are hood on the Yina, Yatobi, your soft drinks, energy drinks. 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Now, winning baby, auto and niyama emma a bull 50 Ghana cedis ya, a year free delivery, upere na vedia, yenema bono sudi da formo, et senior to four bona. 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I want to see number way 0241-675827 and I'm free 0540-293706. 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Monia Manunzi, me bumudia, na mama me muso.
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0: 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Was it breaks or leaks, we fix it. Yay, yay! And then they watch him a foot too. Because I call Adam for Poco Stone, and then wash a womb pine, and so from say, Nasa Siaje, Nancy, and Quina, now we no Quina men, no money who cry. Now, so if we damn me, Casa call Adam for Poco Stone, dear. Ah, Unquan Swani. Ma for you now, Eddie Adam for Poco Stone, one dancy. And number now, pay salmon, tilapia, akuko, crocru, pala, gizzard, sausage, intini, offer them pum, yamadye, emfunum, amane, akukwa dendin, bonisi leya, and nam bain a open coaster. 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Afraid is what you must say, she had your coin, awa japekrum, may market, if you japekrum eko kbiki, ye ben sister Alice pay, ye number ye 0542 802592, ana 0538 900 651.

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0: and finding Rashford! 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His way.
1: Abraham is key, but his first touch is all important. He's got a wonderful left foot and he keeps it on that left foot. His first touch is out in front of him and then he pretty much passes it home. But his positioning initially in between defenders, outstanding. He knows exactly what he wants to do and he sets himself up with that first touch. And there's no panic. It's just a pass into the back of the net, but

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0: belong to him. He asked me to tell you that he expects you to play as a team, not to be individualistic. Do not have over respect for your opponents. Do you have confidence in your ability to win? You have the best of players amongst you. Each of you is capable of being a world star, and there are world stars among you, and there are budding world stars amongst you as well.
1: Hante ano aye in summer asante hene delegation and so edit to dra amu a confeme se nyame nya duma asante mura otunfo as eram as our stadium na or support I'm at the Blasters of Ghana. Now, let me know. I'm starting to go here in the place of Massa. And then, Santamura Airbus Stadium. And the Monya Focus, now I'm far away. I'm beyond an Akuma. And no air crab. 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Nanajman edi etubla.
2: We know you are doing well. We know you've already excelled. But we want you to go even higher. Every mother wants their child to be the best they can be and to excel even when they think that they have reached their goal. So we are here to encourage you to do even more. We have heard from Emma Sribo about group work. And I think that is part of the strength in sports. It's about cooperation. Regardless what your strength is, it becomes even more strong when it is played along somebody else. And if in the process you make someone else even stronger, you'll succeed even more. So that is what we want to leave with you. Ghana is rooting for you. Regardless where Ghanaians are, whether they're in the diaspora, they're in the markets at home, they're in the field, in the markets, in the farms, regardless, they are rooting for you. Ghana is behind you. And Ghana knows. And Ghana has high expectations of you. We know you'll do the best you can. And that is our wish. It is our prayer. There are also times when you may lose yourself in the interest of the group. That is very important. And as I said in the end, it's about the group success. It's about the success of Ghana. When Ghana shines, we don't really want to know individually who brought us there, but we know those who brought us there. We are counting on you. We know you stand to the, you rise to the occasion.
1: Hante Anom Aya in Smagana, Yem Vice President, Her Excellency, Professor Nana Jane Ajman, and so Eddie Etoja, Yerahon Sam Emma Tifa, and so Juma Denosua, and on Anas and Gutua, na coach Carlos Correz, Eddie Atuja, Sam and a Gibna, a must win, Erma Ghana, coach Carlos Correz.
3: Is a must win. La segunda is a must win. I never remember in my life to play one game that was not a must win. So

0: Because our value, it's not based on intentions or wishes. Our value is based on results. And the only medicine that works in football, it is to win. So we are ready to fight for the result, knowing that it's nothing easy, nothing comes easy in football. And we have, as I said it before, one team in front of us that have the same.
1: Ante enom eye insama coach Carlos Correa ad etoja yere hunsam amaye tiefo ewo juma dinoso ne bisana se ne gemna Thomas Tepate intime insakan amara blasters of Ghana na coach one say and how dare and I say yan fun tuja se without Thomas Partey ne 26 plus na amunya as I ready and a combust na namunya us ebet me ay kama when say Partey absence na ebet me as how dare bet plus na o gide se squad akana amu us ebet me obojuma kama na namunya ay kama pa coach Carlos Correa.
2: We have our plan settled. We are in this moment counting with all the 26 players that we have in the squad. And tomorrow we make a decision will be the starting lineup. No particular comments about that. I think it's not necessary to make comments. The story is open. The freedom of speech is open, so to add more comments about issues that are nonsense is not part of my business. My business it is to play with the cards that I have in front of me. We are waiting for a decision. When the decision comes, we are ready to make the final approach to the game.
1: Hante enon aye insama blasters coach Carlos Correa ad etoja yere hunsam amaye tiefo awo juma denso na coach jemisa Ghana supporters babia mbeko bia fans no ebo ajimusiye ba na den na okachira mo ose yemfon tuja se amo aye amazing ye pa yintizama coach
3: to play well.
0: It was amazing. It is when those moments happen, we know where we are. We know the size of the mountain that we have in front of us and that we have to climb. But in the stadium, to be honest with you, I expect better.
4: Point.
0: I expect that our fans even do it better because we need the player number 12. We know that the fans from the other team will also be supporting. But I hope that during the game the drums of Ghana there'll be 90 minutes in our hearts to accelerate the beat of our hearts.
1: Hante enom aye insama coach Carlos Correa ad etoja se ne game na amo ebehia fans ne in their numbers na amo as at me am make the number 12 our stadium na namanya as at me ko ye era Ghana enom enso 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na coach I don't know how dear because nanka say unya be 2-3 games a boy now so unya only one game na coach I know saying and I work on and I found
0: you reach one issue in the preparation. Yeah, we play one game, but was not only the only play that the team played. There were other games before that we took lessons from from those games. In terms of preparation, life is simple for us in terms of football. One training is better than zero, two is better than one, three is better than two, and so on. So two games is better than one, three is better than two. But if you only have one game, you have to take the best of those of that situation. We play one game, we train more. If we play more games, we train less. So at the end,
1: Ante anon aya insama coach Carlos Correa Edi Etoja yara hon sam ema tiefo ewo juma denoto na ene pate antime insa kandora pina na ma antime koye ama oma konkoro gana enti apino mponifo ebo eguye enti ane out of the game na Kwasi Zibo Edi Etoja sene game na Pate ntimi insa kadie but amu ans ekobwa ama nema atimi ekuma and again no ese amu ese erma Thomas Pate ense wonom.
3: Can I ask you, how has the squad responded to Thomas being denied a visa? How have you guys been taken? How have you guys taken it?
4: This coach always have a say that whatever that doesn't kill you make us stronger. And he has that word because we know that our brother has been through a lot these days, and we are always with him. We are always with him. He's one of our biggest star in our team, you know. But for that, we have to make sure we win the game for him as a family to make him happy, because he is with us from the first day that we started this campaign. And it's heard that tomorrow we play our first game at this big stage, and he's not part of with us. But we are giving him our word that tomorrow we will make sure that he will be at the back of the TV, and at the end of the 90 minutes, he will be happy.
1: Ante anon aya insama Kwasi Zibo anso edi etoja yara hon sam ema ya tiefo ewo juma denoso na Black Queens the senior women's national team amose yamantia egusa kanya awose yanso edin paibo eta yamantia chi na amu ekofa nkunindie adeba anti anura amu ens ade best wishes I'm a man now. You take Black Queens plus now. Wish ya. I'm a else Adema. I'm a man here. I'm a Egusa Kai of the FIFA World Cup.
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16: 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All of the best.
1: Ante anom enso aya insama Black Queens plus no and I'm a coach Tim Loss enso edi eto jare hunsem ema ya tivo enso ewo shone aso. Yeah, but now Franco Naro and Sergio Rom and Crofun Crusoe.

0: the wrong Xbox. 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
1: Right, aye, any that so 101.5. I'm also say a common on a now and crofon somewhere at toga and crofo cross, you know, you to me at ever die in a tearful and anopo any that so 101.4. The mepacho and then raw world cup games. I would do it to me at to Ida or my eye friends of France, it to me a camion son, Senegati, a canubaco, Kylian Mbappe Luton, mepacho or bo two goals, a branch of the Badly Bacola, a bo one go, Elmam India, a branch Anas Mbaimum. Bo one go Edema on my eye friends of Senegal no me pacho edanra ahamachimono na enya easy on my eye friends Iraq one etnafi ama my friends Norway ekwachi obon ekama koma ku enan Ellen Brotherland obo 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friends Austria yet it starts at Ija me pacho ni Jordan Abrante is 01 at Ekanbako at Emomo no me pacho Edan exactly 5 o'clock p.m. Ghana time Portugal at Nafi one of my eye friends Democratic Republic of Congo one at Ebony at Austin Stadium Austin at Texas United States of America me pacho referee your friends Abdul Harman Ibrahim Al Jassim, eh, right from Epacho, Ubetu Miako, now what could this game ever? Nepacho, about 8 o'clock PM, England at Nafi, one of Edda, a fourth on the FIFA ranking, one of Edda, 11th place team, Croatia, etum Eddy Ebuani, Nepacho, side game no, ever cause our Dallas Stadium, a Austin, Texas, United States of America, refra, your friends like Clement Topin from France, and Epacho, yet to be this game no, etum Ashanesa, Ghana, Edda 17. On the FIFA ranking about 11 o'clock p.m. or about Panama, Aonus Edda 34th on the FIFA ranking. No me patro sa game no, Ebekos Ewa Toronto Stadium, Ewa Eye Ontario, Canada, Refia Fez Eye Clan Nabek, Ewa Sede no, Eye Refia, Yetubi sa game no, Ewa Amana, Yetisa Set Eja, Ye Jemu, Ewa Amau, and Anopay, Ewa Anya Swo, 101.5, No me patro Yantin Simu, Naya Fan Seni P, Ewa Enfa Mau, and Anopaidia, Mepacho, Edanra, Abrantia, your friend is Aye Kylian Mbappe Luton, Abranted AC form, OC form, no. 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scorer at ama on my your friends France wabasa Olivier Giroud Edan Ra Mbacho ni first goal na oboye no ebe ikuo Abrante ya your friends Olivier Giroud Mbacho ni second goal na oboye on the 96th minute 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Zotie goal at the Emmanuel Kylian Mbappe Luton at the age of 27 wabo 14 goals in 15 games at Ama Omaya, your friends of France, Ewa World Cup, Ukaya 2018, Obayanum, Ebebo 4 goals, Edema France 2022, Ebebo 8 goals, Edema France 2026, first game, Wabo 2 goals, Ed Ekwa, Yerisas Ed Eja, Ye Jaimu, Ed Amen Tierfour, Napato Kylian Mbappe, winning the all time Toscorano, Say N Etier, Mbappe 58, Olivier 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Armenia, Yerizansen Epa, Mepacho in the year 2014, Abu first game against Honduras, one Armenia 3-0 in 2018. Mepacho, I'm a first game against Australia. I'm a winning 2-1. Mepacho, against Australia, being 2022. And I'm winning 4-1. And Edanra against Senegal, 2026. You know, I'm at the winning 3-1. Yes, that's at Ega. It's on my 58 goals in 99 international games. I branded the Kylian Mbappe Lutin. Only Andrew 100 goals in Sono. I branded the Mademano. And that's Egina Brandy, Papa. And yes, I'm Ketua. Now, Edanra, after the Kylian Mbappe Lutin. Oh, boss, I go. No, Eddie Atia. My friend Senegal, no, me pacho said on a record the Equa Yeye, Uko PM our World Cup, I granted it to me above 14 goals in 3 appearances at the World Cup. Who's the World Cup? No, we caught 3 occasions. I want to make 15 appearances. Namu Abrantiano, we about 14 goals already. Me pacho Edandra, before the game, and now Cristiano Abrantia, your friend Leo Andre Messi Ebebono, now I granted it to me above 14 goals. Ewa no ma, now what to me ever sign Leone Andre Messi, no, me pacho Nigo, no, it to me ever more than Eman Ebbe record now. It is as an earth eja. Now, I'm a Timuano and I brand here your friend Leone Andre Messi Cucitini. Yay, I brand an AC form. No, we see form no Edanra, where Yadua, where the sign I brand here is a Juice Fontaine, where the sign Kylian Mbappe, where the sign brand here your friends. Ronaldo Nazario Deliba on of a sign Jet Mula on and Abrantiano Wabe equalize papa your friends and Milislav close up World Cup goes mo na Abrantiano winning say over in history mo Abrant Edanra and the first time and now machino na obo hat trick World Cup mo na pato wake on one and 11th hat trick Lionel Andre Messi Cucitini Laeu Abrantiano World Cup stage at Amani Maya your friends Argentina na pato say World Cup no mo obo hat trick Number Pacho, Wababe, the third oldest player, to Elbow World Cup gamer, Abrantianum, Elbow Aye Go, Ewa, William said Jed Mula, and I said, Rojamela mum Rojamela 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
2: still on training here
1: yes
2: this lad training on course
1: yes na Ancelotti pa dwen ho
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2: ne the blaster a blaster
1: for the hospital only 5000 is in arrears 500,000 in arrears for completion demand massa
2: uti inwa
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1: what is saying
2: azam be for massa o mumunja da moye no
1: oh yeah okay o so fufira by mu 15 months any
2: o si 8 years manya hwa fa ho
1: o si we have
2: man we dey o kana kure pa
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2: cha won panyo na eh munya wete maye
1: and na ga na bo macha
2: mo ba ta ga na so much
1: is 500 milliliters but o ma wi
2: eh na comment re ho
1: oh comment what
2: three matches
1: what is say
3: kare
2: we ko dise hais kan ko ya for hospital nanga nya amasa dena ukai unis ka
1: fa da magana he wo
3: ya we ne bed man
2: e
1: fa we to be 2.5 million
2: ka e fa he
1: e ya waiting you to qualify for next stage
2: e fa ora e fa he bon twen ma foka da zan
1: oga
3: he I no bed be
1: pia what do you to there fa
2: he odia
1: what do you to there fa
2: he eh dija
3: e na me kan say ah e fa
1: he na ye bi say wo so e fa he ye ye nim tire ye
3: e na me kan omuni
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0: 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But this time round, look at the way and manner these people are omwetimi atrai na omwasasa nimum elho.
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2: 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You reckon you in Japan, SSI Bree, Edema Globus in Mary's Hospital. First aid boxer, and also so no say, emergency, Ubimuka, SSI, and if you know so no, and also so a man will be controlled by a tune China. Syringe, and now we know Casio Codrobus in Mary's Hospital, now can't talk. You're the syringe in a bed, then a babo security phone, Kuti Babino, Mudija Gate, no movie to be. A woman should syringe in his sense, a syringe, you know, what trapped to a Mosua Eden, a bubbly. Wouldn't you want to change China? Continue on the corner. A science is a disposable gunshot, and next if one ever says a dia in Yuma Ahudo, to send your move with duty amount for the time we say during this Anya Mana. Acadiana, Eban, country. What the total other hospitals are in Ra, Omunya, Omunyomana. You are Kennedy in Japan, Yama, the baby or Chen and Rano. Hospital in Yan Yoma a door supply a drobus in Mary's Hospital. Nadia woman say, and Yoma no car or car, some more woman, your normal family. If you can't be doing your money in Coom, Fina Hospital and Pony for two baby, didn't your money be a goo. Nephi the Aqua Can, no more day then, or more day beba. Nephi actually, you must remember before the Ayden, dear Akano. And if you control beside me, the woman on the say, and rack. You are Kennedy do in Japan, baby. Science say you will mean I and she say, what this word the Iden at the Ama Hospital. Now, Oguzua or Casano Catalan woman say, oh, hospital bears and also Bosena or say, and also so no. Or say hospital no Bosse, and also empty the other baby Eden, and the baby drew. Now, country may sense what you ask, oh, if you do so my teeth for you, Natty, as you say. But that's one in Chadia and Namombia, me too. Me should be as a hospital beds, no sober baby canyons, I would jam and a woman see munitions, and so my heading. My fatum was a bit too. Said the Abaya, a babana, and so a baby boy a month for. But the man would do an anchor, Macane, a refrain, Mofra, a free Grobus in Mary Hospital, call other hospitals, no, the GDE, say a crank a cry, a two headed, a cry, no, no. Besides the machines are who do a refrain, crano, a woman do a mukukuma, say, nay, she ran a matter for me being a yet new radiator Grobus in Mary Hospital for no. And in tea, in the crank a cry. You bring your hospital, no, say, your pen won't. You refrain, could for do a mukukuba, being in the GDE, say. A tour by the hidden, a tour by the trap. And it includes the first thing to say, and a young Kennedy or in Japan, I hidden. Aye, Ediama, a year drobus in Mary's Hospital, and a jama and a former senior.
0: Yadassi, Bribia, ya make us say, Nippany be moon cross of her copy positions, a yarn of Fisibia, Minim the America. 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
2: 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It is any Munansi we are Abano, Chang Kennedy or in Japan. 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
3: me nya dia say eh ye be ka say lobbying skills no is like no ohene yeah me fa bro nya ho me crackers let's
0: speak oh nya say bro nya ho no mo de cracker because oh no he promised
3: also basing on what Kennedy Japan kan
0: ye and Kennedy promised what do you call it
3: na ataye a to Kennedy Japan na wakoje wodi animu ajede aba so you can make it as a yastic fight case because we are in election time. But that for me, that cannot convince me. As a centurionia material, say you based on that sell the budget a year to me, and I say we be the national day after Obama. And there he should put it aside. And okay, put and yes, I bring that so we be can say
0: because also the birthday. Oh, question any man also mess resistance.

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0: say he's close to
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0: 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That is the issue. I was saying, you know, you follow up. Na it me echo your name. That is the issue. Do you hear me? And a person who took for me a year, you kind of saying, NDC party, NDC, I say,
1: it is a
0: yeah, interview. Me and
1: Sarah, no, T. Matua se no no di matua se opese o se o clear ade bi o ha
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1: what you said you
2: can say
1: promise no was specifically on best that is what
2: control me back control me back control me back hospital nipa nyifo e ba hospital nipa nyifo
1: say what chirim ho say
2: specifically control me back me clear control me wie me
1: brani
2: control me say say brani ti you see ya ya niamu wi ya che say nipa ya de a abaso bo keka ni politics
1: what you mama ye nko ho no
2: matwa say
1: oh, St. Mary's one of the Okaye, any ha, do the ye, mama, you
2: 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I don't think I go to oil, any paya, the Abasuboka, the man, the same crime. Not, me, the chance, or no. Not say, ya Daniel, send a yen at the hoof. Ya yen, yam, a bunny problem.
1: Well, yen to us with the Oba, why, with the infancia, Medasipi. 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
1: 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Eno.
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1: No so betiche hospital best. No fre se. Omboa. Omboa German South.
0: Yeah dana se.
1: Nyamisi
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1: Yes ye funny credit.
0: Mi de no minim se. Eh promise na.
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0: Omo like a lot of things not
1: okay.
0: Only not only a bed
1: so what is okay
0: and incubator issue crampo no is administration no friends and jurafo kura ni yakasa
1: wa yeah nano madam TikTok nyine da ho ne
0: it is not only one request and I say
1: papa okay we dey mato as ekwa for the sake of elections ekwa so ni agent no that's it kwa ku kwa ku
0: no ba ka jense me mpe wa asem
1: dia
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1: mate wa asem odre now wo adongo na yen kokoto ni say why cause na wi ana wanye
0: mi yenye court
1: dabi court course bi mo course
0: ah yeah course no ma ya
1: okay do you know what dongo di corner me nko hona ye mrazi ye
0: eh na me mo ayi adongo hono mo
1: se
0: we say we maintain a position
1: yes also maintain
0: and o pay say no kure ni eh ade a eh ohwe adongo kwa wafa so a monitor wa control eh MPP communication system no
1: enye izo
0: kwa party na
1: me for time to change
0: me for time to change
1: that's it
0: just forget say
1: I don't go war
0: I don't to me from me manager kura ka say me boy ndisi for chi
1: what you
0: get on that
1: e go ku ni
0: I say
1: enu bi ne na me ka no am pipi ye bi da
0: dabi
1: eh enu ka na dwuma pa wo ye no
0: bi say what you say
1: eh say wo tia na wo ye ade tia party na say party no kura ni age say wo ye sa na eye communication
0: dabi
1: enti eye part of me na or ye ne mabisa na me ni problem but to say bia obe ya de bi de tion ya ba say bia why ya de bi on tia say from manager bia oh manager na nkura ye bi say it's part of the communication
0: or ye na juma no
1: say report ye bebere
0: o report ye bebere
1: say na say me kura ni yan ku phone zone ya dia
0: it's part of the communication na yeah so want me ni media na anye cross na wo ni o mo ankasa na even kura media na west bi o de be kwa bon tene
1: o ja ne sa amafo be je di
0: amafo what you say even kura ye nyetro na ye be di kura ye bo wa chi kura mpo na as a communication officer now so mo woni ye de no o ye se wo ngun na
1: that's it
0: ya
1: wo ngun de wo e wo se wo ngun na na e ye se wo absolute control over the communication
0: communication no
1: nti abasa
0: ye ye te hana ye communicate to the public
1: that's it
0: nti ye kan okre bi na ade we
1: do report ye no kre so uti so best se wo party nti no e wo se wo fa chire ye se ba se we die
0: e wo what you say
1: nti se nema bebre ye ken
0: ye
1: no kre but no nim se wo kan okre no wo best se ne nema nti
0: so be kanta wo
1: that's it
0: sana ye communication
1: when was the last time man pp kra fresh ene de ne ho kan ye bi a se nti no okobo manager kra man ye na
0: bin
1: see da I don't go think for person that down nebra bbc cause
0: any city here say no wa osi
1: nebra communicator bi ba hon doctor bi see any city here obra jan
0: you go
1: kon ye o friend da
0: sa ni ma ni nyina
1: na bi so wa no ne yakone ye so yakofo so wa ye ne yakka ya
0: so what I say it's like
1: that is how we do communication
0: na djuma o ye ye no
1: me enya hunhuna bi fi say ya hunhuna
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1: o si ho na okwa no pa ya no ka kire
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1: ba se wa che obi die
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1: me eh o ya
0: what you say
1: yeah enzi ye nya se bia ye bibia dia ye but ya but in fact adongo abojuma
0: me ka kire jan say say jan ye mistake na
1: onka wa dibiti wa no ne adongo because o mu ye adjuma
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1: Yeah, so two and so born a basso.
0: See, and I say, if any way I'm starting to make an hour say, Mammy, can
1: you? So, there ain't every
0: man. 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
1: 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I demand a venue. 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
0: O communication ni die ndese ne is likely say member NDC for 99%. Member MPP for 85.
1: Oh but absolute control of the communicators ni die adongu ne deputy die the tops all
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1: 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We were and the way there a mistake counting throw and hair cut the mum. As a macofre penny be near Diana, a mistake corner me. And the Ebenezer and a pair of frame and a number of Hannah may fair for free. And the way the engine I can be a man and come a free rock of phone and a cassa. 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
1: 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So, I'm talking
3: about what I'm saying.
1: I'm saying, TikTok, no kuhun, is it? Hey, now be now, three year bantania, Diana, Ben, but and yeah, just by the way, now, Bibia Suquenti, I yet done it, Quan Bia, so ya, inviting now, yet, brand new Nkomo.
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3: 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Adams, why are you ready? Why are you ready? Me we have Adams.
1: Na sha say no pay yes en ke be fr honorable MP but former MP badonyanya yenyanya no di ye friends hi a chene nyina na ebeto.
3: Me dey help tab bia mo be fr bia mo ho.
1: Yeah, ye be fr.
3: What?
1: So for German South invitation no say say letter na na nam social media no AI say you can na say what him said truly no former MP Edo Kokot on land bi e ya ban property or yard e wo so ah odo ko se wabu agu ba wo kire se
3: adabi onim onim adams adams the whole matter say south side no kura mo kan wo hu ye mu bibi anguye extension onim dia ma we nyina akoye ne say wo said dada no o yi me na mbe mu satin kura na mu school no me ye MP
1: yeah
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0: Attention now. Okay, honorable for A and Nana.
1: We have a problem.
0: Sabio, no, so between me, I said, yeah, we're booing a Japan. Yeah, fine case. Let's say, land the near one day when the audience comes
1: here and the port was
0: similar. We had the Nanka may mean the Muno. Nanka, your pass or honorable
1: for that. Conversatory,
0: a friend can inform you, you'll be no more to me. Yes, our settlement away. Dance or they be called court because we are beyond city na the expectation that yeah the but be a team 40 years na don't na young 40 years
1: if
0: you advise him say be ya obetimi ama na ma abafom enye bibia na ye dey amansotwin ana ye dey politics
1: yeah
0: mean the economy me who say there is something politics ka crepe say egurem
1: because that's why
0: mo da ho na enye issue bi a I was saying, "Kate, me copy call to Kura." So what he has said, and it is true. You and I witness say, "Who the mutu Kura namwa? Omo timi frau."
1: So how na na kwa nda na court one year say, "Omo nyim frau."
0: Do you share babi ano omo de and then so extension no kono so close to that a year
1: court
0: more close. Even kwa nrube say, time
1: no square. Me ni maji momba baya no hodi ni adi. But anyway,
0: coffee shop.
1: Coffee shop
0: kumbia. No. So what I say? Do you ready? Yeah, Papa, Kufu, baby, we will be here. Okay. Achieve, move. advice ana ye de be mo
1: se de o hwe na on twa so
0: we ye su en se ko external
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0: the biggest economies in the world. 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The economy are eke twats Ghana. 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Sin said,
1: what is it? I don't know what you say, a disaster.
0: Aha. And maybe you'll be paying so on the air.
2: It's a simple
0: question. And you know,
2: COVID in the buyer. So, him say, you know, see, come on. I'm a for brave scar. World Bank brave
0: argument.
2: There's only a donate a huge amount of money to have for confession. Yeah, Mr. Who say, where is he? You know, one Abra Gunner, 2 cities and 3 cities. What do you say? And until my idea just because he said, I'm not a Brassica, would anyone be a
0: bad knowledge
2: that called a mamma
0: by idea?
2: Yes, the country to be
0: the mamma by
2: anyone feeling.
0: The mamma by,
2: what do you say?
0: 1.5 years.
2: So I never say,
0: Adams, your mamma by 1.5 years, the global crisis, Ben Yaba. Global crisis, Ben Yaba. Crisis Ben Yaba, we are seeing for Nany now affecting Ghana.
1: Sir, be a bit my fan, sir. Nano ya jah ndo kwa kakreye by inia dia.
0: Hey, na Russia ni Ukraine. Na ye 9,000 kilometers away from Ghana. Eh? 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Na president mama nanu ye mienu. Nanka was sent for
1: the president.
0: Well, Panibiana, we are Nubiano on Fataso di Panim.
1: Nice, we are a trophon.
0: Nazali,
1: Sally.
0: And I know Pano Blasters, send up Ghana Babo Match. Okay,
1: almost an adjuice.
0: President Mamma saw bar, yet the locally based players. Players are Babo, Posumai, one of my ball, drop my warriors, Necry Friends and Drobo, Deben, Deben, Society Milevo. Yeah, Nation and Nansopa. One of my boy was my one of my boy House of Folk, one of my boy Diana, one of my boy Blecum Chassis, one of my work and
1: I am a baby who reality. No.
0: President Mama, no, President Dadao.
1: President Mama, I'm not going to say what I'm
0: saying.
2: I'm not going to say what I'm saying.
3: And
2: it is
0: 101.5
2: and Nani pardon who say no ye see and as you say and nga fantastic. Bianga say so you all include as I say and as you go for bias as yeah. Man what's a dear so software no mum so from my council. Well say continue back I die my equal assembly why you go PM no. So now hobby.
1: Yeah.
2: Okay, you testify.
1: Yeah.
2: Tama ye be trouble no codating director no bo di mo be I just so many apologia no be in a home bo din you and you know we ye cha se ye beto aba no a ye wi bibi ye wi omo omo kwa ka se so wo issues 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
1: along the way
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3: ya mo and he does so 101.5
2: FM decline what you say because
1: na dey oyen timamfo na ninyi because you say opan su
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0: 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Sanshi shan we create, loot, and share. Say if a coin be so ama, dear Biabetoho. 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
0: member studio high
2: yeah
0: na mfa studio ne kwana no hana ngura ma maura
2: that's it
0: same team bu fa soro haso na msifom se masifom and the that individual no eh say ndi o say create loot and share
2: that's it
0: and
2: enya ban no
0: na ho ba ko fo sha de
2: say e be ka say ya ban na je say ye de ato aban ne nyina coffee sim ba ni
0: na wo yo mean say no wan hu ne na ewom
2: yeah me da say ba
0: so hu ye enti e kwa be fa so asa tam no individual no ko create ade no be che among themselves ba jo say
2: sikana kai no obre no kura so ba wo de ma me komra na e batan mu no ye mfa
0: ah di sikana kai ya say contractor ne ba 500,000
2: month ya
0: e 500,000 say e process ni 500,000 outstanding debt ya as is a contractor no n saka na watima e den we 2% no na project ya na the total cost no present ko for time na $180 million o e na mum di bo political chaskele sa enfiansia e na valuations bo ba mu e na contractor no beje $19 million ya e den e di kan ho no e na we 2% no aka no ko ano e $85 million alabraka
2: Mera se prof.
1: Why guess here?
2: Would you need a minimum say either opposite or what? I don't know.
1: Na MPP for nya ba dwen se be sesa ba fisa nya twemse no ho enti de obi in opposition forever adani ba make asase nyi menua according to menua profegan no an try help make his statistics say a very hospital was started by president Jeku Kufuor former president mebo Kufuor twa 8 years
2: that's it
1: na nado dankor Kufuor adu twa 8 years
2: that's it
1: Eka how many years? 16 years. Eight years. And the mathematically, who got 98% to pay on all canoe, 40%. It means that 50-something%. Eh? Yeah, 50, you have 58 and I say 58%. Mewa. It means that over 8 years and over 16 years, Juma, you have a hospital. 1 year so here, but somebody. What about 16 years? I dear why you crowd 80%. Yeah, I've had almost 8 years. Now say I have 40%. Yeah, no one abono home modern say bebona baso. Well, unim sa adiye 40 $500 million dollars. Mebo.
2: Yeah.
1: Or say $500,000. Sana according to yeah, bed report to Abekana. $500,000 be here. ATS in another that to go for the plan so now Yentimia $500,000 and the Mian completely of a hospital. But the angel says he can be so at the agenda 111. Oh, Ghana voyage. Maybe one about go to hospital will be a room. Yes, a huge amount of money. I ain't even from here. We're a Missama Cosi hospital for fro.
3: And it has saw 101.5.
1: I do a fatasa. Meanwhile, you think that those abandoned projects and I would have known that I didn't tell my mom, I am from Swajuma, Ubedi, 8 years, 9 days, Utim from Compiti, Adia, Osta Kufona Statia, Pen Walking, Kufona Statia, I didn't even go over to 8 years, what did my compete to one hospital? I have a hospital I can watch me. I just spent this huge amount of money. And I can tell people for say, hey, spend it $2 million. Ai ya wa yi ba di ba nye bi ba kokura asa sen kokura yede e wo court covid ba ya be bere sika wo hu sika amount of money a omo inflate figures yi na wo connection ba we o ti ho wo be criticize obi
3: any da so connection ba ya bi bi aban no ti ho
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0: that dia na mo ye e wo
1: me say ya entrance ya lufo ya be 8 months ni what is ya be some people ya di entrance ya lufo pa e wasa dia ne wasu dia say wasa yera obeto aso and this MPP a momo bone na bantumi anya enni say ye follow mo e wo say ye the need for be here my
0: Ghana
1: for
0: enye mo
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2: 2%
1: enni nga this nga say sika no ye zaka ye be ye juma fantastic what do you say now wo be ka chere say ye here 500 million dollars now 500 million dollars the question is so bet me ya djuma no a complete ya djuma no ene ya bro ni baye ene wa ma wanyo na na
0: me na financial problem
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0: but I think say it because of sir nema we the very nema omu ye yi and ma Ghana for two about you because this one you are saying say because ka why you be we are for yes ye kwaya than 111 ye kwi we kwi we Ghana for who say they are not serious
1: yeah
0: excuse my words
1: yeah.
0: And omo kwatu about you mo so mo aba mo ye serious e ye aban ngadie na wose we musumu repeat the same
1: thing. Yeah, repeat the same. Na kiasa mini ko repeat.
0: Ade na mo ja no
1: ho si. Eh, nice question ba. Eh, you repeat the same thing. Ade aye aye de say. Ye no, so obi ba na say obesey ade a. Mini a wondim ba bo ande nya adwuma no ma nya yeda. Eh, nga kra nga kra. They say say kwande okura na wondim bonza mi no ni.
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1: Aye. Because obi dim bia nwotwe abesey oman. Ura odi odi less than 2 years
0: I so make anu na e ka se atos force edu ba bi kura na e ka se si jai dollar no kura wan hwa meeting dia ba 1
1: yeah eduma ye che se see very good
0: economy no mo come because after the economy that's all
1: ye jitu economy ni where oye where stabilize no ah ye nyina ye din me ye achieve ba ko ana ye ba infrastructure ana ye di akose after hospital no about money we ba ye abeja ni season wu no abe hia se we say complete say say o man sika na ye di aye sa de no and ye hia this amount of money because I nya approval from parliament ya obe akoto after hospital no so ana but him says, of a hospital, no, you're quite a pet. Eya de kase di man di se e kere ti mai. E ya bro di ba ye di no. Amu be sabotage e.
0: Di mo pese mu
1: e e ko ni ye do se.
0: And somebody call parliament for
1: approval. Me say no.
0: That's what you're saying say.
1: Asama make I say tiu. Asama make I say sika na o kan wasa no.
0: Yeah.
1: On on according to the information o kan no. And guess eh eyi. Ana me just sika na ye kan wasa no. Unji sika na ye kan no. And di be di ye di wono.
0: Parliament approval.
1: Me na me do na me him say sika we. I say $500,000. And I just you hear this amount. The question is, I was saying my brother, we are pointing at the assessor. A jumano documents your honey, never did you call Nipano also about to a jumano soon, or say any of it in here, dear jumano. No problem, they say.
0: Maybe the NSA, after the hospital, it came about our news, or bra, sir, a year calf, and I said, Covanochi teaching hospital, sir, emergency ward, I shutting it down. Ana ma maroti ni e prompt to say we kura ho anka se mo ba ye mo aye wi a nka se sadi we e ma se ye shati wi da because of say conjunction abanti na je se na nya mo priority
1: enye no ti o
0: asa ba for hospital
1: mo aye kan say ti o asa ba aye kan say ye free one na yakotu what you say ye ba ti economy ya o kan ni party ona say ona ho kire no onya sika onya nemo bia na ho kire o ware so a sadi ba ke ani ni 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

0: you know, who are we now? We're also hospital, but and the other you started from the economy. I'm a young economy, no, you were stabilized. What is after that?
1: Economy,
0: and then they say, yeah, by infrastructure development, and also what I said, you know, a priority say, you have a complete.
2: What is your brain? Your brain, I be a home.
0: Just
2: 2 minutes for the batters now. Say, Yemra for a young queer friend for a cabin. Akra,
1: Raho.
2: Raho, sir.
1: Raho, me on the topic. Now, be discussing us. I don't go next time. Topic bar, Nipa, or Tias.
2: On the answer, I'll say that is if you move on my young who's a scale when you beat me up.
1: What conversation on your interactive?
2: Then, no, Kaya, Ocas, on TV, Ocas.
1: The Ameka. President Kufuor they call Egypt. No ne company your friend Elojet the invest. Acquire negotiation. A secure funding no. But you say same sana make eh.
2: That's it.
1: The President Kufuor 2008 is una na mamu e dan e ba wiye. And the one na year negotiations no na e dey two ho. Na originally no project na say here no so for lie. And the essence say mamu e nto aso no. Se NDC fodwene asante man ho a ene saa medo bet ha nyina no ekosi northern bet no nyina no one of the referral centers ya we confirm no chin firi ho anka ebetimi aidan a serve ye no no we say nka 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and tentam ena minority den MPP for led by say chairman Sabunsumo. A year demonstration at TIS. Project Nankasan originally, but your president Kufuor in Diemuno, on Egypt for a year, seven from Rano, a year so for life.
2: Not just a Okohe Scanhuasemno. A mama yan shas
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2: You were next can so.
1: Let's see can so. And the contractor also, as I said, what delay no until medical cartridge evaluations na the end bed. Ebe Bamu, my contractor no say demanding $19.3 million at the car original 180 million.
2: And former president Kufuor Echo Sico for Saloon na original site no.
1: Hey, so for line. Baby, I'm kidding, but you know, so for line, a president Kufuor percent kaya de.
2: Yeah, this is. And then a year. I buy no honey and I've been saying,
1: I'm going to go to Tamale. I train best by the back one crying. I train an year minority for the Behu G, Mumo, two for me, Naya, then a bum, no, nobody call a folly. And at 2015, and some baby share a folly. Project he as ye. Now a man also crap what the camp of $19 million.
3: And he does so 101.5
1: service parochial interest in dia. Come up as a movie free, baby. Originally, Nanki had the Babesino de Cotamalin tea. So the media and the MPSM change and say, Projecta. Aka 98%, yes, 98%, aka 2%. 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
0: Afali military hospital no there. President Akufo Addo Dr. Large Mamu Baumia. E bo be ho modin.
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0: 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E bo be ho modin.
1: Mera say
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3: 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Na gaba na ugo ka ba ya so be.
1: E ye kwani e kwa frem for.
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0: say 90.
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0: Propaganda no ye.
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1: Yes.
3: Very good metia se.
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3: 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Have insurance ba ye.
1: Mama friend ye.
3: 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Ye NDC eta 98 ni ekwache sha se palote ye ya sha so. But omo ka have insurance asema. Omo NDC for ya temo. What you say? Nade wa hu say so bi kope sika de ba be yo bi
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3: One chance ade ini ini she yi dia wo twena fin say okope sika be na mo one chance ye. Na uni oh una okope sika be na one chance ye. What do you wo be you have him? Me ya calculation mo say okay 16 years. What you one hospital? What di member be si no? What be a free mal time na yakotwa?
0: Fine.
3: Ya ji tum. 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
3: 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Okay, one district, one factory. A jama say you factory one. This is the best money we have said. I be for back where say factory na yeka. Some people factory one. A ye mere slogan. Ni omo de ba ye. E di Ghana for na hu be super be su ne be ban. E di Ghana for na to aba ma ye. Ana yesu ya ma Ghana for atia sese. 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Na ya sana ba na eto anu what is and into me say ya do various infrastructure development ya be ya the massive and anu akwa ya shase e omo communication director be catch say na be dem do mama no all your credible bill sir Richard Ngaba make that statement
1: na so pre no
3: ho abra ti e
1: we how be bill be
3: there for you we are tie
1: now say ni
3: nyere na wo and me yesu ka Ghana what can na your problem kese pa na ya kwan. What can you problem kese pa na ya kwan
1: ayi kura mo communication sa no kura be kan se
3: anybody ya kese abi before no
1: you
3: say Ghana for the dey for but go the whoever no ya ko hezer ya wule ya ne ya ko kaye ya wule sey ya ko ya wule sey omo person mo all this kind of thing to create impression say omo omo say be brother sir be mama mo who be so you all failed who fail here e di Ghana for MPP anima hwe o Ghana from PMPP any ma hwe God is our hospital started by NDC
1: and because of some
3: initiative no one come
1: sent no most mo dey dia
3: grand say e be dia bra o ti say yeah NDC say yeah abro dey dia nga kuri o maji say nga oba ya o be say say o are kufo o ko dwini say o be si hospital no nga e be say say
1: First caller, ye ntio di na ofrefre. Hello, good morning.
5: Good morning.
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5: 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No, Ghana highest, yeah, we may in the hole. Massa, Yama Yapon, Nana, I said, if you move by Moody, yeah, then I say, yeah, and then.
1: Very well, so Meda CP. Ora, good morning, Udino.
2: Good morning, Zura. What you say?
1: And where, pa, number one? I can say, as I'm afraid you.
2: Merci. The Chavano Pire, what you food now? Namcha, Nia Brony, Abronia Wakasapa, and therefore, one Yahuana. Off the jail. Who's the most of the Karina? Eni mukura kura kura kura kura kura kura. Ana yamani shaka watara nchiano. 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Aduma sungu aduwa yama jama nchiano. Endi shaya kono. Awa hai. 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
11: Good morning, you told Jan.
1: Again, 21 of pay.
11: Much and much yet, you four. My messer, one jam so. Now, say, being the Casauma, the Casabet, over time, the so. Eh, Brokegan, Messia, Messia of a champion, Messia Kenneth, could you have one? A pine and coupon count, what you my power? Well, and this is for the Casa. You think I say, a coup for Dubai. Wa ma ye si drobo hen na meti ma ka se abane aba wa he da de ide aba we ba se wa contract ye ba se contract bi po sel gidi o ni wa dia ba se be ni ye kwan a ti sey a ma dia konso so to ko che men se to no bia pa ye gu kwa pa bra putin na se ye ni ma ye ko tre ta da no na o dia ba ko wa na wo de mo ma pia. Now, no, don't so call you this is a good child, and you're better than one of us. Now, you told me to do what? Why be nice and so many any day? Never come out since we can't go getting it on the buyer. Nanga Wapan is all based 24 hour economy. And then go to beer factory, go to the new beer, get see it. No far, and this is for no blue. Now, by yourself 24 hour economy. Why be telling me, Zami and Zaman who called to be the bird? What are the more basso? Bill, you're trying to say. Mahama, Jomaha President Mahama, all Bondwana. Oh, you know, she to catch that parliamentarian and this parliamentarian say, dear parliament, now woman and abro. And now, super my budget, no one call here, never one. Let your one your majority, the BOT, as a good team, you research in Ghana, Papa Pano, Tessay, if you're four, you're watching it, because you will be a bendo, you're a cowder than Ghana.
1: Good morning.
12: Good morning.
1: Good morning. Good morning. Ain't you?
12: PM.
13: Hello.
1: Who was one abo?
12: Okay. That's me. I'm in chair, provision. I'm in chair. I'm bringing it. 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I'm in China. 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
14: mimbaye mamona basu say
12: kye ose kwa afari hospital no ndalwe kusi asopo usepahe
1: So for line and all.
12: So for line, no could be any control.
14: Hey,
12: I'm not going to be able to do it. Let's be a damn bank. I found a double time.
14: Initially, no.
12: So for line, no could be any more. After it was not started in 2025, 2015, 2014, we started construction. And according to the question, I didn't mention. But 2014, we started construction. Yes, sir. And the construction level 2014. So I do not 8%. What the deep job? So the space back to go by over 1,000 blocks. What's your man? I say, 500 million
10: Sabi,
3: to fear and say what any audio.
1: But you can't be brave once I assemble. Mangasa will be at the Jimmy Cassati.
3: I think
1: you had to wait a minute. Yeah, but then I bring you. Let me present me,
3: I
1: bring you. I bring you. I bring you. Yeah, me pese me kire won se.
3: Me give me
1: the. Wa kan sa se odifiyen sa.
3: Yo nya already draw.
1: Ma ne nye se de bia na dwene nye no.
3: I know.
1: That's it.
3: Because na se no kan nye. Ndi o bi ndane se odifiyen sa. I can't
1: add that. You creating problem where there is no problem.
3: Se ye dia papa, I don't want get there get there.
1: Hey. Let me say, don't create problem where there is no problem. I don't say. We no. 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Nanko military hospital. Nanya one of the biggest military hospital in the whole of West Africa. And you but not Kumyasu. No Biako secure funding. I a Honshi in every. And Fiam Wafia Woodies, you know, political football, you know. Pretro, Yamfanko, high and Famrand, 2015. What is our
3: status? I put
1: it, sir. What you
3: mean? I said, I'm making a sense. Me, crack my eye, every breakum ever high. Mean you break home to sample road. We mean you are here for the study. Pens 1 year study. Quite benchas, I'm benchas, and we move. Yen yes that yen yakofa rango at the buyer. Send na contract be a new ho na ye free volos wa and garango senga mosano. But rango no one goes all ye manu. It tells you say ye starti ye. Ye starti free baby, ni a kwaku ye baby. Dia ma boy and was one of my
1: banana. That's it any day is very
3: emma magic credit bia. That's a kwa yo emma bind na kumyasu cheria. 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
1: as what I can
3: say, Sir, so mo bobi wo ho e yam pipi aba money ATS be di ya ban complete na ba na be mo so mo yam ba ka ti man disi for na disi for ba ya de Ghana ndi mo
1: jira
3: Ah, at the Abacas,
1: I said,
3: I said, I was ever boy Abbas was any career Japan boy Abbas on Nano. So I
1: went. Now, Ubedi 8 years went to me and also a number of me. Nti wono de onka se aban wo meka se obo but andi sina pipi nyina no mo de we na e politics ya no mo ye ne enye.
3: Ya.
1: Onka se joma ma ya
3: wa se. Ya mo andi se ba so onka ka. 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Bo voice no.
1: Fasi ni.
3: Ni meka nyina ne se. Se eye honorable Kennedy akompre kwa Japan. Abe jira simpie so atimi ama yati ase se. And this boy here, but so what they say, and I'm on two, I get 2 years of
4: paper. And he just saw 101.5 FM.
3: Now, what about 38 years? 1 year, what about be some more? I have quite a strategy on more adapter. Now, all she said, 1 year more, you know, will fail.
1: But I say,
3: what does he
1: say? I'm sure I'm going
3: to say, 1 year more, you know, because I'm going to
1: do that. That's what I'm going to do.
3: I could never go to Nigeria and never say, money be so over there, could never, it will never work.
1: But I say,
0: I'm a champion, my MPP delegates in my margin, somebody may have 12 man or Subiano.
1: Okay.
0: And as my men said, my men can't seem weak to have Naman Combavi.
3: Bob said, I don't bet you.
0: Oh, maybe
3: what was there?
0: Yet to about 2024 no. We say we ne parliamentary no.
1: Yeah.
0: And I lose presidential no by 5 votes.
1: Mm.
0: And a bimu message ya omode nam ne say presidential ne lose by 5 votes no. Eye me na me lose 5 votes no. If we say communication go yindi my doctor ba me lose high. Na mum parliamentary na ye we ne ye no de saffron bell research ba ye no me lose ye we ne parliamentary. As same way delegates
1: Monta se sa no na wo na ma wo ka se bentuntia ba umia na bentuma
0: mpacho
1: gomi ni se ye wo kan no menti ase
0: ya enti sa se mu ya ekoso yi because delegates monta se se
1: pese ka ni ha ba
3: babo na ba ze ne so no make na we ne de
0: if is adam so ni abaya 2024 no the whole blue region no but ya we ne presidential no do man
1: sem kan trotro no na mu
0: bi do man east in guane mpp we ne presidential Almighty Sunyani East. Yeah, you yeah, vote you can see your crown. Sunyani East the crown. You lose both presidential and parliamentary. And you also have Baba Mando. You lose who no one.
1: Ah, Baba Masa. No. Zambu wa.
0: We are Doma Central. No, Nina. Zambu no religion. Hano. Doma East in Guani. You win presidential.
1: Me say Zambu no say.
0: The German South. You
1: win. Man, how who say who could hear no.
0: The delegates no. Mo dey muni.
1: Na delegates. I say we are who delegate. No be catch us say. A prophet gang kwa single handedly. And a man the whole the entire this very municipality nyina no baumia lose 5% ya. Then na just any wo tumi pa o.
0: Because eba MPP
1: why. I mean you say it.
0: Obi obeba ha bia no say oyek campaign. Oyo Kenel no aye baumia so de. Me me kra no say me na me hu say Kenel de esan ne bra bi wa bon o ha aye papa ne ade di no. German phone nim no. But Dr. Baumia de I feel no abandi bebrebe nim no. And ya na me me ba MPP awapo no a. Ya na me draw more on Dr. Baumia se be ya na se beto aman voting. E ma me nya ho issue kra po.
1: O he wo de ya ka ni
0: me ba MPP awapo no
1: de ya
0: igoni. 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
1: chenne. Me ma se ya mfansi ya san
0: se. And this idea we ya ya na se.
1: E na me che se.
0: Assembly election ye kwae no. Enye obi a ne research o ye na e nya more assembly members. If you say me research abebe ni dwunim kra no. 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
1: At the end of the day ya me da se. 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
0: So hu.
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3: O ni se ni ma nya bu yin to. 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
1: Me de ni se wo de okwa wa fa se. 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

0: Fabi Bian show home. For any point, be some master matters of what can say. Send us any city, oh, and Pamica, and Abu Manka. Oh, okay, Mr. Politician, yea, in any pabaco. A dear widdy, whom he has a canny say, and I any say. No one can crutch any pan, says I'm a corner there. None you are more tears in that, what the chin you are, almost.
1: That's all that was any pack I sell radio, so they are.
0: Oh, sir,
1: and it was overcrutch any
0: pan. Maybe Nisa, I'm a
1: radio, so.
0: And
1: you are a delegate, but delegates no horse have a catch there. And he will
2: be a conyabia.
1: So, what can delegates no beho? Now, what can radio, so I call delegates no beho? And what can from Mumdia, Miss Minya, from Mama, not much them say. Yet, that's your same will be Sipanikuna Habas, Yako Trouble Minu, at a presentation at a parliamentary. Presentation, you lose by 5 votes in their communication, Yanko Yi. Near my Lucy presidential. Number present parliamentary, we are winning, you know, dear. A research via AN, a marine, yeah. And yeah, sense of
0: it. But I said,
1: maybe I have one.
0: But I said,
1: but we are no more because we are not going ahead at any more.
0: Yes, because Kennedy denies a Miracipi or him, we are Quebren. You have a honorable fecker.
2: You
0: are the ABS sender for this thing, but Brennan did to me.
2: Many have a car, not from running. MCNDC and JB Cocotaba.
0: Yeah,
2: the best will be as a branches, no. Those people on beat me, Yajmano, and I'm on Yan Montrava for mom.
0: That's it.
1: And I'm
2: saying, oh, yeah, I didn't lose Abel and I didn't lose Abel. Your contribution to the point is very significant. Yeah, now we push him. Fantastic.
0: Merci. Yami Shramunina. Damasi.
3: 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You were trouble. I tell her of seat old customer who are banana. Yankee phone. I will call to dinner. 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

0: Now we need say, but some of them are Bosnia so dear. They were Bosnia. But friend is a funeral loans. Just say, I'm gonna hear the buffia and the swimming. The my area teachers cooperative credit union. But trying to check and that could be my Bosnia. Now they are for your way. Now we are. What is Kaka but trying to break? I feel salary loans. Just say, yeah, yeah, yeah. Could be a fa. That could be a. You be my Bosnia. That's the controller loans. Just say, abana juma yeni ane could be a fa controller biya. Within 24 to 48 hours, now Bosnia you're ready. 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Business loans. A juma ben in your warrior. But an abbey Bosnia never caught the word you making. Sasuni and Piafonia, the deformity mark, Kayamua boom, nearby Bedge Bosnia, the friendly group loans, a fair overdraft, Sansu, your mobile money, Sawapi e cash, and as a physical cash, Branabs Caputu Biani, we hear Brabejibi.
1: Now, Doctor Pass, and they say one Gandran that Dada. Number who be him.
0: Oh, but you're quite a damn Yajira Quanakura. They are trouble, but be under Nedu Pokuton and the Tysicle, not the best Sasso Pepe. And I say, Kumcha radio ni bi be dish any moon. Uba sanso ubati akwani bi was sampa gosu wamfie clan kwanta kasapin camp junction adabokrom and office servia tiase na head office angasaki de ya doma hinguru. 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That could Credit unions, you know.

0: And Yanume, God is God Enterprise. Never for you. Now, of Fairfet, Senny, Yanko, Tom Fairfins, you. A young Passia Casa, Dianibu of Four, Nanibu of Four. God is God Enterprise. And I'm my own defense, you know. And Yema, a papa, Nanibu of Four. Minima Matunina. Me Pinua Metofi, God is God Enterprise. Me Faskins Television, me TV, me Ayo, me Computer, Standing Fan, TV Stand, Center Table, Material Wardrobe, Dressing Mirror, a fake fridge, you know, a tabletop. And I say, and your deep freezer, the size, and then the brand, Ninano, and what God is God Enterprise. So say, a rabba, so open air conditioner, at your bow hall, and I say, a bedroom, and our office, baby, turning in a free God is God Enterprise. Me stabilize the, and what I'm told, a check, me real perfectly, the curtains, the carpets, me woofers, amplifiers. Just say, a dear, and we here, more we here, office chairs, office table, yeah, the camera, fe fe fe. What we say, say, no, so ram for them one, center table, no, a woocha. Needs DCTV National and see a camera. I feel your bed light to hold. God is God Enterprise, dear. Or no energy, a brochure and incline. I do German sun and important. So, open shoe stand, war clock, war mount, DSTV, and I feel multi TV decoders. They say, God is God, and your promotion. And it's in your manner. Yeah, this is say, who Nancy, Nami Pefiji at all. Michelle, that for a groom, every service and a prices. No, Nami Chad, you say, me back, God is God, or baby sign a price. Oh, yeah, them feeling as we a fan. Electrical iron, washing machines, dryers, saloon for money, Juma. And then, my dear, because I'm a boss, I'm a chain. She say, God is God, at your free, baby, or no. God is God, any commercial bank owns it will be. And it's a finer equipment, Shannon. Ewa trouble, Jawa, Nana P Enterprise in Chemo, Yeni Ifat, and a boss here. Shake up fast food, wa, any awo, Enafe, Anes, Kasipa, Ewa, Japek room, Wabra, Water Sumerula Bank, now we call Japek room, no, when Sanifa, Yeni Pesvi, as one down the DNA share. And Yema, Obakosuwa, Biniwan, Brian Brand. Yeah, I watch a picture. Ben Yenin Yenabi Elho. A promotion guy. So we a cuckoo rider. And I say, oh, beer over so customers. I never God is God Enterprise. Say, Japan Chrome Diano. The other place we are Sunday Dian if you ever can. And I say, Dion and Happy Enterprise in Jewano. Maybe beer than the Kubian, cuckoo rider. Oh, actually, and it's Yaman for a more chichiri bench. So, so we order. And I say, oh, Yan Chimua. For 0543-640-939. God is God Enterprise. And your man, and your papa. Now, so yeah, I think it's.
1: Any ambrasia, Echamu, Bru, Madaroma, Munyaso, Emanka Bami, Dibremuni, Emami. O my hene, Edin Anama, one war and pursuit the Pokrum Traditional Council, Edi Abasa, Yamwa, Omanfuni na Ekoko, San and saying, when you are wanted to form, when you are near the Yamabiachi, I will say, Addis Yabi and Yumakobi, any uncle Krabinumo, Enam, Air to Tons, I see a free, a queer four. Among for any Busampan in Fobinuma, where almost a 1 year as you ran among chain, Wabra, Nanam Emma Wuntumi, Namranso and Tawe Chile. 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

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The Blasters of Ghana. And then I'm in Duma 11 o'clock p.m. The first game. Tia Panama. Wake up now. And then I'm gonna open the first game. Then the Blasters now. And then you're the A-Room. And so I'm on. Work and happiness show, yeah. Blasters show. Now send good rock, yeah. Manu, Aurora, and Blasters, no, yeah. Manu, Aurora, pa. And now when we send a gunner, it will give

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Ghana ebe na yipa amo yan said ya masa ka Croatian England ti wan said na masa o ko se hwan then vene hopa na just na man for eto ye na blaster just no who be at your pass blaster jesse man for eto ne sa tene am se ne jide sa but we just a month for air trap. 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Oko Maxi Sportswear. 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Ghana just no Abusi Pa. We brought by a short tree. This is Biaba. Not a short tree. This is an Apaya Ibialande. The Oko has come out. Blaster just now. Fight you on power hall. Let them just come up. Young Kodija, young Quenim, I would you want dinosaur? You didn't have no routine. God is God Enterprise. Open deep freezers, standing fridges, hair dry, water dry, center tables, dining tables, home theaters and systems, open sound bar, television flat screen, open decoders, and then Kwaju TV, and the decoder. Our God is God Enterprise. Sir, pay a Ghana game now. 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

0: 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Lina air Mwahodra Kawansa Bitmakabi. 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Say fried tall sunflower. 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Linya kwa wisa biti makabi. 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Kivu seto a ede panso ho. 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Nkura adjani ansu ho. Iwe simna. Different types and brands. Once na upe inkuswa. Ebi awapa. Nema FA provision there, Bob Ziga Enterprise, Bobia S. A. Ramo, Pacho Wakonya, so bet me a go to a cotton and a fossil pea, bet me answer cotton macumaco, Bia Carpa, Yawa Jabukrum, Tank Ase, Bobia Sister Ajara, Ton Nemono, and Bob Ziga Enterprise able to
1: 24-6-6-9-5 Mamma saw a chapel crew on the cargo station at the anywhere, and soon I'm here with chapel crew on the cargo station at the anywhere. Father Pronzi, the puffy ever drubble, Doctor Tret Diabo Drastore, our drubble main station, E plus Heba, and our drubble Abutu, the Kola Pakonoma, Kwa Sabit Makabi, and as Obahanoma Ibi Awaha 0249 711 379. Not one in 24 and Swatman in Kumakapa. And the Blasters, yes, sir. Blasters of Ghana, 11 p.m. And the Panama and Eddie L. Bunny. And the Bomber 3-0. Sika, our Devil Enterprise. Sika, Devil Enterprise. Impacho disposable materials. Your turn alcohol. Tis a year wedding beverages. Open disposable materials. Yeah. Oh, and I open about my cojibina beer camper. You were soluble bottles. All sizes. You were amber bottles. Bar medicines. I'm one more ton. I be doing bottles alcohol. Take away books. Paper books, tissues, or paper cups, disposable cups or tabs, pizza box, disposable spoon and a fork, disposable plates, your paper bags, rubber bags, or platinum bags, your cab, your wardrobe, main stage one man. 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

say jane od mama drasa ponom ene edi anywhere oko adam susua yo nana chat fi onuma ya ben police station 0248 51 5456 0532 03412 na money come up Master Jones, hello, Mino Glasses. 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It was showcase. Ark and so hard. It was done a year. Opposite the glasses. That question, Adamawa. Master Jones and I quit and so Ramakampa and son F. Nas and Katua. Excellent Kurajuma. It will bet me at the back home. Bokustajma El Hanum. There were Chabukru, Yabesuma, Rob Bank Limited, 0247 334396. Money come a compa. Toma area teacher. Nothing I say. Enemu. Change you dino. Tina say Edna. They gonna be share. Toma area teachers. Cooperative Credit Union.

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Itel House, Itel House, press Samsung phone, Itel, Nokia, Infinix, iPhone, Technophones, Food Beer, be our Itel House, phones, accessories, hands free, phone covers, phone chargers, batteries, energizer batteries, Americas, and you'll be on a soyer. They will drop all, if I want to pay, 0245 0451 84.

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0: na 8 PM England and Croatia commentary bar, 11 PM Blasters and Panama commentary bar. Nadia Massa, you're busy. Part. I didn't come home. I didn't tell him, Adventure Yipa. Dear Pardon, don't pay my blasters. Send a young share. Pardon 106.3. The crown we did not. 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

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Basin, shower, kitchen sink, PPR pipes, PVC pipes, joints in the corners in the glue ahoro. The other so be one in the abbey. The two block on the dear. If you hold yaka in our way, you can seek rich doors. Main entrance, no, the raw honey Italia. My personal bedroom on the scene. A techy. The whole kitchen near China door. My office one of my use glass doors on Guano. A mu single, a mu double, ni mu one and half. I say, F, a quality. And I'm born so for mu beer to me to be. Or drobo hayao. A Japia stores opposite. And it's in Felicitation Hall. And next. No drobo sample vote. There be a Kayabua, washing bay, and a business center. No one. I be Goyo Villain Station. Bizbo Enterprise. Kayabua, a mama Yisikaye. 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

0: Kyaboa, Bisbo Washing Bay. 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
1: 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Precisely Japan room. Na upe baby over some woo. And now say all kinds of celebration. A Le Benz Pub and the boss war. 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A Le Benz Pub. Yato in Sabiabi. Alcohol, non-alcoholic, both local and foreign, at low price. Nasa a kebab on Sudia, a so delicious. A confirmana, gizasiana, sausageana, and now punchy. 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Ha ha. 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Nasa a drew occasional, a one will be adding any tree. If it's a wed day, and your papa jiguas sumankasa. If Le Benz Pub, I would japeko. What a West Quinoso, old commercial bank wana. Mature police for fear. A what and obehuni Le Benz Pub. Le Benz Pub. A what Le Benz Pub. 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
1: When ministers and others, one of his orders, are appointed and they take office, they are paid on account. Being paid on account means that your exact salary hasn't been determined, but you are paid what you came to meet pending the determination. So Pegaku Fado's appointees who served between 2021 to 2024 and MPs, that is ministers, deputy ministers, staff in this office who are political appointees and members of parliament, what they earned from 2021 to 2024 was what was determined for those who worked between 2017 and 2021. Once the professor, Dr. Janet Ampedufo Fiyi committee finished his report and new conditions and salaries were determined, they became automatically entitled to a top up, which is the difference between what they took and what the committee has determined. I can confirm to you that since they left office, ministers, deputy ministers, and MPs who served in the 8th parliament have received S. Garcia payments and top-up salaries, which is the same as those serving in those capacities today have received.
0: 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Now, fee, woman, come from Copem, the Mojabo, matter Friday, case you, it is good. What's my opinion? What's the son?
2: That would be Yakin Kai Babu, there. Sir, upon that down from the alarm, Bama, Japan, the mental American, sir, I bind that down there, Chumu, from Dan Bama, Akadana, for one or two about or Fama, or the wine, Chumu, and a few women, these are no one to have our damn. It is why I asked there. 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No one gets to say it's a current situation. Strategy or a situation may issue. It's a war in China to measure Ghana may be seen Charlie. So no one near there or the applier. Pressing, so what's so sure? Let's away in China to let all in one man in China. On order, it was the twin.
0: Ania yokuti yeye ya panyina wabepa yeye ewa mamwo mu ya frano doctor atadankan na asamne na loya kwame adofo wode nsema tudwa a wochiremu ase asamne de yeye kase betwa san ye besa kwenchia ye kwa enko enya de beyi.
3: Well, it's not possible, so very well. Because when you pass here and conform this act, it means that you are changing your wages, balance your salary to the disadvantage. Because this is what you are doing. You are not going to be here.

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1: political space, you know, obi intimi and regulate obi when it comes to issues of obi research worker or yeah. No work can be real a serious political party. Yeah, obi a yeah, and it will be any no and no NCFM BBR because any debiana obenya and yema ebe koso the way you want it. Any debiana obenya nesa na obi so so a yen a researcher. It is based on a debia or yeah, and suma obi se onye. Research MIA. As we speak, we don't need it. What we need is a research that shows the performance of Bino. Researcher Ebema done for Evunu say company and pa a bina yeto abamano no and ne more cat or yen or ye ain't be a juma the response would the man or no pixel the idea and kayenya commission or say only be my and then the bea ye be full results and send a corner and answer ye denya elections at the basso for presidential candidate. Ma adie we end the really yan na se e ma ye nka se bi obi nko jai bi o ye ana so bi enye
0: ani abusia we eye godwe na kugam na ne wo gina so abode ka sei who say for info analytics fo ani enu eye o mudi aba betwa na ne o mudi ba ye no info analytics
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1: Look, imagine say Omukai near T. What does that do to our credibility as independent organizations? We have done this in 2020. We're not going to change the way we do it because it is NDC. There are other entities who want to know what is going on or who want to know what might go on. We don't wait. NPP start here, not Omunye nominations start here. Did they complain? If you can't focus on your job as a minister, then you should go home. As simple as that. The poll should not tell you how to do your job. Global Info is not a local company. We do things to local standards. And international affairs, the bottom line. That is why people like the Fitch Solution and IU use our data. So we're not playing to their gallery. No, I mean, we are democracy. We have polling organizations who work independently from political parties. They sample public opinion. Why should they be happy with some element of public opinion or unhappy about the others? You can't cherry pick what you like and what you don't like. The two parties, we've done that since 2020. We're not going to change it to suit anybody. When you're a general voter, but they can't stop us. Even delegates, when we call them, they still talk. We are views of general public who are the ultimate decision makers in any election. We did this when MPP lost power. We're saying who they prefer to lead MPP. Nobody complained.
0: Abusia eni awuti ye owura Musa Dankwa info analytics kofa bae en wate ne ne se woni ya waye na dwuma woni fa cross wo wadwuma wo ya wo se wono ne die ni nti wo ntumi nya wadwuma na se wonim ne ya 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
2: 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not just focusing on Bomo general plans and strategy because it be ano the key individuals no whether say obidiabo obidimayo Bomo and a party no di Bomo eye adwuma fifie na obi anso ambition as an individual nti say we are a poster na samre ya party no program no consist in Bomo etwa na mo to contest for that office no we are now mum na o in the way to PMC niamo I say would defense be to almost okay obian behave in a particular way be and that particular action or inaction that work in a Musa Dankwa that is to engage the electorate it to be unhealthy at this time I agree with them.
0: Abusiani awuti ye Dr. Amache Boateng KUST and wachere nadie.
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1: Football has always been part of us as a nation. It has always united us, and it brings the world together. As the Black Stars start their journey at the 2026 World Cup, I want to wish them the very best. Black Stars, you have done it before, and you can do it again. The nation is behind you, and I am behind you. Go for gold. Go Black Stars, go.
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Supporters in Ukraine room, says supporters in your metra fengu. Supporters equal your metra fengu. Now blasters a camp of one castano. Who's a Samuja and with Jebby Buho? Yes, see your monsa mambo. Yan she jama, one she jama, one she jama.

0: po no wa anyi goals bebere yentie Ghana for the mra
1: player to replace Pate there. I think players like Sibone, other midfielders number one. Nini ani say coach no na on the right system. Abe boy be back in between midfield and the defense. Goalkeeper there, me any of them be at here is okay.

0: keepers ne die me die me pese beda pool mama because ye star na ye bon ye mbobo ni feature ye mbobo possession football into I don't expect say Benjamin Sayo beda pool because last time friend is a boy crown you say na or try to be passable ni feature when you need me and I confirm mistake by
1: bro for seven patron about me for that in fact but seven yo information ho e be bra ma refere yen check keepers no so but if a first keeper now and start a match, you know, I tell you, hey, if I don't start it.
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3: Abusia, why is that Ghana, dear? Your car coach is now, your bro or Pepe Diasa. 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
4: in modern football there's nothing like first 11 when you are ready to start that makes you a starting player for the team it doesn't assume me automatically the position is there for you game master san nema we were assistant you nyina be fa na se party the yellow card and I play yellow card and I will do red card or qualify when you near more first game that's how we should all take it and we should rally behind him in times like this when you need our support as Ghanaians moreover a different setup and you're okay compared to last year we boy no rules boy no so you could repeat the same mistakes against rules no when they give my home punishment because at the worst the excuses are not expected fully resource and I was proud of the coach when he said say he has a winning mentality. Into my coach be a tie woman winning mentality. No. Decision taking a very firm and strict but over deliver. Into a thumbs up for the coach for making the players understand that nothing Ghanaians expect than to win. When the players start thinking about that positively, they are mental attitude, I mean their psychological attitude, I mean their technical and tactical attitude, no. It will be way for them to win at all times. Because when they understand say, everything they have to win, no, then it has to be win.
3: Abusiani a wuti ye coach Charles Asante Boateng en wate nene so wade etu dwa se adwen no e wo se wuti mi ma adwen no mu da ho focus ehu hia papa
5: 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We are moving from say your every man call. We are saying say Ankobanes ha. We are the senior watcher now. Ever to pray. We are the better press. Senior watcher is say comedy and passerer now. We are the better change. Nadia, we are the better change. We are be power. Senior money engine.
6: No man is first group ready. Si Ankobanes and free first group no Ankobanes group. Me just senior man people no da. Just senior. You just need to cut. Now go keep. Keep going. I swear. 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We catch him there. Se Ghana. I'm confirmed free first group. I'm just going to be. Me just need to be done. Me for the moment. I'm never done. I'm between your baby. I'm between my son.
5: 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Your friend is saying, I used to a maestro, more for my swim. 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
12: 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The South story aye the party story me yesu say to say Ghana ni bia aye focus a your stupid that story under the capital ye move on ya kwe ni mna fi bibi atumi aye kama betumi aka confirm the amount 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winning mentality. Na why yeah the plan going ahead without a Thomas Tay party will be any say any possible for a Thomas to play in the game against a Panama Yabebo. Now the Fefa and right me a two jano with him so open so you are a Santimaria a breakfast lunch cashier a what Toronto ha na or yes you may give you know na and tia yet and it's an uncle per se or no one casa a bit to ni chow chan or kupimo a one rant and a catching now was show crying now because of busy scheduling tea a idea with Jaima a chame and a yeah grabbing in it my own two woman among a the chief justice of the republic and so a kupimo yeah the vice president of the republic and now general procurement a kupimo Ghana's ambassador to Canada yeah mommy and so to two and I could and Penny for who do be Brinano and the choir.
5: Maestro, Embra Musia and Common on Yadika, why Honka Kaka Crada down your group room. Nayaro, Adia, Omophobis and a fine letter go. Why number number two, number three, nominee at the lineup for no, and you be out was a two from no, BBPM.
12: Well, Cecilia Minoka said, yes, will be the lineup will be a bad day or no, said he was training now, or I should say, I'm not going to come no deba. Now, deba, I'm Messia, and it's a head coach, you know, or your unpredictable. What you say, I say, why you know, I was on my picture with that guy. I'm sure I'll be here in the setup, no, the I. Yeah, sure, sir. So we'll be at the Ghana starting lineup. And Nepal, you be who, because what is under the sleeves of the head coach, Carlos Cuesta, will be to me, Eddie. But because Enra, you be sound as I no card, the same thing, sir. We'll be are ready. Or no one would to me, as say, what chair, when are you ready according to the game plan against Panama or the Edible? In the discussion, the Ghana for, you're entitled to our opinion. A big car, Benjamin Asari, a big car, Tiziki. Maybe I'm GD, a
5: yeah, humano ati. My show must have found him right. I know, I don't know. Quite young, can't have a case. I call you.
13: Yes, I was.
5: Now, quite your work, what here?
13: When I go for the movie, I was.
5: Yeah, the radio see how you are not quite you. I send me out quaka, yeah, individual, and I'm see, eh, quite you. What is near my idea, JG, and yeah, and a half an hour, then I'm me. And your best man, Casangas, and our kind says it's one view.
13: I'll pay you, Nicole, you have any. I'm sorry if anybody was born 99 HB. It sounds that may just a forward cup, may new video that may new trade that. A minimum insurer airbag gun at the Sam, aluminum airbag gun and tea, nine uncle for sale beer such a mint tea. Anna, Menam Hassan, Sumpen for Macassa. Ah, magic car, me and Sam make us a witch in the whole Ghana. If it's a chimney, my common man, and I make us a medical phobia. I'm going to go to Massif for Nedi. When I'm missing Ghana, but you work up with 26. Ghana Blasters. Ever win a work up with Ghana, any Argentina, never go for now. First and second. Now, say any other team, Aquatel and fourth. I'm telling you now. It's about the way and the Ghana for you, you say, Yankufo, I am a Ghana. For so many years, I'm a Swalet, you're living with them. You're going to find a Swalet. Everything's the one. Shabby, you're going to try and say, how many years to now? I'm going to say, ana ko ni mi ani ko jo aya am fasfa se na na ka se mi wo se ko jo na me dika amuno mi ansa
5: ah nti sa de ho e wona e ko fa e die we o sa de wo kan mi nim se wate a ebi mo se we die e ye settings e na Blackstar o pese o do hu jimu
13: 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You believe yourself in the piano. In this area, how think of Papa? Papa song only ya one corner. You have any personality? You are far more than any person. Then you have the team one corner. That is the Papa song only ya. As Ghana fans see the players, they are human. Only a new one for. Then we are human fans. Then we are still human. We never know. That one say, "Bobo, Asne, first dancers, no." And that day. And that day, I'm telling you, I swear to God, this Ghana and qualify World Cup for first group, no, young qualify and for next group, I mean.
5: Blackstars group, no, so make me qualify and through my wedding.
13: Okay, match here, boy, 3 matches, no, and it's the third and the seventh, no. A 2-1-1 draw. Ghana best of the five three. Said way, I can say. Someone qualified me. We just need the Munda. Me, Puno. We tell me.
5: Ah, Quadio, Tobo, Ah, Puno, no, why am I not in the way?
13: Ah,
14: Ghana,
13: Messi Ghana, which was on the way, we are by Midrash, and Midrash, by the same meeting one of them.
5: Aha. 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

0: and your womb, you, Dan, your womb, Wayne, and Adria, when in Beguasse, by your say porto, why are you winning a baby in a buffet? 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
1: Ah, one of the audio,
0: no.
1: Now, the other one, as I have a co World Cup minute now, and now Black Style Bobo, and now Black Style Bobo.
2: So,
1: yes, I was like, yeah, kick your BBA boom, tentem, Kobe, by elite.
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0: 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big refreshing moment UMB Bank unu mse woman sponsor Ghana Football Association ene ye blasters president wasi do the two of a Rush energy drink, Sports water, Vim energy drink, Alive soap, Sigma appliances, Fortune spread, Lawson Heber, and of a Focus technology, and of a national Tabia Takum. Almost Abaka home, Tabia Takum,
1: almost Abu,
0: any Abuafa, Amubama Yeti, Ahaya, Haya, Haya, Ahaya, Haya,
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2: 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Ana unibi. Ana se stomach ulcer. Hepatitis, gonorrhea, white, syphilis, candidiasis, low blood pressure, high blood pressure, any area who do be. And I said, what about that legacy diagnosis solutions? Yeah, you check it out. Legacy diagnosis solutions. You know what you're doing? Brian from Collab, they are scanning. If you check one, ever trouble, yam quanso. You need to nourish much the war. No, and you hear him. A Dana Ghana flag and the US flag, a war ni muno, a wope, and obehuno, legacy diagnostic solutions. Mr. Number ni yami pa, Sergeant number ni bim,
3: 0545-374756. 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Yeah, yep, tiling, fitting works, and now for your sassy to any tilers. In this opposite metal task, I will fear an answer officer, and your friend and not dupoku task. It was 0247-604987-0200-87-0405. What job would you do, Mark? Shane, Ewo, Abu.

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1: Hey, a Jima Crobain and a Bajama Saltua, Ama and Yahuatoye say, Sauberti, Wasumiya De, a Yesika Therefore Enterprise, and Yamabin and Yaton, a Wasika Therefore Enterprise, and Yamana First Na Oko 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Rice. You were rubber, your dear ice cream, you were in so rubber so ever. And your money draws so when it comes to packaging, dear, and you see that therefore enterprise, your paper cups, cup, and now any popcorns, a gumun, so you will be polythene bags, different sizes, different colors, tissues, jumbo towel, and now tissues, I can see no tissue napkins, tissue, no, you're the farm entity, you're home at the seven. So, balloon tour, all sizes, young car, and you'll be drew for hot da, if it's your amber bottles, and twana, I'll be drew for the new. Gum eton pizza box messi and your money draws on the bed junsum. Sika therefore enterprises say, hey, yes, and your man getting get a boss. We overflow car and you will give a son, sir, and near my mobile boss. We draw so none of one in for me. Wait me about Abbe to be a cotton and it's a year for engagement for wedding for outdooring for say, you best some your who are party. Baby, I was here any trade. Yes, you can therefore enterprise. Abusia, yes, you can therefore enterprise. I want. Main market. Ufa baby a juice of one one. Kwani straight. Uya drew a ya public toilet in a sono. I take a crabby never drew baby a public toilet in a one. A tailor for me or be some woman say. Opesi can therefore enterprise. Abusia. And yeah, what's your super media? Nazi number 0542-153-587. Sika therefore enterprise. Your package delivers a beautiful smile. Yes,
2: Michao Minia. Oh, fine, bro.
3: Very many in young four. I want you in that form. Now it's been show a busia. Michao, bro.
2: Thank you. Mepacho, Mamino Kunu, any member of Kubaka Crow, whichever bus is here. Why?
3: Yo, Matia.
2: I just go. I said, oh, wife, Edmund Traum, poor Bissan. A year pass was in anyone a show, Branassi. And the crane. And the mamma would dim a new kind. I'm mammy, my brother, by a bassa. Name Sumarura Bank. 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
4: as you asem na dadu do woni mama fam wife unkona minko baby say si ya
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7: ani da so fm
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Okay, it's Ali, 37 minutes after 2, right here in the studios of Anidas Radio. Honey, to the apex to me, 6 day or 12 day. 16th day in the month of June 2026, of course. Glory be to God for giving us today. Let extension luxury to send it out to the radio. I'll be there. So I say good afternoon, Jerry Select Night, and welcome to another exciting edition of our afternoon program, our afternoon show. It's a beautiful day, and I'm your host, DJ Black G, ready to keep you informed, entertained, and inspired. Over the next few hours or minutes, we will bring you good music, of course. This is what we call cools in the olden days. With these two hands, we'll hang some memories on. You're going to be updated right here in the studios of Anidas Radio. Mr. Legacy, Gideon Chumasia Christ, my name. It's fortunate or unfortunate, writer has been changed. And as usual, and as you know, you're going to have a correct and well-entertained commentary. When it's exactly 5 o'clock, the time needs to be shifted, you know. Welcome to the show. It's only 20 more minutes to go. For the news, I'll three to be on your way. I'll be there. So special shout out to all my cherished listeners out there, my dear listeners out there. I do appreciate how far or how much you do listen to me. I'll be there. Whenever I'm on the radio.

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I'm ready to entertain you and inform you as well. You are mine, I'm yours as well. 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Stay tuned, and let's make this a wonderful day together.

so good afternoon once again. Denis to remains Mr. Legacy Gide Chimasi and Krabuzia. Christopher Nabesi, you know, na for years, sorry, na. Yeah, the live commentary, you know, as a sport for them, sir. They be the Jack Akra, ain't you? But, and they are very ready, and media grow. At you.

Ozia Yeni Gaga Crack. Good afternoon once again. Cherry Selects Next. As many of you are heading to the market, returning from work, or going about your daily activities, we welcome you to our exciting afternoon here. Whether you are buying or selling, driving through town, or relaxing at home, thank you for making us part of your day. Stay tuned with us for great music, entertainment, information, and lots of surprises. This DJ Black G on the dance with 100 to 105 megahertz, keeping you company all the way. Let's enjoy afternoon together. You've got your minds, and I've been good. I'm in Jamie Duffy. We need more. Right. And then you all perform the door. I'm in person. It's on somebody. I shouldn't do that. Okay.

Just give me one more night. But if I not you back up free me, right? And I wait me, I say you might know the reason why I love you. Nice masterpiece from the camp of BZ Sigma. One More Night is the music title from the year 2009 and beyond. Big 44 minutes attitude. Don't fit the that Emma, God is God Enterprise. Yeah, you know why you feel. Bunny Lyrica Play Antispa. I dare you plug it. I need the beat. You did my light na a year, Juma. Say a year kettle. Your air condition, air television set. You're standing from ceiling fan wall clock. Bunny light, I would walk. You use your demo, you use your office. You use your barbering saloon. And what you barbering saloon, one year, man. That's why I'm in a mikacho. Papa no one near my ankasa. Near my initiates, you demo my demo ya corner center. Your God is God Enterprise. Nyako pony yame. Come in the water, we give you no good. But you ma bruta, a bad ruling couple. Rubber carpet. Cause a pretty me send me one to number life. Come in now after we keep you glass carpet. Patronina. Musa Bekabi, I will God this God enterprise. Don't you want me feelings yeah hide? What be barbering shop? Say you need and I say a beauty salon. Muamuy makeups. A muni menina. I will God this God enterprise. God is God enterprise that you're quite near. One more night, give me just one more night. Baba, you be what you're picking up here. You need praise be a soy, you need to praise be a soy, dino. Baba, you be in Kumso. Opsit pair, yes, and so Eben Suma Rubank Limited. I would do drop one near Japia store, so and the boss will call me. Yeah, but she gets fast, fast, and I say, I tell you, but your cotton, yeah, my fee, yeah, my mattresses, my body, your best spread, you know, so I can be a woman. If I join what she, you do it, my mentor, in my old IT house, one of the sponsors of a live community ever before the area. And so, come mobile phones, so who don't need. Now, Sabekabi, I will a ITL house. Mobile phone being open in Phoenix. One more night. And now, say ITL. And now, say Techno. But your iPhone now, 17 Pro Max now, and the back down, BM Sabekabi battery in a feed. Mobile phones who want to do it. What is your more ITL house? You never bought it from back. When you say you need me, I'll be make love. One sooner, you're a basic fast food. Me no really want to learn the hard way. Me no afraid to say, please, girls, dear. One more night, give me just one more night. How's it there?

0: Abusia we fast daddy be Emma Asika Therefore Enterprise. 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And Timu amu biangu yina mchiamo. In the shops and on the roads, we amu kwa huo amu shop amu timi yeyi. And in the offices as well. And you are hard working listeners wherever you are tuning from. Have a wonderful good afternoon to you. Hey, my champion drivers. The street is boozing, business moving as well. Now we are saying that yeah, is there. But in any way, by God's grace, it's boozing and business is moving. And the afternoon is getting hotter. But don't worry, because DJ Black is here to keep you entertained with the best music, exciting conversation, and all the vibes you need to brighten your day. Just keep in touch.
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0: And be at the back of your Rudy, sir. In any way, in advance, may God bless you for being part of me. Hey.
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0: 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If you're buying, selling, driving, or simply relaxing, turn up the volume and stay connected, okay? 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And you are locked right here into the biggest afternoon experience of radio. Right, let's make this afternoon not unforgettable. The vibes are hard, the music's ready. And the show starts right now. No, it didn't start right now. It started exactly right after the news at all. Fort Springs, and it's coming from TOK.

Monday morning, me get up, I watch the news. 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Our brother had to die.

Madam, see a faster than me, my drama area teachers cooperative credit union area. Baby, your music at your dad, no one. Yeah, more boosting as a be a new home brain. The yes, we see Kada a year that cool. See Cody, you know me, you know. 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Just 50 Ghana city to me be accounts at the man. Now, we saw Kabush and Kuna. 500 Ghana cedis no fee wa bi ehye wo bi ehye no so a bi bia wo bank no bia dodo de bia beba hu bia e pa cho ye mob official ya iko bu nkonta na fe dia mfaso bia beba su 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teachers cooperative credit union asem na make smile, I smile, I smile along with you when you cry, I cry, I cry. I'm not sure how you did that, so radio, I'm not sure how you did that, so radio, I'm not sure how you did that, so radio.

Okay, Kasi Mani Mia, sorry. Not for the news out today, Nigeria. The Star Sounds Neutral for Ghanaian afternoon radio presentation. And Rex War for market treatment, drivers, traders, and local listeners as well. If I drop a soul saving with that school, they will jam and sound to her, branch the Biwa, who called Drop One. Yane ASL Boa Ventures and Afin, the Nedu Puku Tazan of Construction, the Ben Swa, Ben Kiss FM Swa, Yawa, and I'm mentioning the Nedu Puku Swabi, the Nedu Puku Tazan of Construction, Taz, Papa Perfume, and Nelberto Taz, and Yen and Nedu Pukua, and the Waira Coin. And I must tell you, we'll be our turn, Taz, Papa, and Ketua, and Yakasi, and the Nedu Puku Tazan of Construction. Trust me, Madam Casual.

nana do poku thousands for drop sample kwase benki se fe yani med court pharmacy din hwani mu plan b materials bi anso ton bi se nso okay, Master Jones aluminium glasses. If I show glasses, papa, just lose our breath. Say, what's it down now? Person, object glass, a woofie, open glass door, glass window, and I say, open ASC for papa once in your baby. I'm a good one, so showcase your hood. And I say, ah, can I this dance on him? Ah, yes, we need the embattle. The music for the name, ah, the 1 year, that's what it is. And you know, Master Jones, eh, Linsano effect, Master Jones, Linsano effect, papa.

Baka busia di ukwa Master Jones o Eben Suma Ura Bank Limited with Japi Kroma 0247834 39 6 midi ni Mr. Legacy gine chume si ankara and then swan talk the news for number it is a media yeah sorry number the news are free I could see about it news in a movie and part not for what they about Mr. Legacy gine chume si ankara yami yadu mi bishi yao chuna after papa papa

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0: Your candidate. Your destiny is your ticket. 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
0: Your candidate. Your destiny is your ticket. Your candidate.
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0: 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Your destiny is your ticket. Your candidate.
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6: child protection is everybody's responsibility. It is not just for the Ghana Police Service. I will call on the entire community that when you see a child in any form of abuse being exploited on cocoa farms or on any of the agri sectors, please report to the police. The police are in to protect us. Don't be scared of reporting issues to the Ghana Police Service. They are our protection, and the police, as we all know, they are our friends. So don't be scared. Report any issue of child exploitation to the police, and that will be worked on.
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7: They are the latest actors of Cantata. Omoye sinitwafoa, I say a few no more record the videos. And they are the those who went there, because you know the call. Those who went there, I would describe them as a group of lawless lawmakers, because the face of Omom Kohono, but there is one lead actor, lead comedian was Asante Region or Camp Aya Poliando. He is a lead comedian in this Cantata performance. Now, the make us a group of lawless lawmakers in this. You see, after a military hospital, you can be a military, at least SABB Bawadrim. And that project is a hospital that is supposed to belong to the military. It is under the military command. Even to enter into someone's house, you need a warrant. So, law enforcement agency now person who could be fee. What he said, Bibi Kosua, and that's what he said, allegedly Bibi Kosua, you need a warrant to go and search that person's. Oh, yeah, Mrashibi Jenny, that's a Usu name last one. You become a lawless lawmaker. Now, military hospital, Hono, the Omukoya Yinano and family accounts because one, they didn't have any authorization to enter that premises.
4: Vie eni aye ti ye eye emrahye betwani o chine mudi ma omamfo ne adehye wo asuti fi no sabat won piece was onabo ebineze kweku adom yetwa ensem ne so e de amao PTA chairman owo Agri Memorial Senior 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
8: This is why I can my from our country. What's him nap? What's him no way? A footer may a pity chairman, much mother mouth find there. A band necessary why a woman's human, also why a school at your phone or your free senior high school. Now, a band enough for me, a band that a cheerful, a band wasted then, a band church a cheerful call on a pinion or kirk. And say, Sir Alban, a day is in a dinner, what's all a band as

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2: 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Young Kwan, a Ure shop, what was a you were a barber saloon? A condition fool and a type be up to be a big cow. A friend right back for all crowns in a utino on a broton quantum pie. Pension pay barber and saloon. 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Jama had the uni size.
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8: 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O microfinance ni pensia e ka bo mu a. Na wa ma won big six loan.
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8: 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Wo wo town center wa. 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
11: 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And in defoe wo hobe swano edi amount. Sa winyim. 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Anase bema. Yo wo monitor. Anase screen ke siya e boha. Wanka so obe huni se yes. Obano wada oyem. Sa wo ye bema obe hunu. Sa wo ye bansu obe hunu. 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A worry for. 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Sa e free oba. 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Se yentu huana mwama. Uye oba. 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Cement fluid analysis. 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Usra de 70 sayin. U kidney to sayin. Ope se uhuni se uhu HIV. Ana unibi. Ana se stomach ulcer. 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

0: 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Was this be a say? 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

0: 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Shower, kitchen sink, PPR pipes, PVC pipes, joints ne corners ni nyina, glue ahoro, dia de suso bibi bia woni nyina bi, me to blog ne dia, e free hold yakai nyina we na so eyo, me security doors, main 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There be a Kei Yabua washing bay and a business center. 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I be Goyo filling station. Bizbo Enterprise. 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

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types all colors dessert cups paper bag gift bag you go take away spoons open your package any the package yana you go disposable bowl you did the mo fufu anase enkwan kebab sticks toothpick ebi e wo haya e yesika therefore enterprise what the more to for bokra anase you dey yasun no you ton bi e wo ho you clink phone mitra rubber na you dey cover aduane so no enu wa say na make e safe dey yawa wa e yesika therefore enterprise you will rubber your dear ice cream you will ensure rubber so ever and your money do so when it comes to packaging dear and you see that therefore enterprise you will paper cups cup now you need popcorns a gumunon so you will be polythene bags different sizes different colors tissues jumbo towel and our tissues I can see no tissue napkins tissue now you need from entity who had a server no so bolon to all sizes young car in your abibidro for hot dark if you say you will amber bottles and to an abibidro for the Rogum etono pizza box messy and near money draws on the bed junsum. Sika therefore enterprise say, yes, and near man getting get a bossy over from Hoka and to walk here. A son, sir, and near my mobile bossy draws on none of one a deformity. Wait me about Abbe to be a cotton and it's a year for engagement for wedding for outdooring for say, you best some ya who are padia, baby. I was here near it. Yes, you can therefore enterprise. Abusia, yes, you can therefore enterprise. I want. Drop main market. Ufa baby a juice of one wana. Kwani straight. Uya drew and your public toilet in a sono. I take a crabby never drew baby a public toilet in a wano. A tailor for me or be some woman say. Opes you can therefore enterprise. Abusia. And yeah, what's your mea super mudia? Nazi number is 0542-153-587. You can therefore enterprise. Your package delivers a beautiful smile. Yes, sir.

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0: Yeah, networking,
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0: And yeah, cardia wing now.
1: Yeah, Tom Bwaya, Sway,
0: Modem,
1: Home Theater,
0: Smart TV,
1: ITEL phones,
0: Techno,
1: Infinite,
0: Samsung,
1: iPhones,
0: Nokia phones,
1: any key pass a hood wing now.
0: Ubenya biato.
1: Wireless mouse,
0: smart watches,
1: power bank,
0: ring lights,
1: hands free,
0: type C converter,
1: AirPod,
0: protectors,
1: gamepad,
0: sensitive keys,
1: hand manipulation,
0: LED charging speakers,
1: any all types and kinds of cables.
0: Ubenya biato ya sway.
1: Ye near money buff.
0: A very original.
1: Ye wardrobe.
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1: of seat
0: old customer rural band.
1: Nurse.
0: Yankee phones.
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1: 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God is God Enterprise. Me Fast Kids Television. 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Me computer. 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And then ne brand nyina no. E wo God is God Enterprise. 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Me woofers. 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Ya ye ne kama. 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Se wura man for dem wa. 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Afei. Your bed light will hold. God is God Enterprise, dear. Or no, NAD, a brochure, and then crying. I do German sign and important. So, open shoe stand, war clock, war mount, DSTV, and a fee, multi TV decoders. They say, God is God, and your promotion. And it's in your manner. Yeah, this is say, who? Nancy, let me pay Fiji at all. Me share that for a groom, every service and a price. Now, me charge you say, me back, God is God, or baby sign a price. Oh, yeah, them feeling as sweet. I feel fun. Electrical iron, washing machines, dryers. Ah, saloon for money, Juma. And then money, dear, me cast me boss wa adie be change. She say God is God, it's your free baby owo no. God is God, any commercial bank owns it will be. And he say fit na kwep hwehwe no. E wo trouble. Je wo Nana P Enterprise in chemwo. Ye ni ifat e na boshe. Shake fast food wa. 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E wo Japekrom. Wa bra wa tell suma wura bank. 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Won sani fa. Ye ni presby aso dan ne dear ne hwe. Enima obekwa so wo e bi ni wo. 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And I say, oh, you're chimua. For 0543 640 939. 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
3: partners chemicals
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3: heba center
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3: anida so fm
2: afei
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0: People in German, both north and south. Le Benz Pub is a new location in town. 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Precisely, Japan Room. Now, open baby over song on war. And now, say all kinds of celebration. A Le Benz Pub and the boss war. When him say weekends in the day, I am a vibe. Boys, boys, and the girls, girls. Then a place to be. A Le Benz Pub. 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Nase a kebab on Sidia, a so delicious, a confirmana, gizasiana, sausageana, and now punchy. 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Nase a do occasional, a one will be adding any chile. If it's a wedding, and your papa jigu was you, Ankasa, you shall Le Benz Pub, a wood chapel crew. What a West Quinoso, old commercial bank wana. Mitchell, a police for fear. A what and obehuni Le Benz Pub. Le Benz Pub. A what that Le Benz Pub. Safe and socialize. Come on, you never die.
1: 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About why I'm a fear not for me, Tammy Abraham Mercy da. A fan soon him said, Latricians are more jammer, Hanina. 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I feel right back for all crowns in the Utino, on the Broton Quantama Pie. 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
2: Chef me sini P Nama Sisu Diana Macantra will say and yet Dantani Danto Namum Dantani de Sicabano and yet Tassini Tasso Tassini de Papa Abroche Dieni B. Diema with demo a yenu, you know, de M Papa, any de Eche, and Nuntina, Yakafo, Nanadu Pocutas, Ediama, Ewa, Jobu Crodiamua. 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
0: Yes.
4: Na electoral commission forswe.
0: Ma locate wa.
4: Uh-huh. Ena. Yankee phones. Clinic and technology.
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4: Mobile phone type. 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
2: Cordless mouse.
4: Keyboard.
2: Pen drive.
4: A wholesale.
2: Any retail.
4: Say siyaan so.
2: Now are you with my mom?
4: 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Yankee phones.
2: Say a SIM card.
4: And our mobile money registration.
2: Mobile money transfer.
4: Or betting it.
2: Now are you
4: with me to answer the man?
0: First. 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
4: seat. Well, Ben Drobo Court.
2: Opposite Electoral Commission Office in the pay.
4: Drobo here.
2: So for a sense,
4: well, you're ordering services.
2: And a house to house.
4: 0207422823.
2: And a
4: 0248788878.
2: And a 0243281995.
4: Yankee Phones.
2: Clinic and Technology.
0: Yankee Phones. Yankee Phones. Yankee Phones.
1: Yeah, yeah, hey.

And then, yeah, boys, the girls, yes, and your woman, go up, Papa Fonny, Mammy Fonny, so can hobby. And it's saying, a big collisions. 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Say, your body splash, body spray, no lawn, only problem, gra. 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Big collisions, bra. Now, your more deodorants are in, you have never come, and your quality, Ancassa. What the African web, baby, not personally, person, yes, is so. And I have. You only problem a big color chance now. Woman Yama bonus in the form of such a chicken auntie Boko say a perfume dia a year big collections. Half you are big collections slippers a year quality and yet not a year big collections. Me Canada are you from a Okono? I saw in a Okono so be anybody you want not a year big collections. But you can Canada deodorants, body splash, body spray, roll on slippers and half shoes in here and no any big. Collections. She said, "You are quite a watch paper crew. I brought sign any that swept and was here and what pay and I am CEO. Fay was 0242 030 5416 and 0559 029 398. BG Collections. Well, one for the CPS, no one you hear my BG Collections.

0: I go, ah, Nabia Niana, Pamataya Wana,
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0: oh, Doctor, Brum Nya, ah, you, Nakamu, where you did. 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
1: Ah, Doctor Ban, as a way, dear, Insica Crabian in getting her. 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
0: Oh, Debbie. 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
0: know. 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
0: Jo, and ya na tab ye wat today. Chan se to ma area teachers cooperative credit union. 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How do you know what you know? Yeah, what is Kakabe trying to break? I feel salary loans. 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Sasu controller loans. 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
2: wun imdrobo court
1: yes
2: na electoral commission enforcement
1: na locate wa
2: eho ena yanky phones clinic and technology
3: awa
2: mobile phone type brand any color bia open
3: techno
2: itel
3: infinite
2: samsung
3: nokia
2: iphone
3: afei
2: say unlocking
3: decoding
2: flashing ya
3: kabeko hunsunyan
2: iCloud remover
3: alternate
2: area
3: one more screen
2: touch replacement
3: afei
2: computer repairs
3: and accessories
2: bia
3: yanky phones
2: e wo ho
3: mobile phone
2: computer and accessories
3: say screen
2: touches
3: complete lcd
2: complete charging system
3: and an inbuilt battery
2: protector
3: phone cover
2: hands-free
3: mp3
2: music box
3: memory card
2: chargers
3: cordless mouse
2: keyboard
3: pen drive
2: a wholesale
3: any retail
2: says
3: Yanso.
2: Now you are doing
3: now the coffee.
1: Who's cargo phone show?
2: Yanky phones. Say a SIM card
3: and a mobile money registration.
2: Mobile money transfer.
3: Or betting it.
2: Now I am the
3: Put me to answer the man.
1: And that driver's
2: seat. What been drobo court?
3: Opposite electoral commission office in a pay.
2: Drobo here.
3: So for a sense
2: one. Were you ordering services?
3: And a house to house.
2: For 020-7422-823.
3: And a
2: 024-878-8878.
3: And a 024-32.
2: 81995
3: Yankee Phones
2: Clinic and Technology
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0: Okay. The miracle hardware. We are carpenter in open near man that do one money hammer, money hacksaw, money. And if you don't see who near man, we call a miracle hardware. Kiza View, so I saw a sports no commentary na sepa and yasem keto Kiza View. Ubianim Kiza View, Oba Japan Crumin and Patamu, Japan Crum, Drobo, Babia, Gresham, or Babia event, wedding engagement, outdoorian, pool party, BR, press organize BR, the Patu P. Yama, Oba Kiza View. Something for the boys. Yes, the front line of a commentary. No, Kiza View.

And it's kids have so if you are God is God Enterprise. God is God Enterprise. God is God Enterprise. And so it cry mu den den den den den den den den den den. If you near my garden, near my demo, near my store, near my bibia mattress, bia. If I talk God is God Enterprise, yeah. If I talk about say yes, what on near my papa papa papa. And a Porgy Enterprise, Porgy phones. 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Mobile phone, bia. 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Porgy phones. Abri papa mu ni adomo number si na betuja. Ede amount. And our God is good. Barima Electronics. A corner so you were cut to the Fagana commercial bank, which me could ya debia or pebbiana for the Tonka cranka cranka cranka crank. Nature and the Bubian Zuna Joe. Barima Electronics. And I said, God is good enterprise. And the Ghana commercial bank, they didn't hear me. And also, I would rubble. And I have a other schools. Bunya Memorial School, Equa, you more than the commentary. Fauba, Echo School, Papa. Now, when you're good foundation. Esadai, and Sukra, you more than the Dini, and Yasem Ketua. Other adverts and support. Sponsorship, no. But your phone is answer. 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I'm sorry, I'm a sports queue, no. 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
1: 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We are first 11. Arama de Ar Congo. Channel Love Commentary A Room and so. Adi Amon.
0: What broke you once made you strong. Die, die,
1: ego. De Ar Congo. Eto Amon National Anthem. Na Jumako P and Swasin. Ama Love Commentary A Room Arama. God is God Enterprise. I'm a Obama Bia Kampa. It sounds like Ayatollah House.

Bwa wana mwana ati ma kama Barima electronic Onso suya siipa Kids of you Icon filling station Poor G phones 80 plumbing shop Shaddai Preto school Bonia Memorial Preto school Bonyipa Miracle Hardware 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Panama and we and the games airbus near live commentary room and so at me Aramon

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Na live commentary Aurum Aramon. Game no e to jual. Our Houston Stadium, Santa Rafri, Abdurrahman Ibrahim Al Jassim, Onu and a Kuri Saginon, and as Onu and a Edi Gimno, the place now as a Empire Edigu, Ubia Airborne Empire, a head coach Arima, a Portugal Roberto Martinez. Roberto Martinez. Ono and a head coach. And so Erema. Our Portugal national team. Sounds not DR Congo as Sebastian Dizabe. And to them no as Enya and Statianisa. You rum. Now come on three. Rum Erema. Right, Yama Ovia Kwaba Enfa Emra and I saw 101.5 FIFA World Cup 2026 a 2 USA Canada.

and then Mexico. They started last week Thursday. 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

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Your showers come up. Now the pubs outdoor, water pumps, soccer wheel pumps, your pubs fittings, mirrors, kitchen sink, your generator, Arima High, and to bet me Abana, what me Abahan generator. Now the cupboard Macampa. When you say this time last night, Helen Nasa, NT opened the generator, 18 promise of Anna Oba, Oba Swa, when you're high in Kwanda Oka, with the echo ammo free, 18 promise of Ewa, in Chapekrum, and I saw your bedding, Emu and Amo, Osan Echo Gunashia, Amo Osan Echo Gunashia. I want a bank chairman. 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I want a bank chairman.

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Open home theaters, TV

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0: Players now started a point to nine and Bonacode Portugal Thomas Arajo Bapian Rakoma João Cancelo to João Neves Rakoma Viega Wajama Koma Nuno Mendes Portugal Kono Pedro Neto Rama Bruno Fernandes 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
0: 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Miracle Hardware. 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

Nemana, come on, our kids of you, Nasan Gedokura, poor Anjaho, and Ojuani, now Osare, Osan Adderinsom Akahubi, Amanamana Akoye, Arama, Adeniben, and our pet, Sir Pisa, and our pa, Ninabi, our kids of you, a bonus Jolof, and our pa, Nina, a kids of you. Sans na drinks out draw se foreign wine and our pa in your be our keys of you from our tabukrum oko KBK Methodist Hanuma Hope and a keys of you answer war kona kobo program that be an kuye and for a mom our keys of you sans na God is God enterprise. God is God enterprise. A banner said open defenses, standing fridges, air dry, water dry, center tables, dining tables, open systems, home theaters, sound bar, open television, flat screen, decoders. When you said wake up, I was said when your TV and your decoder now, what me enjoy games nipper. Into room, oh, God is God enterprise. Now, call your TV decoder. Now, I'm

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Now, Wapia, Arakoma, Vieka, a ball long pass. 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Intiana Saudi. Nassau fans no matter on the disappointed part. PP former defender Arema Real Madrid, former player of Portugal national team. PP as our stadium, Bonacore Portugal goalkeeper Diego Costa, Wale Pass Nakuma Nuno Mendes. Now, so the Bonacoche, Diar Kongo, Akodi, Erawan Bisaka, Rakuma, Yuan Misa, a chance for Diar Kongo, Erawan Bisaka, the Bonacoma, a chadabi, Portugal, Ibonafetro, Portugal, Cle Bonacoma, Asakwe, Diar Kongo, Dabi, Asakwe, the Portugal, while Ponce Tum, the Bonacoma, a Trasier. Aye, true Yanto Infantia, Portugal national team. Yabo Sima Marco Macuadriasa, Portugal 1, Dean Aro Congo 0. 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And so Panama, Henti and Yanakura. The better is a donko wine ball, 1 a.m. Adachina, 5 and a watch, Mom, Master Nyezi, Adjibana Dinipa.

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year 1974 and I'm first appearance of FIFA World Cup now my best group stage we second time dear Congo ever FIFA World Cup Pedro Neto and a sporting jersey number 22 Arma Dear Congo Mko Wiem Cancel 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Poji phones a phone bank and our pair say iPhone techno phone Samsung phone Itel Infinix Fumbia Oko Pojia Unsam Ebet Makabi and Faka and Kobre Kumusunan Kumasa Krankota phone Sansa Poji phones the phones are quadipa Nibwom Ams Air Kama Sans na open phones accessories say yeah from protectors open charges batteries iPod nina bi our port G phones from our trouble warehouse just one man upseat St. Mary's Hospital old police headquarters were I want to pour G phones ever Diego Costa and uncle a mistake Gogi Berma Porto the tier bar for pour G our 0547 187524 now morning come a campa now Bianco ye ans and for emma sounds now power zone Power Zone, a bumpire dim pire, oh Power Zone, John Amona Biancan Fama, Sazam Piboy, a Wunyapa, Piboy, a very, very important, and the Tambia was a Mumpire, a Yapa, a Dory Power Zone, a bomb, a bumpire, a man, Nama, as Otimi, I come up, a Danisin. On a down on a poor zone Wednesday beer away that saw 9 to 10 Omusia a bumpire pa a more else urban live commentary to Jarama sounds now icon filling station icon filling station I must say a young fan to Jar said for now dear I'm going to encourage you for now, dear. I'm going to close you. I'm going to air you to your own. So, yeah, I'm going to defend our bar. The gems are two and I do wine. Auntie Franco Naro, I'm going to join the manager himself, Apostle.

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And I do my Jim. Bonacodi. Portugal Fitina, or Piana Kuma. 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Yaman Fantia DR Congo. Akodi Bernardo Silva to Vietina. 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And I want him. Bonacodi Pedro Neto. Rakoma. Joe Neves. To Bruno Fernandes. Rakoma Thomas Arrojo. Joe Cancelo. To Thomas Arrojo. 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

0: 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Hi, my name is David from Bastakrum. And I saw you are doing good work. Keep it up. Dear Congo. 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Go. 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My goodness, what a game! Last minute of the game, di Arukongo, Omanatika, Yuan Iwisa, Wanya Ide Kolaizarama, di Arukongo. Osaka and Newcastle United out the English Premier League. Yewono September 3rd, 1996, 29 years of age. 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Congo all the way until YB Elbobuno as a CBBR Adam Clepanti, I put it dry a banner, I see Mose Rum, nah, she said. 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
0: Okay,
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2: Ah, funa ma use a che no.
3: Yes.
2: En fembro.
3: Fabra mi. So the premier now this car crab here dey
2: aka ho okay
3: yes sana mo fufuro
2: ntimi mo nkoton
3: sanity fabra na yes sana mo
2: na crab mi da ka ho
3: sanity
2: na majemo no
3: sanity
2: eh ka pa okay
3: see boy juma wa so
2: fantastic
3: afin so no your phones bit say techno phones na when say techno for more release new types aba your techno spark 50
2: okay
3: no ho din ye pa eno eye phone bia in fact so charge battery na it me twa 5 good days yes 100 phone anya keepers
2: 5 days
3: 5 good days
2: 100 phone
3: yes answer about na kulu
2: when poji a won ntwe
3: sanity
2: when sa phone bi
3: sanity eya amre ni so na da kure be sheda ba hanu
2: yes
3: ya sheda ba bi chirichire ni mampa
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2: okay
3: ne battery e ye say ne ram e ye say
2: okay
3: na afi so camera no e bia 32 megapixels e bia 58 megapixels bi kura 508
2: camera no so egum
3: yes. We say obi o honu ma obetimi ato bi a Tecno Spark 50 the same bi a different person obetimi ato the same phone
2: okay
3: but omuri be twa picture no na bi die wo so resen bi obi picture fese ne obi die ni nyina ne say ye wo pixels bi o mu a
2: okay
3: ya ye hwe de ton enye se bi a de ne de enye fe ne enye original do e ye original but aya you be a was recent bi.
2: Okay. Okay. The same phone no.
3: Yes.
2: Okay.
3: Enti I wo TechnoSpark 50, TechnoSpark 50 Pro.
2: Okay.
3: TechnoSpark 50 Pro Plus. 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
2: the Pro Plus no was written in a
3: sanity.
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3: 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Charges ni yo original na yo de enye original aside that no so no yo wo de ene ofon no befa.
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3: Yes.
2: Okay.
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3: 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Yes, delivering fee ne free.
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2: 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Nice one, nice one.
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2: Yes, warehouse.
3: Tana so pay.
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3: 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E honum pay.
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Wase Bonacama. Wase Bonacama. DR Congo, but game strongly. DR Congo. 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Anti Franco Naru, Petraso, and Sorama.

0: Yeah, but you're for Kwa Fama, so 101.5. We are 2026 World Cup, Ecosu, Ewa Maya, Yafonisa, Mexico, Canada, and the United States of America. We are live commentary from the studios of Adidas World 101.5 with the sports crew, Captain Fantastic Arajo, AK Akono, Abrantia, Yafonisa, Air Force Time, and Starboy, Somebody Foreigner, Moses Ohin Ajakum, Champion Olito, the midfielder, and a Franco Naro, the general executive producer for this commentary, no, Apostle Owusu Ba Abraham, general manager, Adima Adidas World 101.5 in the studios with Mr. Alaye. Ejino, a full house, and then Ray from the studios of Adidas World 101.5, your favorite commentator, the voice you cannot afford to miss, Franco Naro, the general, and I had a live commentary, neighbor, Bema Sadoko, Masa, this is commentary. Live commentary. We no game, no yashas here. 1-1 second half expectation that you need 3 minutes.
1: Portugal. I mean, we are going to be now. I think Portugal will accept after so much a first game.
0: Okay.
1: We are going to for now. The only chance America so many. So how can Africa meet in the equalizer? I think
0: good.
1: For your players now, I'm not bad, sir. You have this money, you know.
0: Yeah.
1: Chance in Bemba, you know.
0: Sure.
1: Round the circle,
0: yeah, they, players, you know. They have quite good players. As it was in Bemo.
1: Omo Premier League for some years. I think they are more than that.
0: Yes.
1: And they are competing at the highest level. But I think that we don't know what, you know. Omo adapted the Kivere. Every year on my FM Spain, but I still think that could be one time, no? It be one.
0: Yes.
1: I don't see the happening. So what we could do more? I'm an empty minute now. So I foresee team FM put together.
0: Correct. My headline or three nine co. My headline is 3 9 co. Headline
1: is a view.
0: Keys a view.
1: Oh, one place. Ah, so you see the power can find the power money power. Yeah, nah, or that water because any panel cover pet or nobody dear dancing. The person also here dancing, he's a view neck or China that done in arm. That's a whole crown, crown, so you know, fire the count, so open up for open count, ma, more from a money than come from Namoko. Namoka, your children's park and credit a grow. Aside that, your swimming pool, I'll bet to me a galimoa from an apaco community. Aside that, your bar, another sporter. Your tone, send me what to do. We are CBI told you. It is all your foreigner. Your fans say, if you are Bangladesh, now if you give more Kumar and tea, and that's all for UK now, but for US now, but that's all for quality drinks. Eh, in Sana Oton, and that's all Toby Num, Ewaman, and Oko, a kid will be near Biato. You are Doctor Docker, you will be more drink a cranny in Abbey, or more Muchaka Piasson, Tot, and Nina Mukam Minibi. Now, aside that, yes, our restaurant to one more, a kit up for Nipa, said the second one about the Sanya Mawari. So for this Franco Nauda, on our idea about what we are missing. More and more, this Franco Nauda, we need to have a fried rice, a ton of love, plain rice, or na pizza, so and a shower money. We bet you and a biato, a deal, Philippa. So, open packaging and for packaging from Rufi. Now, Unantema, yes, I do, man. Even in Sakura, I can say, oh, and that's all Nantema. Now, I am packaging the camera.
0: Ego! Referee offside. The most controversial law. Cristiano Ronaldo dos Santos Severo CR7. A branch channel to me about when I'm a referee's body outside. FIFA. Ow. Yes.
1: Portugal for we still have more motivation.
0: Sure.
1: Idea Congo for no. I think say team of friend Portugal. Say on beating me. It's me no more see. At least getting a point for that.
0: Exactly.
1: The most difficult team I will group in.
0: Yes.
1: It's all team in the board draw there.
0: We're in the board draw.
1: Two of you say we're qualified to the next stage.
0: It was so.
1: High. To go kids of you ne. Never cop any more can you top. Not into the more. Nyami aduma. Over two among catching. Say we're among catching. Two among two. Actually, your mom, one can say, what don't you?
0: Exactly.
1: And then, actually, the beer alcohol. Now, call bones a serene environment.
0: I got 30 seconds.
1: The beer better. I do when you plow, deserve you minimum. enye fidi agro ne ko IT house ne ko quality phone to minia so u kuta quality phone wan ka say save from a bibia
0: yes
1: e save from frustration and sha frustration ma uti to phone to tin enti avoid frustration ne
0: yes
1: also phone na say phone fizi e mo problem but sisi na wu a minia ho abato phone at tin
0: yes
1: enti enen prevent frustration in that so o person prevent ya ko IT house ko Samsung koto Infinix Itel na koto iPhone fun bia onim didi bia omo sa ton fun ho aka dia fena accessories
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0: 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Ye friend papa bi. 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We Japon long such a pass, goalkeeper. Goalkeeper for Maya, your friend is a Democratic Republic of Congo, formerly of Zaire. Mpasi Nzau, Wachibon Kamakama Diamamo. 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Yes, and Yamahuadi.
1: Yamahuadi.
0: Any and one for the robot.

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0: From Pipe Boy, I'm going to be now. Open say a bomb pie amount, and that's open. So, join a prayer group to be a German account animal, and yet for anybody big team. Now, I can air power zoom, and I do be a bomb pie bed of rebins, and I send some by the into Nadia won some city to your party. I found 51 so mad about because I'm a Gibian Pi Bonnet says he caught on and Nadia if you are great. Now, say open so Janice and Pi Book, who are AKM. And yet, a Ubani that saw Hanum Sia. I am my Mibu Hanuma or a new say a friend of Akusia. A overcatcher Akusia, normal, I do work a group in home. The journey, and I say open so join ya. And one is watching or crying out the first over joining. Now, bombire din. Now, trade the ampoule. It's me up your moon, what's me as a moon problem in I day. It's medium. A power zone. Our more trouble. And a bit of your miracles hardware. A motto, a down see whom you're running arm. And this will be a UTA. Now, perhaps so. Nails, a tape measure, hammer, glue. And I said, Carpenter, whom you're running arm. Ebiata, Ubinabiato, miracle, a hardware. Miracle hardware, a Lebens pap, a wood that people may. So do we need to know what our square is? So I'll be here about 0544-508682. 0544-508682. This is a nano from the scratch to finish. And when you mean I'm going to get up, miracle, a hardware, a people. The number not together that friend number name. Now I'm going to be more. Minya, to Tumikana call, God is good.
1: God is good.
0: Now, God is good. I didn't do my say, I'm an air for the dog. So we'll be out here. Now, Sabi. Open BBC AC and that's air condition at top. Open air diffuser at top. Open air table top, even at top. Air fridge once in a making. Open carpet at top. Say open your mind, bet my decorate to them amount. I must say, the will be the one. Was there any genie air? A boomer party and your God is good. Now, many a man of water at the form come a pa at the table also because it was a dear pa and I said, boy, I bet to come and name a minute party. On to me, you'll be so. God is God, and I said, God is good.
1: God is good.
0: Now, obeying a Ghana Commercial Bank, and I said, Ghana Commercial Bank in the
1: future.
0: Oh, trouble.
1: Yes,
0: oh, the people who are called the but now,
1: yes,
0: God is good.
1: Okay,
0: now, also, what on your mind, can you know, maybe 8 million walk?
1: Yes,
0: all the money we are. Okay, you see, man,
1: yes,
0: corner unsorted.
1: Oh, God is good. God is good. Now me catch you say El Shaddai Preparatory School so aso ya asene El Shaddai won say and catch you say ya won kwada aye jomo say won nyima kwada no nena say won so dene beba we yemu hye so dene beba 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alaye e driver masa alaye e driver AT plumbing shop. One minute so you are live commentary at Abro. AT Ewa in that Swa FM. You feel me? I am Bronze in that FM. A hon AT plumbing shop. War. The patron Yama F. Plumbing who piano. 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I swear. AT. 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Born Equito Maya Freda Portugal. A more poor woman gets a form when I'm sure God be to me and my BM ever first of me. Mais sur un camétrin, c'est un cabot sous bas. 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What a mess! Pepe in the stands. Pepe. Bruno Fernandes added to when you are Capito. Look at frustration reading at the faces of the VVIP personnel. frustration reading at their faces. Frustration reading at their faces. Ronaldo, we are said down to me, yo. Messi, yes, no, yeah, no. O Piama, Kranam, Kranapo. O German, Kranapo. The first time I Portugal to be called World Cup was in the year 1966. Mose, Mr. Yeniga, Omusu Diga, Yeniga, Yeniga, Yeniga.
0: 1966, no, to be called World Cup in the year 2026. Yeah. 2026 is so dear. We can say, we are saying, no, my mom, why then? And this is all tardy and not a proper cope. Nemum, say, oh, no, Basu Koskua, and this could be an out here, so take that, say, Brana Makura, so Debbie. Say, oh, yes, school, who in Fimu, I've been you. So, by the Pukum Hanamoa, your school be a film, Bobby and Moria, Pukutu Skumia. Fa Obano, our class one, KG1, Sakotum, AJS, no, yes, I see Milano, a more admitted student. You took me can come Bobby and Moria. Na onto me MY was high a crown so. Sam crown yet a two or more. Yet in the Missouro and a two or mountain crown about one ten. Now, Utimus, almost Yanomapa, Sabbe, Sabbe, Sabbe, if you young Sandy School, yes, and Yano, let me the amount crown, said the Bay almost a bit of a mini, a Bay and Penny Pa. So, Opera, so mini and Penny Pa, now Monquire Quapias, and I say Quafia Quabia nominan of Montendia for Mukubunia, Pipiti, now into the world. 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Eye Japi Chrome Premium, eye Premium. For say en kan chirem, eye Mr. Ando, anase sen Ando de dano. Omo se omo ye graduation dia ma nkra na omo Premium no. Nkra na omo Premium no, eye dia na omo ko JSS. Na omo be free Premium na ko JSS a. Yes, yeah, yeah, you may be the amount of money I can say, hey, school. So, of course, school, I graduate, I'm the animal there. And the primary, when you graduate, I am a more of a real school. I am more of a free primary, no, a good Jesus, and yes, yeah, boom, mossy. Yeah, boom, mossy, and a macro cupim with Jesus. And the graduates, you know, so your press be a sort of bar, come home. More when your press be a sort of bar, when you press be a sort of honor, you to me, can I call her, a old student, moment of year. And I get to and put them one of them aside to food. I see a trench here, and I say a tree and sally a food in arm. Some umbra, no more can when I get this, you know, intimidate a borobo, na ubia, and to be any and young home. Japu come press me primary a graduation in battle, intimate my wolfie. Mazzy sports wear, Mazzy sports wear, Mazzy sports wear, my cardin, my mum was it, my pedam, because I am your man on my tongue, Hormunia, who do what my destiny will be. Ghana justice, you know. I'm with different side type of Makuma Kube 25. Men am catching out. Also, just the more out to say yes, way authentic, way a quality jersey. Say open quantity, togo, the Libya Mamaha. Nemo open the Obey Shacha and Abraham to Ghana Baba matches me and Sir. You are a record of fire, but quitting. Toto Togo Diana, Usin Bakum, Yumi and Saubers and Yapa, Sabbath, who you saw in the Nemo. 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Oh, yes, and if I see another who makes this possible, but I do quality this.

0: and so and I say one of the reasons. Say Helen I should be me. Mbappe I should be me. And on a time for power football. Football goal, Messi. That's about about 3 goals in that. In the aqua quest, I hope to pray. My mother said, find me, dear. No, my crown of us will do the deal. A bonnet, I did bonnet. The end of the ball crowd performed. The end of the ball saw until you continue. Hey, no, you cannot write him off. I do not do the road yet, or bit me as you see. And no, dear, come from me a fantastic winner so far. I'm not defending, I'm a lines in ye. I'm not defending ye. Money for you, more quality. Now, after Musakuno, Omunina, we defenders, and we have a Premier League in Dow. Musaki about West Ham, Chelsea member about Newcastle United, Iran, Bissaka, Quadro, the Fu, Manchester United, West Ham. So, and he saw that Transambia, Transable, Saboman, you ask about Air Bandy, and see a more relegation. And the team are a friend, I be a good one, defenders. Even some form method now the same thing. I mean, you have to comment it. So, do not what can I do?
1: Yeah.

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Portugal, for I'm about to recover. Portugal by recover. That's Bonnie, who? 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Portugal. Oh, Yan Wissa. Yan Wissa. Cedric Bakambu. Mazam go for your team. Omo team. Cedric Bakambu. You could have done better. Portugal. Bruno Fernandes. Apollo on such a pass. Nelson Semedo. Nice control. Japan at war. The border by Vivian from Rubin. Jao Neves. Japan on Mediama. Sergio Conceição. Portugal. 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Binanson. 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Fabo aninje. 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Ama. 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Bora ba video moya ya front is Portugal Rafael Leao si akadema AC Milan Leao bo cross Portugal 8 ya boss dumo daso back to Rafael Leao control na koye kwa jebo na mana broso Azat Razembe kwa bobo na fi bo na ba di Yan Wissa now so the network ref is a fire move for Portugal ref is born here far with that 78 minutes in the game. Yabo 78 minutes. Ewo game numu. Democratic Republic of Congo 1. Portugal 1. 80. Ne wa semanyen. Portugal ena anya most Ballon d'Or winners in association football. Omuntu mifa sa nipani biano enye World Cup. SCBO AJ Ballon d'Or 1965, Figo 2000, Ronaldo 208, 2013, 2014, 2016, 2017. National Portugal to me emphasize plays will be a NBA World Cup. Most by any country. Our one more players or any World Cup or moon to be any Ballon d'Or and as moon to be World Cup. Portugal, it defend the Portuguese case. Long such a pass, goalkeeper Diego Costa. What's up, body mutuke? What's up, body mutuke? Nelson Semedo. What's up, body mutuke? Long such a pass. Sergio Costa Sao. Obetu ya Fabona beating him. Sergio Costa Sao beating him. Now said that what ref is born here foul. Ref is born here foul.

0: Là nước phao là điều offside.
1: Moi j'ai Nidia, j'ai Nidia, moi j'ai Nidia Vino, j'ai Nidia Vino, 2 minutes, j'ai Nidia Vino.
0: All right. When you are a digger, you are into me, kind of 80 plumbing shop. 80 plumbing shop, I want to find him here.
1: Yes.
0: Now say, oh, yeah, plumber, maybe I'm too for the catch of him. Say, auto materials at top materials, I have a fine. Yes, I'll be the money. The backers are on the next day, be materials and the any papa. For materials, papa, I save you. But na any of you may be said, be a business schedule with him. 80 plumbing shop. And a bit more come for them award. And that's one team here now being a tea, a promen, and that's a tea promen shop. Hey, I did be a fat promen who be an ubinabiato. Now, aside a promen, you know, materials near Kedua, materials and a sabbe, oh, who are wounds, yes, we in a man's son, oh, yeah, that's an opera to my four. I'm a mama for you, you want cream. Ah, sabbe, unia, who a year if you be our one. And a black a tea promen shop, now a tea into me, and so till now, I'm wow, I was a quantity. A tea promise shop, and I say it in fire. Sorry, into your intention. Poor D phones. Are your quality phones? Accessories, I have paid. And I say, yeah, that you have to talk. Never go a German such as your trauma this year. Now, you'll be out here, and I say, you'll be up. Before you put down a mow, there be a tetail, a mow on your singing. What a phone to I bring, phone to our bring. Minia call a poor D, now a mow phones will be not a use. Now, I have food beer, what in the piano. A product be as a Samsung, a item, finish.
1: Yeah,
0: a iPhone, the Abbey Bian,
1: sure,
0: dear, who be to many of the
1: other.
0: That's an auto via.
1: Congo, go give a Diego Costa Machibon, but everybody at once.
0: Auto via no Asadia, the Acham,
1: who will be up a day.
0: Now, Minya, Yami Aduma, eh, and the Ghana Blasters, who we are a better course. Ghana Blasters give me a fire, but for course.
1: What the God is God to say?
0: God is God saying, can't you say?
1: We
0: beat us.
1: We beat us.
0: We beat us.
1: We beat us.
0: We beat us.
1: We beat us.
0: We beat us.
1: Predator win.
0: That's on a Ghana Besse saying. Tia, we didn't say Ghana Besse.
1: Oh, Ghana Besse.
0: Name of Ghana Besse and the score line.
1: Okay.
0: Name of Tia, maybe also to Ghana Besse. Name of Ghana Besse, three white. Yeah. Bra, not friend. Oh, friend number nine. If we had about 2 days,
1: you're about 2 days
0: for your Ghana home, eh, now. You have a course. What about Chad Dibiano?
1: Yes.
0: You know, God is God.
1: God is God.
0: You could be.
1: Yes.
0: Yes. The amount. Yes.
1: Yes.
0: Yes. Yes. Yes.
1: Yes.
0: God is God. Yes. Yes. Yes. Yes. Yes. Yes. Yes. God is God. Yes. Yes.
1: Yes.
0: Yes. Yes.
1: Yes.
0: Yes. Yes. Yes. Yes. Yes.
1: Yes. Yes. Yes. Yes.
0: Yes.
1: Yes. Yes.
0: Yes. Yes. Yes.
1: Yes.
0: Yes. Yes. Yes. Yes. Yes. Yes. Yes. Yes. Yes.
1: Yes. Yes. Yes.
0: Yes. Yes. Yes.
1: Yes.
0: Yes.
1: Yes. Yes. Yes. Yes. Yes. Yes. Yes. Yes. Yes. Yes. Yes. Yes. Yes. Yes.
0: Yes. Yes. Yes. Yes. Yes. More business, millions and
1: yes,
0: Nindia Nana. God is God, God is God. Messing your beer for them, you be out. Otobi, a jealous of Otobi,
1: fantastic.
0: Now, only one more was such out the rainy wind, we never walk.
1: Yes, exactly.
0: We never walk. Umpering up a day. God is God, or El Japukuma. One day, I pray we are sorry down on the beach anymore. One more Jap, I had Drabon and put him. Drabon or our next baby.
1: Yes.
0: I had the MC and that's DC Jackson. We need you.
1: Yeah.
0: And I'm one more and him here. If I'm for one, let you pay.
1: Yes.
0: Get fast food in jail.
1: And I'm off seat main station. Also, no. Yeah. Back home.
0: What is God?
1: Merasi. Merasi.
0: What is God?
1: Yoko. Yoko. Unsorted. God is God. Other sorted. Where I have one for whichever one must say, Asina. Yet to be the live commentary to be at Abrao. Not forget it, A.T. 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Sansuna Aya, Power Zone, Power Zone, Power G Force, Ita House, Numako Wenina, so you are saying live commentary now to be at Abrao. Banza Ebamu Abaje Abrantia your friend is a one bisaka Banza Udina Obaka say Banza Boning in a sanity and Namum no ye di and yen yao geno Portugal draw game nana they are coming to draw the game or they are coming to take it to the next level. Omu bedro game na na ene predict and win. Nana Kwame, God is God. Say see a crabbit video test message up by 0546637474. You better like a cow test message you have to be at the amount. Icon filling station. 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Keys of view. Miracles hardware. What do you mean? I am so I said the live commentary at the Abreu. Bonababe di Portugal. Waja Bodumu. Rafaelo. Rafaelo. Rafaelo. Rafaelo. Quitabon. Waja Bodi Aquatri. Portugal for better game. We have for. Scanashi. Game no so equa say Anzudia and Ra. Nani a total soon be at your quiet draw because. Nano Capo Verde and Spain 5 o'clock and then four the next game Uruguay and Saudi Arabia choir draw 80 and share Nasa Kas and Ababa Sang Ghana. You come with Yesudim, amen. Ghana Babo draw against Panama Padia Lalai Ghana Bamine Shannon Zuma say Ebo Eita. You beside the live commentary at Abreu. Amaya, your friends, England, Babo Croatia. England, Babo Croatia. Amaya, Dika, host and win a World Cup move. Aya, Uruguay in the year 1930. 1930 for Italy, almost every year be. A 12 wow, Amaya, say, yeah, be a moon. Amaya, your friends, England in 1966. Or your host and win. That's the only World Cup, Amaya. That's the only international trophy of my Omoji trophy BRBM. And so almost is coming home. No motto is coming home. Renato Viega. Aye, Maza, Africa Day is divine border ball. Renato Viega, a jab one in Misajo Kwazasa, Thomas Arahu, Portugal. Omodin Damo, a jab one back to Renato Viega, was center cycle. Wajabon Mubium Portugal Rafaelo Rafaelo Wajabon Portugal Muko Portugal goalkeeper goalkeeper say Enya 87 minutes done in a game 87 minutes done in a game Portugal 1, Democratic Republic of Congo 1. Sekobani say idea. Now, Portugal was somebody probably going in the next game or in the group of Colombia, Uzbekistan. The last time Omoji Heroes no was in the year 2016. That year, no, Omoji third Omu group. Mu. But I'm not also equal to World Cup, no, and as Euros, no. Thanks to the goal scored by Edda. Since Russians are going to be a young one, BM. Congo for Euro, I'm going to match Portugal. I'm telling you. Portugal, we're dying home with Jabal on such a passage because I saw goalkeeper, but better rescue situation, no. What the money player. Banza, we jab on the ban in from Omo Bobby B. Congo for young Gomu animasi. Now so born a brand to Yanfa. We jab on him 24th as a player. We jab on him Portugal. Pierre Kalulu. Obumanye si detete goalkeeper long sergeant pass now so bona babe di goalkeeper Diego Costa 89 minutes done in the game still 1-1 is the score line here still remains and you saw 101.5 your favorite radio station asina pesi enko enfama ye na boafo asina pesi enko enfama ye na boafo Paul G phones God is God. Me pacho Bonia Memorial School. God is good. One of you now so you are saying AT Plumbing Shop, Maxi Sportswear, Japan Chrome, come say Chrome, you know, to just name my children from now, Japan Chrome Presby Primary Graduation Sando, Yaya Graduation Kama, Miracles Hardware, Power Zone, Yamon Payanado, Yamfensia Bonsam Quine, Keys of View, Massa, Quaterana Jiju Ahome, El Shaddai Preparatory School, Japan Chrome, El Nayawo. What do you be, sir? Antico Kosukuno. What do you be, sir? A teacher for me, a Kajua. Madame Ata, a canti, madame. And a laye, a driver. Selkwasi, a director. And a salesway accountant. Sky, a headmaster. What a solid team. Referee, 5 minutes out or so. Portugal bet me a Bibiana. Long such a pa Dabi Rafael Ayo. Wajab on your battery. Hever the boy agree. Aputo. Sanevo. 2026 World Cup. Bright of Bright Brothers Salona Beard Yatum. Master Yagudi, Master Taylor, our left and right. Nanata Jipanyi Fie. Our Japan Chrome, one more Beard Yatum. Sansuna, Martin Luther, Timaya Levels Man, Amutie. Thomas Arao has been booked by the referee. Richardo, Haruna, Thiago, Commander Gilbert. Wanu mnina biya di atum. Okada boys and Okada girls. Wanu mnina eti ya jumadi eno. Eti rabo kukwoso. Headmaster. Kai ya boni minim. Next time. Utiswa. Wanu fangu kwa buo BBM. Portugal. Masa. Amaswa yeshe. We've already done 2 minutes approaching the 3rd minute of the additional time. Portugal, among four because we said they have the best midfield. So for mame, we have for the people, Nana Yankoi. So for mame. Brave in a young boy, and they be free at 1 a.m. Up next, no ever yet. Ghana and I say Croatia against England. 9-11, Ghana, Yabo, Panama. What a game. Portugal, Thomas, João Cancelo. Jao, Kansasau, Semedo, corner kick, Kayembe is defending his lines properly. Ronaldo Poyanesa, Osimon Famami, Ewasura. Ronaldo Kwajina ye Kwanaki goalkeeper Mpasi Inzao Mwepu was serving situation no Kwanza Sao Bruno Fernandes Bruno Bruno is not born in United and I don't know what you Congrats, Prago! What a Praga! I'm telling you, one of your museum. They will celebrate this draw. I'm telling you. They will celebrate this draw. And chair referee, Besha Nabain. And chair referee, Abdul Haram Ibrahim Al Jassim from Qatar. Obese na ben Rafi Yapon. Muzi. Are you surprised the score line?
2: I'm very surprised. And Hammy.
1: Okay.
2: How do you make a cry? Ronaldo was a very good player, but a double be not say open say we did tournament be a individual play no any edge be
1: sure.
2: Let's say we ball as a team.
1: Mm-hmm.
2: I'm pressing.
1: Yes.
2: But pressing the crowd here, you look at the age now. Who say okay? A bad news will be to me a pressing.
1: Mm-hmm.
2: But nobody be a nail ball.
1: Yes, any regret?
2: One sacrifice. I'm telling you, sir. Nadia Ronaldo beat me directly. Sometimes you need to sacrifice. Mercy team more plenty in other movie to us.
1: Yes.
2: What if Argentina goes to be a no more Di Maria more passes be uncle Jemabi uncle beat my bash?
1: Yes.
2: Or better try so over here. But Mercy per se. So one compliment to a mama can effort to attack and as well. Won't mean a trophy.
1: Yes, and I regret.
2: We win trophy as a team, sure. Not as individuals.
1: Yes.
2: Now, ball and move with you. I think that I am highly disappointed. Games in Nanya, give very on the spin ball draw, but on the spin,
1: yes, yes,
2: or more critical chances, but finishing a moment to me today.
1: And finishing
2: at this game, Minya, Bob,
1: sure,
2: than on my friend in Portugal.
1: Now, we have Congo for no or more plan or more tactical approach to the game. No, it has worked perfectly for them.
2: Yes, yes, tactics on the game. No,
1: I welcome on my bar.
2: Yes, you pressure, no?
1: Yes.
2: You rely long balls.
1: Yes.
2: Can't turn this animal because Omu players are Cedric Bukambumu and Joan Vesa. America, Omu Timmy to America ye. And he said, Omu long balls na a bit me a boom. So we give na long balls and boom. The moment at the long run, as a normal committee fouls.
1: Yes.
2: Portugal defenders and Emma be the yellow cards. So, dear Kunga bomb morning,
1: yeah.
2: If they continue to play like this, my catcher say, so we pitches na. You have wake up also now. Are you good?
1: Yes.
2: And I don't forget, some players don't jump back. You know, look at from the goalkeeper to the final person.
1: Yes.
2: Back, you know.
1: Yes.
2: Most of them, above my born in an hour, good pitches.
1: Exactly.
2: I'm about to have almost a lot. You have Mr. Kadin Premier League experience.
1: Yes.
2: Mr. Kadin,
1: yes.
2: Our Premier League.
1: Atamusuaku, Azot
2: Wazimbi, Premier League.
1: Yes.
2: You have Chance Mbemba.
1: Yeah, Chance Mbemba.
2: Premier League. Wakopo, your friends, FC Porto,
1: yes.
2: Or Portugal.
1: See, or young visa.
2: See, I think so about it. France will say,
1: yeah.
2: Or one visa. Or Sadiq Noah.
1: Yes. Sadiq Noah.
2: Sunderland.
1: Sure.
2: This is the Sunderland game. Being 1-1. No, or yeah, fit our movie.
1: Yes.
2: 10 minutes. Yes. 10 minutes. He's a fantastic man for that. So, ana yabo Sadiq Bokembu abo Villareda. That is Spanish La Liga. Okupi mo Saudi Arabia League nim. Yabo Juan Vesa abo Newcastle United. Ono so sonu mone mono. Eso eko nkain. So, when you look at this, now putting it now into perspective, clearly, utimu se, omaya ye fen, Edie Kungu sonu, ewo squad. But, nye squad ni kuto omono na amu umetimene bibi. Look at the performance of team FN.

0: Portugal. It was very, very bad and shameful. And then says, oh, here the teams now. Yes, and come here for you to win the World Cup here. The boy uncle can cry on my FN Portugal.
1: Yes.
0: It's very, very symbolic. And they have to fight. From you to me, now I'm fighting for the boss. If they want to win, I don't see them winning with this kind of attitude. Near the kind of bono.
1: Yes.
0: I say Trimudeno. Yadoso. And I'm a dear Kungus.
1: Okay.
0: It take advantage of Mutiminya the result.
1: Okay. Yeah, first that Emma AT Plumbe Shop. AT Plumbe Shop. Ewo Jabu Krumani. That's what FM Yabro say a hona AT Plumbe Shop Ewo. And you my FA Plumbe who piano massa. It to me FX and kama edi emo. Yes, I yam kola edoso. It is a basa ye FX ya yemekra pa yet to me as service so every year. And yoma efa who be answer no ube PM AT Plumbe Shop I beb wow me purchase ope water pumps ope aye soccer way pumps ope aye pipe fitted mirror kitchen sink nini nano sabe kabi se ope generator ahaya and one AT Plumbe Shop me purchase for ni echile mu ewe ndesu ya bro same ewa guna suya ya ben aye chamay aye akusi me purchase ya ben ewa freyen 0245178366 me purchase yenfa se da emma aye Itel House. 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
0: all right binia. 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
0: Now they bit must solve a problem. To tell you one more one about from Kiza View. So could that tense describe what Kiza View. Now what feel ye paminia. Kiza View at on you may be many penny de say a ya doko doko de say the more thing. Aye kwapias. 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
1: in your various institutions.
0: A monthly
1: and a dear
0: and you be able to
1: get a home for what my for be said.
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1: If you said
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1: Am I a how to work?
0: Yeah, networking,
1: troubleshooting,
0: electric fencing services,
1: CCTV camera installation.
0: I'm crying, crying,
1: and you won't go ahead.
0: Sorry.
1: Yeah, more person.
0: Yeah, installation. Nibi mamwa.
1: Money how cry.
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0: And yeah, kadi wenyina.
1: Yeah, don't be worried. 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
0: smart TV,
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1: Nase.
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God is God Enterprise. And I'm my own difference, you know. 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Minima Matunina. Be Brinua Metofi. God is God Enterprise. Me Fraskin Television. Me TV. Me Ayo. Me Computer. Standing Fan. TV Stand. Center Table. Material Wardrobe. 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A fake fridge, you know. A tabletop. And I say, a different. Freezer, the size, and then the brand nina no. Ewo God is God Enterprise. Se say a uraba. Se wope air conditioner. At the above hall. 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U bedroom. And our office bebia. Tony in a free God is God Enterprise. Me stabilize day. And what I'm told. A chair. Me rem puffy. Me curtains. Me carpets. Me woofers. 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A dina wia. 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Office table. Ya yene kama. Fe fe fe. What we say. Se say no. Se ura man for them wa. Center table no. E wucha. E ye neat. TV National and see a camera. Afei, your bed light to hall. God is God Enterprise, dear. Or no energy, a brochure, and then crime. I do German sign and important. So open shoe stand, war clock, war mount, DSTV, and Afei, multi TV decoders. They say God is God, and your promotion. And it's in your manner. Yeah, TTC say, who? Nancy, Nami Pefiji at all. Me share the fuck room. Every service and the prices. No, Nami Chad, you say, me bad God is God, or baby sign the price. Oh, yeah, them feeling as sweet. Afei fan, electrical iron. Washing machines, dryers, saloon for money, Juma. And then, my dear, because I'm a boss, I'll be able to change. To say, God is God, it's your free, baby, or no. God is God, any commercial brand, owns it will be. And it's a fine equipment, Shano, Ewa, Drobo, Jawa, Nanapi Enterprise in Chemo, Yeni Ifat, and a Boshe, Shaker Fast Food, Wa, any Ewa, Enafe, Anes, Kasipa, Ewa, Japek Room, Wabra, Water Sumerula Bank, now we call Japek Room, no, when Sanifa, Yeni Pesvi, I saw down the DNA, and Yema, Obercostal Way, Biniwa, Brian Branch, yeah, Ewa Japek. A promotion guy. So we a Kunkun rider. And I say, oh, Pia over so customers. And about God is God Enterprise. Say, Japicrum Diano. The other place we are Sunday Dian if you ever crown. And I say, Dio and Appy Enterprise in Jewon. Baby Pia didn't be Kubian, Kunkun rider. Oh, actually, and it's Yaman for a more chichiri bench. So, we are order. And I say, oh, Yan Chimua. 0543 640 939. God is God Enterprise. 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
4: 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So unim drobo ha.
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4: Unim drobo court.
1: Yes.
4: Na electoral commission enforcement.
1: Na locate wa.
4: Eho.
2: Ena.
4: Yankee phones. Clinic and technology.
2: Owo.
4: Mobile phone type. Brand. 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Bia open.
2: Techno.
4: Itel.
2: Infinite.
4: Samsung.
2: Nokia.
4: iPhone.
2: Afei.
4: Say unlocking.
2: Decoding.
4: Flashing ya.
2: Kaobeko hunsu nyein.
4: iCloud remover.
2: Otene
4: te. Kuya.
2: One more screen.
4: Touch replacement.
2: Afei.
4: Computer repairs.
2: And accessories.
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2: computer and accessories,
4: say screen,
2: touches,
4: complete LCD,
2: complete charging system,
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2: protector,
4: phone cover,
2: hands-free,
4: MP3,
2: music box,
4: memory card,
2: chargers,
4: cordless mouse,
2: keyboard,
4: pen drive,
2: a wholesale,
4: any retail,
2: says Yanso.
4: Now you were doing my
2: How the coffee?
4: Yankee phones. Say a SIM card.
2: And now mobile money registration.
4: Mobile money transfer.
2: Or betting it.
4: Now I and the
2: Ut meet you answer the man.
1: And that driver is
4: what been drobo court.
2: Opposite electoral commission office in a pay.
4: Drobo here.
2: So for a sense
4: one. Well, you're ordering services.
2: And now house to house.
4: For 020-7422-823.
2: And now
4: 024-878-8878.
2: And now 02-81995.
4: Yankee phones, clinic and technology.
1: Yankee phones,
0: yeah, yeah, yeah.
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7: 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Menstrual pains. And a menstrual disorder. Bema. U prostate in a wanted mana. What do you call legacy diagnosis solutions? And in the four war, Bessano Ediamo. So when you now person who is over war bar and as a bema, you monitor and as a screen cassia a boa. One castle bone say yes, Obano Wado Yum. So we are bema obehunu, so we are bounce obehunu, a legacy diagnosis solutions. I worry for a woman is about your problem. Say a few bar and as a free bema. Mufama da legacy diagnosis solutions. They into one a moment. We are oba. Doctor do from Fijim and no any friend say fertility profile. We are bema sooner do from Fijima. Bronny FNC, cement fluid analysis. Se open se unu u blood group unsua. 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Ana unibi. Ana se stomach ulcer. Hepatitis, gonorrhea, white, syphilis, candidiasis, low blood pressure, high blood pressure. Any area who do be? And I say, what about that legacy diagnosis solutions? Yeah, you check it out. Legacy diagnosis solutions. You know what you're doing? Brian from Collab, they are scanning. If you check one, ever trouble, you're going to say, there is much reward. And you hear him. A Dana Ghana flag and the US flag. A one in Muno. A Wape and Obehuno. Legacy diagnostic solutions. Mr. Number ni Yamipa. 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

0: 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Wardrobe ha ya o, agya pia stores opposite, and is infilling station ho. And next no wardrobe sample road to be a K Yabua washing bay and a business center no one. I be Goyo filling station. Bisbo Enterprise. 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With us.
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2: And then they watch him a foot to because I call Adam for Poco Stone and wash a womb crying as so from say Nasa Siaje Nancy and crying now yet no crying a menu, no money who cry. Now so if we damn a castle call Adam for Poco Stone, dear Unquan Swani. 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

0: my people in German, both north and south, Le Bank's Pub is the new location in town.
1: Abusiafor, so baby atina, ajujomo, ajiwania, a Le Bank's Pub.
0: Such a beautiful environment, spacious, serene, and a new pub upper German south. Precisely, Japek Room, na upe baby oba somo wohwo, and now say all kinds of celebration, a Le Bank's Pub and the boss war. When him say weekend, Sunday, I am a vibe, boys and the girls, then a place to be, a Le Bank's Pub. Yato in Sabiabi, alcohol, non-alcoholic, both local and foreign, at low price. Nasa a kebab on Sudia, a so delicious, a confirmana, gizasiana, sausage punchy, only my for yourself, our Le Bank's Pub when you say, now one moon to cheer, ha ha, Le Bank's Pub, hot pins, meat plants. Nasa a drew occasional, a one will be adding in the tree, if it's a word there, and your papa jiguas. Le Bank's Pub, I would your pickroom. What a West Quinoso, old commercial bank, wanna meet you a police for fear. A what an obehuni Le Bank's Pub. Le Bank's Pub, a what that Le Bank's Pub, safe and socialized.

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2: afei
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1: 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Doctor, your work can you so soon know?
0: Oh, Jabi, Jabi, Jabi, Mangasa. But you play Danta away, not credit than Dona, Dandan in the Tabanabano, who in the media opens Caprabia Huns and Zemsedia, mean Tifujai,
1: near Bomwe, Namun Namania, Sheshep,
0: Joe, and you're not talking what today, Sonny said. But my area teachers' cooperative credit union, Betanitia can a Datu, yes, it's a Prabia Batania, Wapama Manzaya Nasson Vaso, who in say, who's the Kenya, Wapuano, dear Gumbais, who met him the Aquapo, Biak House of a family, says, service account. 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
0: but you are calling them your Yakan Kura. They are drop, but you are never to Pokuton and the Tyson, not the best Sasso Pepe. And I said, when you come to radio, you need a big dish anymore. But some song, who bet you are calling you was Sampa, Gosu, Wamfie, Clan Quanta, Casapin, Camp Junction, Adabokrum, and Office Savia Tiasse, the head office, Angasaki, Yadoma Hingu, the manager, Matra for Mesu, 054-207-2719, Afe 020-770-1660. And I say, accountant to 024-629-7285. The Ma Area Teachers Cooperative Credit Union. That's credit unions. No.

0: 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And I have shoe, who the problem. Aye, BG color shades. Now, what money am I going to send for more? As such, she get nanti. Boko. Say, aye, perfume dia. Aye, BG collections. Half shoe are BG collections. Slippers aye, quality. And yeah, now aye, BG collections. Me in Canada. Aye, from na ukono. I sorry na ukono. So be any better you want. Now aye, BG collections. When you can Canada, deodorants, body splash, body spray, roll on. Slippers and half shoes dia. And no any BG collections. She say aye, check. I was Japan Chrome. I brought sign and a surfer was here. No, a whopper. And I am CEO. Fray was 0342-030-5416. Anna 0559-029-398. BG Collections. One for Messi PS. No, why you yama? A BG Collections.
1: My vanilla goes to.
2: Ya Jifre. I might see any that surfer. And he does swore effort. Just
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2: Go.

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1: Auntie Walabusian, once again. 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Emfa Emraj Madinoso. Second match of the day.
0: Puzzle.
1: England and Croatia and Eddie Bunny. And a group L game. And Puzzle. Dallas Stadium. Texas. USA. Santa Rafri. Clement Tapin from France. Oh no, and Ekudi. England versus Croatia. Love commentary. Rom Eddie Amon. Yeah, but not you didn't come on. Maybe a camp. But test to message. Not your king kind Eddie Amon. 0546-637-474 0546-637-474 Not blast as much now. My main fan to draw. Pray time win. For now, dear. With my test to message. Not King Kain Adamo. After this game now. Not Yafa Coles. Na what me abaso operate Ghana Panama scoreline Ademawa God is God Chewadie Kesepa and for now dear my test Ghana Panama pray to win after this game ya for the college na be campa best and any her life Ghana, Panama, Yeji Life, AYM premises, or Bana Apakra to home. You were born here in the Nabia Kappa. Medino E. Nuruddin, you belong. Only to the Medifoda. Franco Naru, the General, seated. Yakuna, Yakudin Kamo. I forgive him. Basno. Franco Naru. The general, good evening.
2: Champion only to the midfield. Good evening.
1: Now, what are you?
2: Oh, Linyamia, the young man, Mosway.
1: Namia, don't be a camp.
2: Yes,
1: you see. You see,
2: you never been there. You see, you
1: never been there. You see, you
2: never
1: been there. You see, you
2: never
1: been there. You see, you never been
2: there. You see, you never been
1: Argentina boy, Argentina boy, Ojira 3-0, Croatia, Anase, Osra.
2: Austria, so boy.
1: Okay, on the Jordan.
2: Portugal, boy.
1: Okay.
2: Tiwe will be the fourth game of the day.
1: Okay.
2: Nah, fourth game, no, the first game of Group L.
1: Okay.
2: Now, between England or that fourth on the FIFA ranking, any Croatia or that 11th.
1: Okay.
2: On the FIFA ranking. Now, we say, oh, sure. On my previous meetings, yeah. Enka enya dia ehu bebrisa because 2018 after extra time England elusu 2-1 to my friends Croatia.
1: Okay,
2: since then no omunye nshia ewo World Cup bib.
1: Okay,
2: now only quickly no yenhwe lineup no Jordan Pickford, Reece James, Kansas Stones, Orielli, Anderson, Rice, Madueke, Bellingham, Gordon, Harry Kane we mna start area ma England. Na uli se wo sha England a hold in CCA plan a chiron num enye hu bebirisa.
1: Okay,
2: wo hwa the most experienced player o wachiron e John Stones. John Stones so enye player only off for bebirisa. It would be for any end to no so.
1: Okay,
2: Reece James a oye technically gifted player no so oye injury prone. It wo a chiron she da enye hu bebirisa.
1: Okay,
2: but defensive midfielders another two pivot midfielder all borrow Anderson any Declan Rice, no, will be the game changer for my friends in England.
3: Okay.
2: With the attacking instance of Abraham Bellingham. Madueke any play only all from the Brisa.
3: Okay.
2: But Anthony Gordon and Harry Kane up front, no. Mm-hmm. I idea ever boy my friends in England.
3: Okay.
2: At the other side, oh my friend say Croatia. Omo golden generation no only this is the end of it. Omo rise could do the apex.
3: Okay.
2: The lives of Luka Modric, Mo Sotolo, Mo Evan Perisic, Mo these players are going down.
3: Number 28 Timoko Finals.
2: Yes. 2022 Omo Kwanim Kazada but
3: I think it was dead.
2: Dead.
3: Yes.
2: It wasn't bad. And coach or German Edmund, a coach or them could be second 2018.
3: Okay,
2: Zlatko Dalic,
3: fantastic.
2: And game winnily a bare end to end action, a bare end to end action. Because okay. In this game, I believe, sir, or my friend is a England for no or more the ball no ever tata or my friend say a Croatia.
3: Okay.
2: I'm a Croatia, I defend it, but only. One say England for football qualified without conceding a goal.
3: Yes.
2: And Omo this half form now, I think say a bit to me Abwa Omo.
3: Okay.
2: It is so far so good no little. I think say a very good game or you bit to me.
3: Okay.
2: I share on the other side.
3: Okay.
2: Vlakovic, Saturu, Vlakovic, Vadio, Perisic, Susek, Modric, Stanisic, Perisic, Aye Botterina, and Musa. One not start Edia Makrucia Olito.
3: Okay, Hunty Ano Franco Naro the General and Otten and County Game now. And China starting now live commentary. Yet me and so Edi Abraya T4 Nebia I can't pass 0546 637474 or text to message net making kind and so at me at the amount. Mr. Blasters match now pray time when Ghana and Panama 11 PM and a game no and so a tuja. God is God and to our dear, so it me a pray te na it me a clicky at the mawa na a queen quandia when some a catcher de kesepa from God is God na namanya and so at me a queen tea. Ya by sia near room na love commentary to draw at the Amo National Anthem a tra edu England for Avium National Anthem Croatia on a CC Amo Ebo Amo National Anthem na Ghana game no so. The catcher was there. I be a young premises and tea, but me a banana. Get no what me a baby. Oba,
2: Obi, I'm rambling.
3: Yes,
2: Oba, not be a cat.
3: Yes. Hunyapa. You heard Dumaqua almost sponsor a commentary.
2: Yeah, only yeah, a poor G phones.
3: Okay,
2: now poor G phones say, Wakofa phones are a papa Eddie Abba, iPhone, Samsung, Infinix, Techno. Itel na only ye no the thing say ye ambassadors to all these brands.
3: Okay.
2: Eti phone no omo ya yakutu ewo omo shop onum direct.
3: Yes.
2: Na ye di aba. Eti ye di bedua. Oli who is a iPhone 20 ye yanye. And so bit me shall say at who su edia mapoji.
3: Okay.
2: And what ye say wope glass protectors and no different accessories.
3: Okay.
2: Glass protectors. Wope eye phone covers no on se ebe kabi ope wifi on se ebe kabi oli obi bisa se masa o kasa do so o wa hefa because nani abra ope kwan agoto oli o hwe ba bia e oman a anase ba bia poji ewa poji ewo drobo St Mary's Hospital opposite St Mary's Hospital main gate ba bia enka na police headquarters ewo no ewo en e poji ewo e pa cho ko na poji ensu mu ye e pa cho God is good. God is good. Hey, you make only.
3: That's why I think I
2: see you, Papa. Now, God is good only. I need to tell me what me say. What get your effort? Hey,
3: Ghana Commercial Banker.
2: Yeah, Ghana Commercial Banker. Sorry.
3: What for the pa?
2: What call you your money? You know only afe.
3: Say, I'm say Obere. Today.
2: Afe.
3: I call him.
2: Afe. No di tia. Only easy. 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Yeah, fine. 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
3: on. Okay.
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3: Okay.
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3: Fantastic.
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3: Okay.
2: Iti edi eba.
3: Okay.
2: Iti to headline sponsors no.
3: Amudosu pa.
2: Apwaye na.
3: Amudosu pa.
2: Edosu.
3: Okay. Okay. Iti our stance goes on no. 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Commentary.
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once again, Yama Obia Kwaba, Enfa Emra, and I saw 101.5 live commentary, FIFA World Cup 2026, 48 countries and a second, 3 countries and I was to England versus Croatia. Young first 11 Rema both teams. Okwa Inganda, Jordan Payford, goalkeeper, Rhys James, Nico O'Reilly, John Stones, Ezri Konsa, Elliot Anderson, Declan Rice, Noni Madueke, Jude Bellingham, Anthony Gordon, Anafe Hurricane, the King Master, Amo FS 11, Arima, the three lands of England, Janko Croatia, Dominic Livakovic, goalkeeper, Josko Vadiol, Luka Vaskovic, Josip Sotalo, Ivan Perisic, Peter Sausage, Luka Modric, Josip Stanisic, Martin Baturina, Mario Pasalic, and of Peter Musa. We are first 11 Arama Croatia national team. Clement Tapin and now Bonapem again on Stati. Jabos Mabako Bonakodi. England a true Yanto Infantia. You throw in your two at the Tiana corner boom, a corner kick. Yamo Infantia England. Mouse Ivan Perisic, and your Bonacherima Croatia. Ivan Perisic, Croatia, a bit me. Abo first Guana, Emre and Encrapin, a better. 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

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None Madueke. Out the 18-yard post of Croatia. Eya penalty. Hurricane Edna Bonacci. Hurricane the Kenny Master. And the Bonacci the man, England. Robert Mansana. Hurricane against Dominic Livakovic. Yabon 9 minutes. Inside the first half. England and a penalty. England and a penalty. Hurricane. Penalty Zutata. Penalty. Baku. 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Baku. 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Oh, goalkeeper. Sebono. Goalkeeper. Goalkeeper. Goalkeeper. Dominic Livakovic. Was he upon a comma? What is it? Opiana Rafisi keep on Piana Monsa Rafri. I take it far. Hurricane a boy. Am I goalkeeper Dominic Livakovic Opiana? Young chef, Rafino Rafi is the end. Rafi, I say, goalkeeper Erma Croatia Dominic Leka Dominic Livakovic Epia anti retaking Alcoso. Hurricane against Dominic Livakovic. This time 11 minutes done inside the first half. Hurricane against Dominic Livakovic. Hurricane Robert Mansana Baku Miro Mensa. Hurricane Hurricane, the Ken Master, when you register first goal, at the Ama, the three, last of England, my goodness, Hurricane, when you go, when you say, Tanura, place out the Enya goal, Enya Kalembap, when you go, at the France, about 2 goals, Erling Haaland, as in your 2 goals, at the man, no way. Leo Messi, Andre Cugetini, as a boy, 3 goals, at Argentina, and then see Ronaldo against DR Congo. Neman for what mana go, this time Hurricane, when you the first goal. Out the 2026 FIFA World Cup, over USA, Canada, and then Mexico. I mean, Yantuma, the Blasters of Ghana, as a Bratia, Panama, 11 o'clock p.m. Yibena, Ghana. For now, your post boy, your poster boy, your darling boy, your superstar. You also bet me on your goal, Arama. The Blast Stars of Ghana, Pierre Kappa. Uber to my journey live on TikTok. Live on TikTok, Nuruddin Bandi. Live on TikTok, Nuruddin Bandi. Now I journey. Me Pierre Kappa. Me Dino A. Nuruddin Olito. Franco Naro, the General Obatenka.

0: Moses Adekum, Obatene Kansel, super fantastic analysis. Odi Erom Amount. So far, we have done 30 minutes, approaching 40 minutes. Inside the first half, England 1, Croatia 0, Bonacore Croatia. Akure just number 2. Abranchani Eric Joseph Stanisic Nadi Boneko Rakuma Jesse number 2 Nansuda B Bonantwanko a corner kick Yaman Frontier England a corner kick. I'm on for a Johnny Yipa. Robert me at the comments. And to us here. Naya King Kain. Answer them all. And Franco Nero, the general. Robert Tenenka said, love commentary, Odi Eramo. Aha, I am. I just saw 101.5. Your best municipal sports station. The commentary Ebro Bia James Nina commentary about England Noni Madueke Nanso Bonabloco Noni Madueke Noni Madueke former player my Chelsea with second Arma Asna and then Imani Bono. Asani Yemi Canada, a corner kick, Yaman Frontier. Croatia, 50 minutes done, Anche. Mijamo Rama Franco Nero, the general. Mijino A. Nuruddin, a corner kick. Bako, Mienu Meza Pajabono, Dabi. Bonisai, England. On this important short Antimanko at the Bona Bachere commanding goalkeeper Jordan Payford while Bonisai Beam at Russia a true Yanton Frontier coach over to you Franco Nero the general
1: right Masum Ewo I have no live commentary I'm in a team for honor that's for 101.5 Shadow Sumami say you know could be at the Roma. Playing for so to Sabo Kama Agent, I saw the annual run and one name will be the banner. So, in the sea war, it's young Faceda Emma God is good. Young Faceda Emma AL Shaddai Preparatory School. Young Faceda Emma Bonia Memorial School. Young Faceda Emma Arthur House. Paul G. Fons. Young Faceda Emma God is good. God is God. Edward Tisuno. AT Plumbing Shop. Maxi Sportswear. Kiza View. And you might call in another Roman. I had a live commentary. Eddie Brown from the studios of Florida saw 101.5 Japan Chrome Presby Primary Graduation. What do you say? I said a live commentary. Eddie Emma in the for 8 years and anyway. And we're in Duba de Casis, we're about to go to the Kuta, my friends, and Croatia. Which are Bobolas in the TT. Goalkeeper Jordan Pickford, our brothers at Yakaboro. Jordan Pickford, that bottom. Edema Declan Rice. Let's put that ball away. Jabon move. Edema Azel Kwanza. Kwanza Jabon back to Declan Rice. Declan Rice SJ forward. Declan. Croatia at the former Kabaka 1-8 empty here. Declan Rice will drop it deep. I had the distribution job. Jude Bellingham. With Jabon Jabon Rhys James. Rhys James to a brand new player Kwanza. Jordan Pickford. Jabon Media Ma Branch of Nico O'Reilly. Back to Jordan Pickford. Pickford. Anderson. Declan Rice. Mo. Jabon Tete. England. England. That's what the ball has signed. But the ball has been left for more. Morgan. Duke Bellingham. England. Amu Bobby. Anderson. With Jabon Diama, Duke Bellingham, Duke Bolognese, Jepa, that's all. Residents at Tumianko.

Jensen to be uncle, goalkeeper. 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Mistake, Benny. Mozee, we've done 18 minutes in the first half. England led by a goal. So far, in general overview. Yeah. Yes. Sure. Okay.

0: Ini fundum ya, ini fundum, ini fundum. Ya. Yes, ini okay. Yes. Iya. Exactly. Yes. Yes. Okay. Yeah. Yes. Yes. Okay. I think so. This is the first level. Coach, I'll put in England. I think so. Mekasi Kudus.
1: Dibali, I'm not moving. Oh, do that. The Prago, England. Dibali, not to be. Goalkeeper Livakovic. Goalkeeper Livakovic. What we have a rescue situation now. On my eye, friends, England, and Mekiri debut our World Cup in the year 1950. World Cup, I told you, our Brazil. So I gave you the first game, Olusu 1-0. And it's your my eye, friends, the United States of America. Olusu, yeah. Olusu, yeah. In the year 1966, England, every year host and win. Oshé Argentina 1-0 quarter final. Oshé Portugal 2-1 semi final. And of course, West Germany 4-2 extra time our final. No. On my eye, friend is a Croatia. On making the first appearance our World Cup in the year 1998. That year on the third ever. The debut game now against France. Olusu 2-1 in the France ever. Bono, Equita, goalkeeper Jordan Pickford, England. With Japan, Mutetente. Jordan Pickford. The Moribo Konkanye. We see Academy Everton. Troopers and so beyond to Yanko. Troopers and so beyond to Yanko. Beyond to Yanko. No, they ain't even you. You ain't even you. You ain't even you. You ain't even you. You ain't even you. Headline. You ain't even you.
0: Yeah, any items are carpenters who meet me using masons who meet me using them or duma. I'm a duma who are tick rodding. They are booming inside your yoyo. A American hardware, open your mouth, I would have people more. I'm a bit Lebens, a pub,
1: Lebens,
0: I would have people 0544508680.
1: From what kind of
0: 0544508680.
1: The last one,
0: Now, you're going to kiss a view.
1: Kiss a view.
0: Now, you're going to pop it. You're going to boil it. You're going to boil it.

0: program bi na program no dey open to all this atawali club program now.
1: Yes.
0: School, how do one petty debut? I want some good. Now, Sebby, a dino, a more than the
1: extraordinary,
0: no pictures.
1: Exactly,
0: you had a boom, I'm taking the view, my boom, my back.
1: Yes,
0: I'm with your pictures. I'm going to take this.
1: Yeah,
0: what was something? Not into the more.
1: I'm more break, Yenida, Yenida, oh, and we are all more break, or would you be Yenida?
0: Bonnie Memorial, saying, can't you say, Rabbit Chakra, not Chakra, wouldn't I miss you? And sharp any more according in I say. Nansen Yankupon, a Ukran Wapu, you know, Yansen with him.
1: Namiasan Wapu.
0: I'm only Namiasa Matic and Kurana, woman in Mini. I'm a Mabayan Kurapa, I'm a Dachi, when you're some fasso, a dear from son, I'm a Mabaya bet. So, but somewhere I bet, now you've been a Matthew womb, you've been a air and crime womb, Minia, you've been nobody been no abinua for Mokodunia Munia, Donia, a with the Pukumha, a year Abuyum, Sir Otra, a year town park and a pepper, a the Pukum town park and. Boom, ya, no more ya, poor, men who could eat Cassibum. What is God?
1: God is God.
0: Hey, Nammy. Nammy, Nammy, Nanny, said, and you're not one of the form.
1: And the form,
0: Sabby, Sabby was so on from a 2 minute.
1: Baby,
0: now, Papa, yes, where you drank.
1: Yeah,
0: yeah, there is a so called nursing to be crowned a chum. That is. But no, the idea, the way and they say, what it's in your manner, but from one, my Sabby, Sabby. Or some would be an open to 200 cities, 300 cities, 500 cities, 1,000 cities, 2,000, 5,000, 10,000. Oh, quite, we know, so no, the. It is all quiet, so called mapping where Nebia, just one person or the
1: one person idea.
0: Oko house in Missican, the phenomenon in the movie, they are decorating with them.
1: Exactly.
0: Otton them with your money now,
1: be a
0: Otton Jan and your master. For God is God, not God is God, and Sato.
2: God is God, you will check your code. If you be a person, you
0: are never be a nice to them. Any jale, so person with jale to Korane, Opa said, need be a normal cost of Yassi, also Utimidi Munti to my when it's him. Oh, Japukum, yeah, yeah.
1: Okay, boy, let me say. Maybe I try more than a copy of more. Ah, only Mupensumra, Olympusumra. Livakovic, over a zipped tete. Oh, my eye, your friend, sir. England, Ashabako, Croatia, Etim Antia, Border Quita, Ivan Parasage, with Japon, would you come up, Brantia, your friend, sir? Vaskovic, Jabori, Vadio, Vadio to Luka Modric, Luka Kutabono, 40-year-old Luka Modric, with Jabori, Ivan Parisic, Parisic, Jabori, Luka Modric, long such a pass, or the Koma Butirina, Abrantia, Francis, Stanisic, with Jabori, Bajri, back to Luka Modric, Luka, 2018 Ballon d'Or winner, with Jabori, Croatia, Omu Bobby Bie. Croatia, Bobby Bie. Wajabo Jeskovadio. Jeskovadio. Wajabo Kuma Vaskovic. Vaskovic to Satoru. Satoru to the goalkeeper Livakovic. Livakovic to Taboro. 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Satoru Piabo Kuma Livakovic. Our one gets an 80-yard bostomo. Wabara Zimtete. Bonababedi England, Abrantia, Yefrades, Aya Anderson, Wajabon Comedy goalkeeper, Abrantia Jordan Pickford, Jordan Pickford, back to Abrantia, Joel Kansa, Joel Kansa Saja forward, Joel Kansa Danu beautifully, Joel Kansa, or Bonacoma Anderson, Anderson the Kurabono, or Bonacoma Abrantia, Yefrades, Aya John Stones, who Abrantia, Yefrades, El, Walusu Bono, in Croatia, that's what I be. Now to that be Adiabakwa Amamania Jerry Edward Kehun a defensive contribution Adiaka Najumaho and Yabon or Bonica Kenemon or the defensive contribution Kara Jumaho Harry Edward Kane Odia Majors for a Franco Naro di General Yamo, the three piece of commentary, the pace, power, precision. Jean Kamfa Nadal. We educate, we entertain, we inspire in our commentary. And the commentary is a full package. We pay home. Sharifuwa me say God is God. Or say Yan Kanchiro say predict and win. Edaso Ghana Panama. Ghana Panama predict and win. Ude the answer because Ghana by winning 3-0.

Ghana by winning 2-1. Ghana by winning 1-0. Ghana by winning 2. Says that you became a bubble beyond God is God's or Chevalier. Nana Kami, I say a business consultant. Russia, they're moving. Oh, Butirina, a job on the come up. Ivan Perisic, Ivan Perisic, Abrante Weno, my main confrontero, Abrante Weya on the 31st March. And at 9 February 1995, within 31 years, Yawuru 9 February 1995, at over 31 years of age, was here kind of Atlanta.

0: Oh, Ivan Paris, personage, more than a couple of years ago. Paris, our PSV and Novin, is that it? But I say, Minia Vaskovic. Vaskovic.
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0: Your wardrobe. Spotted man player, the man, my friend is a. Croatia, where Jabon Mudia Koba Jesko Vadio, Livakovic, Liva, Saturo, Jabon Mu, Edia Koma, Stanisic. That's why I give one of his Stanisic is Jude Bellingham, nice control, a dynamo. Declan Rice, Harry Edward Kane, where Jabon Mudia Koma Nani Madueke, Nani Madueke, Rabi. Referees say, Referee Clement Tappen. Madueke El Hadji ye papa Enchebe Jamu Eddie Amamian Kazami Boss. Champion Nolito the midfielder. Now what to be added live commentary that to be Eddie Amau. The rest of the games, Olito bet to be Eddie Amau. Amanyoma Yina to be Akoso. Champion Nolito the midfielder. Declan Rice, Olito, over to you.
2: Thank you very much, Franco Naro, the general. Jabo, 31 minutes inside the first half. England 1, Croatia 0. 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still England Lady by go to know 80 plumbing shop 80 plumbing shop rum na na manya ko ye anfa ama ope water closet it is a yenfon tujwa se auto 4% discount yes sign affix se ade amo free your base and 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What a goal, what a goal, Croatia, what a goal, super super super fantastic goal, standard Croatia. My goodness, jersey number 16, Martin Baturina, Martin Baturina, what a goal, what a goal, what a karama Croatia, super player standard, Martin Baturina. Wanya equalizer Rama Croatia England 1 Croatia 1 Mose John Stones and Jordan Payford I must say Abba Croatia Jabot 36 minutes England 1 Croatia 1 now you 80 plumbing shop open pub fittings, mirrors, 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our December demo, Oko Gunasia. Obasan an 80 plumbing shop obey chamana kwise honma for 0245 178366 na one 18 plumbing shop is any komoye pa na bien entimi enkonkan Itel house fumpe na ope say Itel Nokia Infinix iPhones taking the phones from beyond Oko Atalasa. The part of Sabbath Maccabee, phones accessories, say SIM cards, memory cards, and just a portrait phone chargers, say hands free phone covers, iPod. Nina Oko Sabbath Maccabee, our Atalasa, Nepal, and the form you pay. You are trouble, you be if I want to pay. Over 0245 045184. Now I tell us what money come up. I'm a name I call you. Jabot 38 minutes. Bonacode Croatia. Bonacquatri Croatia. The man go give Dominic Lova Kovic. 1.02. Through center circle, Ravisel foul, Yaman Fantia, the three lines of England, they live on TikTok, live on TikTok, Nuruddin Bandi, live on TikTok, Japan the reporter. na wafa wunti ni aje pa wafa na 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Yipajaya, and a Hurricane. Ellen Haaland in a two goal. Lennon under Messi in a three goals. And a Hurricane ends in a two. Oguzi Abo. England two. Croatia one. Ya pass a Bonacama. Akodi. Luka Voskovic. A Bonacama beam. A Bonacotra. England say a goal kick. Yaman Fantia Croatia. Hurricane. Watch it. Nimponi Piapa. Typical center forward. 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Okono Basa. 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Akode Croatia Fasoye. Montmanco. A quarter of a true gentle infant in England. A two born a comma. A could be Sotalo, the Ponabatri. A comma, Luka Voskovic. 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I'm able to say I got 2 minutes plus.

0: additional time na first half. And up on a way, and that's all 101.5, your best municipal sports station. We didn't know a Nuru Din Franco Naru de General Waha Moses Ajakum. Your camera on duty, Your camera on duty. Bane organ body on number one with German's ordinary. Where is it today? Today will be our day. Go Ghana from YB Bobuno. Or see an air Ghana. Missy Majimi Jessica Bar. Franco Naro. Adjani Jesse Mwize Adjani Jesse Kampa Ravi Elisma Makumaku Enum Hena Toso 5 minutes Hena Ravi Atoso Bonne free kick Yama Infantia Croatia England Amobati Manja Teriguana England, I'm on a bit me. I said, Teriguana, a mre and a crab here. And I bet you yes, it's a boy, Marina, champion producer, Reg Manikama, right from TikTok, the beer damn clay. It's Urana, also what my journey now. What me, affiliate live commentary on Aida So 1-0. 25 by Kumiri Mesa, a Brazil beam, and Tumanko, a Bede Croatia, the goal scorer, Jesse number 16. Bonne through Yanton Fantia, England. I mean, Yantuma, 11 p.m., the Blue Stars of Ghana. And so airport Panama and the Tamna. And I say about 8:46. Like about 2 hours 30 minutes. Now blasters getting started. Man for PL Johnny Epa. Yanka messages. We say something or say good evening only to. I'm listening to you live from Goka. And I say, Sami, and if you ever say Sami, go second. I'm going to be a Johnny Yipa. Once a bit, my Johnny, let me be as I come up. Darko Rams, and so Johnny, Sansna. Jean Tuanso Akasima Miensa na first half Abanaweye Medino E Nuruddin Franco Naru Tejendana Awaha Wuse Awaha Ganaman Japan The Reporter My Johnny Studios And No Bezi Repair And I'm Goofy Okra Bonakode Noni Madueke Rakuma Hurricane and Natuo Vavizian Trosso Bonakode Croatia Croatia Nakono Majango Kama Kama Luka Modric Croatia the Mova Mohamed Matikana Croatia Derby my goodness Bonan Chain that was a nice strike. That was a nice strike. Now, so that be Bonin and Chain. A welcome goal kick. Yamo Infantia. Croatia. Bono Ekura Croatia. Poggi Fons. 4G phones, Oppo, Tecno phones, iPhone, Samsung, Itel, Infinix, Wi-Fi, and Oppo. Go PM. Oh, 4G phones. Now, Cotton was so dear, and Faka, and Co. Brecumusun, and Kumas, and Karankuru Jan Cotafon. A person, a waste of time, a waste of money. Sansan e Buena, Nina Epe, and the Enfaka Anko Hankra. Falorfe Tubotum, Lorfen of Fatoho, Ne Bianco Yepa. For G-Phones, I want trouble. Warehouse, Johns Honoma. Opposite, St. Mary's Hospital. Old Police Headquarters, a hall. And a poor G-Phones, I want a chance for Croatia. Go! Croatia, Croatia, Tenneka, Croatia, Croatia, Tenneka, my goodness.
1: Croatia team in your week as we see. Our team in your week, you cry.
0: I'm gonna hear you.
1: Our team in your week. Our team is very strong. Oh yeah, they have opened up 2-2.
0: Yes, yes, yes, yes.
1: And look at how they are scoring goals for fun. The team is no weaker.
0: Fantastic. Jersey number 26, Peter Musa Matekarama, Croatia. Rafi, center Rafi, Clement Tapin from France, upon a bay at the FI de Kaina, upon a way, England. SA2 Croatia SA2 and the four goals in a PM in the first half of a 3.5 Edgeman in the first half. England 2 Croatia 0 in the first half. And so Anya Abanavia, England and Croatia 2-2. And at me, and so Akoso, give no another panel shipa. We a group L game. Ghana Ebro Panama 11 p.m. The same group. And the Ghana for now had this game yepa. Because Ghost Isu. Ghost Isu pa. England say na Croatia te. And so on. And the first half. And so on. Naru. First half.
1: Yeah, Oli. I think we have witnessed one of the best games so far in the tournament, because looking at the game, Croatians are playing very consecutive football. They are trying to defend their lines. Serbia omo enyai enough spaces enfa emma the English team, and over kwai omo faso omo defend there. They have defended very well. But just they considered a penalty and set pieces, and England Enyan she go from open play. A true idea, your friend is a corner kick and a set piece, and one of Eddie she goes no intimate Enyan because what the likes of a branch, your friend is a higher Edward Kena only do lines are this kind of activities. No, say a you take an advantage over it, and I know on so what to be converted to goes every Ama England. But thanks to Omaya, your friend is and I say.
2: God is God enterprise. Jaffa Group any trouble.
1: Butirino, because all your Omoche Guna a purely orchestrated goal which they scored a team of your friends say England or moon to be any worry and only to be a experience at the World Cup no matter most.
0: Okay.
1: Because I think say this kind of goals is no only Senka Brantia your friend is a Harry Edward King Harry Maguire Amo and actually only you can see that the partnership between Kwanzaa and John Stones, no, Enfa, is not working properly as we see it. But only second half, first half, you witness a very good game. Ah, yeah, to me, and yeah, these four goals in this second half. Into little, you say a second half, no, able to me at the same results, and so no, at me, a Brian and your man, you know, at me.
0: Okay, and I know the Franco Naro, the Tudor of a first half, but me and so a partner, yeah, and T. Ekodija, na if you can't pay, Juma Gopi. 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TV and no decoder na otimi enjoy games yipa enti kwade de God as God enterprise open ceiling fan gas oven rice cooker plastic wardrobe material wardrobe office tables office chairs dressing mirror cylinder Venice and open plastic chairs open ring light stabilizer carpet say kettle, window plate, extension wires, fridge guard, TV guard, remote controls, dossier panty room, God is God Enterprise. Na kwajo nema, mi pacho room, drobo, your taxi, story, building honema, ye ben, anapia stone pe, anase sickest fast food book, fast food, oba tabikrum sua, ye ben suma, Ura Bank Limited, jane presby asaronom, and Eddie anywhere 0543 64 0939 0244 96 9491. Now, one God is God, and so at me, I didn't come on. I'm not my name, I could hear at me, I didn't come on. And so I want to tell house, call now, call your phone, or I tell a phone, Samsung phone, I tell Nokia. 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When I trust and so into me and come a pa sa and snap keys of you and part room program beer open say oh yeah keys of you are me part of your beer your puno at a tour a queen like a sepa and more say but me a new program I call keys of you na the mania call you at the amount a serial environment our air camp at home at ye pa and tea okuna kudi Jima hodi ya, sinipa problem, enti urom na nama nyanku 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Icon Filling Station Icon Filling Station amose info to dwa chef now de e pato ya krosu ye nsisi e wo ho na nyamenya ntuma 1st July and I use my 1st July yes that we serious pa enti koto diesel petrol home I can pa you know auto masa en quantum kra abi auto sisia nasa by ho de auto obi so ache pa na be can pa yewo drop opposite nyam dance no so ho and Icon Filling Station as what you say omo ens but your pa and you close you for now. First June, that's the first July, and I start to work seriously. And so our Icon Filling Station now it be a and so at me. I can't point first off no, and so I never know we and tea when you sumra your bar now your trussel and so and I'm at your tea for.

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1: trust Adama.
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1: 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And so I bought Panama. 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When T. Franco Naro at National Yoga. The next 15 minutes. I'll be a camper.

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Nuruddin Bandi. Life on TikTok. 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What me answer? I said. What the comments are back. 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

0: All right, yeah, Matthew Fajo, Matthew Fakwaba, you from Rainer Saw 101.5. Way AA 2026 World Cup, Jumadie, A to me, Etoja. 2026 World Cup, Etoja, Ewa, Mexico, Canada, and the United States of America. Never know the old man within the panel, United States of America. And you ready to game way AA or my first England, any Croatia, any Bunny. Where is it? Good evening. I'm listening to you live from Goka. San on your money and to me. Yanchia. Now Yanchia. Buni for. Jankufa for. Asiri for. Bian to me. Kama kama. Oh. Boro Gwita England. Wakebako. Nico O'Reilly. Janadi Aeka. Hi. It is that I was over here. On my eye, friend is England. Abba Brandt, Jordan Pickford, Rhys James, Nico O'Reilly, Joel Cancer. Abrant Evans, Aya Cancer, and Abrant here, friend is John Stones. And this is the Grand Rice, Abba Pivot and midfielder. Anthony Gordon, Nani Madueke. Ego! Nani Abraham Jude Bellingham. She will be a picking bono. Assist from Harry Edward Kane. Masa, look at crediting in Abraham Jude Bellingham. Crediting in Abraham Jude Bellingham. In fact, I've been done the 3 minutes on. I've been done the 3 minutes on. Nas baby, I say hi, bro. Hi, sister. Game in your easy. 3-2. Where your goals galore? Where shall not be at it? England 3, Croatia 2. Jude Bellingham. What a game! Oh, so bad. So bad. Echadia or Amadia. Anna Hidaya mom. Echadia Hidaya. I say, Franco, you need a tire. Oh my God. Seriously. Game no matter how easy. Go say second half goes that shall see ever by me team.
1: More yard there. In fact, on the crew more be a commenting on your
0: person.
1: That's what I see. You are having seen to be to the last time the NF class are waiting on the video. I will be on the other. Now, two teams in the Nano. It seems I saw most of playing AI. But quality, but I could be able to back here. So, no intimation. Intimation, we are to mission. We are to. I don't say ACI, I am not a boy. Two nations, that's a two nations in Nano. Eba association footballer. Obia would drink. Now, only two coaches in the media touchline. This is enough. Obia Monoman, a con kind. It is a year only two cars, a wood. I didn't say two teams. I was up with you about soon. I never mattered. No wish, and no wish. I don't just say, but I wish you all one. It's Harry Kane. In fact, that guy named friend Harry Kane. The mono I was so. I'm not England. I'm not England. I'm not more men. I will make for so. They born now. And I say England. English football. They put no other coming for this. Say England. Put a ball number the car. It goes in one circle. Car.

0: and then boy England so far. It will give me more and more money. I'm utilizing a crucial amount for them. But so far, so good. So we better send a river to river, send a river to the HSA. A game one, until we predict to say, yeah, we never win it, and now we never win it. Until 70 minutes, never win. Two teams will be capable. But so far, like I said, be an England lead by 3 days to 2 here. I'm not England 60%. Say, on which me, I win it, sir, encounter. For G. Fun, so son of wow. I'm a retracted to say, you retracted to where you are near. Ah, a mother who. Ah, blood you so I didn't find. Seven seven or checking your money across online. Hey, open your friend for dear that woman. For dear phones, any accessories they beat me up. Now the screen protector, no, a pipe from seven said a crana and near the any scratches they were burning because it or to protect the sir or suffer protect the phone. It beats me up. I charge yes, I hold war. I would charge the phone 1 2 3 is here for my yama. Minyan a for dear phones. Na otinya bo sa konso iPhone type bi ewu bi an ko no ko bi to Infinix iTop eye Samsung eye Tecno phone singan obetimi anya bi ato ewo eye 4G phones 4G ewo dobo woni sin mere transport le bi fani mu en kan ni bi na police station dada no ewo na aye ye firi ho e de ko
1: the grand rise go the grand rise oh what a save
0: see what is it
1: what a shot and what a save goalkeeper Livakovic.
0: Winner, Simunda Huyo.
1: End to end. We have to do the way out to two. Where should he? Where should he? But the end was so.
0: And he Yako 4G, but he catch them. Now, Yako Maji Sportswear. The quality Ghana gives the fashion. Ghana bought 3 matches. Young Yahweh Crown, Ghana bought 3 matches. And then you have to know it. Ghana also for a fana. Chester, you basically get in that.
1: You basically get
0: in that. Nemo obese de sina cha enye kwanche de nibi
1: na bi
0: e togo made nibi
1: na bi
0: bla magic sports
1: magic sports
0: e wa en team ba en da so en team ya yi Ghana de sin de she bla gin de she e ye olito de she e ye nnia e ye franco dauru de she mi anka chance u ko bi ato a ni nyina na magic sports way na e bra ba de kwati nye Ghana de sin kwane ton se u ko dubai kwa de sia Nunia, aye, Uzbekistan, I'm sorry for the
1: final. Uzbekistan.
0: Aha, baby, I'm not sure defender you.
1: Yes, Kosanov.
0: Baby, I won. I'm not sure for the final.
1: But I
0: bet you are moving so fast. So yes, I do a Arabia supporter. I'm not meaning now. I will Mazi Sportswear. To Mazi Sportswear when Jimmy.
1: Where is that? I'm not sure for the Panama.
0: Yes. I am here. I'm so we never told you the Panama, then they won 11 years. Into one Ghana, Ghana, so we are next time. No, I'm talking about my this movie. Now, also, what's near you? Kiza View, Mimia.
1: Kiza View, fantastic.
0: It's Moko Honoma, Mimia. Okwa, I'm going to be solid.
1: Hey,
0: Kiza View, baby, back one. Okay, so about 10 p.m. One way, no 12, no young coffee. One way, no young coffee. Because Okwa, the more now, Otra Honor, the more that we need here.
1: Yes.
0: Because if you have many pennies, Biano. Ebi o ho eno nche se o ya ko fi nipa
1: dabi
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0: se o no o ko do mpua bi if we go and ask them to pay the kids, we will not
1: ah,
0: now we are out running for car. We are running for car.
1: Oh,
0: now no for car, no for.
1: Oh,
0: so we never be, never be, never
1: be. But they have to come and finish. So now Yanya Juma. Live commentary from the series of Adidas War. 1-0 Papa Makachiro say more than 3 pieces of commentary. The pace, power, precision. The pace, power, precision commentary. That's the 3 elements of commentary, master. What a game! Nani Madueke, England, Nani, Wajabu, England, body a corner kick. Body a corner kick, yeah, boy, yeah, Tiamaya, yeah, France, Croatia. Yeah, body a Tiam, Croatia. William, sir, 22, wake up, 23, wake up, Sayakon, Omaya, yeah, France, sir, England, Aqua, Ebu Maguan, 17. Oma was 73 matches at the World Cup, Oma winning 32, Abo draw 22, Abu to 20. I'm watching 104 goals and I'm conceding 68. What far points are obia to be accumulated or World Cup? England out of 6 all time or 118 points at the World Cup stage. 1930, 34, 38.

0: and I'm make say World Cup 74, 78, 94. Nina no mo me say yeah. Ghana for was a cobom pie. And yes, ah, yeah, the same question grow for ya. Everadina may Allah Kubao. And to the garden for the go away if you know. Ah. It's a game now not to me, I day. Croatia in the year 2019-98, I'm making a debut. 2018, I'm first run up. 2022, I'm third. 2023, 2024, I'm in group stage. 2023, I'm going to qualify. Mekai in the year 1998. Abrantia, your friend said, Divo Zuka. Abrantia, to be Jinabo, so she. Divo Zuka. And yes, I'm get to a player making most appearance. Edema. Aya. Croatia, our World Cup, no Aya. Abrantia, the Luka Modric. We're making 19 appearance. We're making 20. And I'm making at the World Cup stage. Harry Edward Kane. Randy, this guy. Lovely to watch. Lovely to watch the population of Croatia. 9.1 million. Omu ya 9.1 million. Enti akwe se wodi buna hafu wodi Ashanti region na wodi Northern region ina beka hu yeru dobe du 9 million ana moze enu yenu. Diva is the mecca who won. 9 million.
1: 32. The young
0: ones
1: are
0: not
1: the
0: same. Look at Maduja Pevyway. I'm Chebe Jamwedi. I'm a man. I'm a boss. My co-commentator. Champion Olito, the midfielder. Now, what to me at the live commentary? Not to swear the amount. Born in Greater England, or maybe be Nabone. England, maybe Nabone, or the other, maybe Nabone.
2: Peace of you, you want Jeff Chrome. If I'm going to be a person, you're a pronounce.
0: I'm going to go down to Hawaii.
2: Ponty phones, you want trouble.
0: Oh, England. England ever borrow when Jaguar command the goalkeeper, Jordan Pickford, the Jaguar move, Edema Johnstone, Johnstone, Peter Bonus, why you had to set a Jaguar move, Edema Nico Ariel, Peter Bonus, and so, but I'm training a year 28 year. On my eye, your friend is Croatia. The coach on your screen is Thomas Tuchel, former Champions League winner for Chelsea, former Champions League air finalist in the year 2013. Against Bayern Munich at Bayern, or starting a coaching career. Finalist, PSG, rather, sorry. In 2020, against Bayern. What a game. Nani Madueke. I'm saying, I'm saying, like, you know, I had a chance, I'm saying, as the Jesus, you know. John Stones, Anderson, Elliot, Wajaja, John Stones, Ngrofo Dimbopo, Tiki Takani Yajuma. We've done 59 minutes in the game. England 3, Croatia 2. Harry Edward Kane with the

0: Mukita, the likes of Gerard, no Mukita Ashley Cole, no Mukita JT, no Mukita former United for player. Red Ferdinand, Rio Basa, good generation. As I move on, now we have to go forward again. Now to Kwasi Camp. Only to over to you. Only to over to
1: you. Thank you very much, Franco Nero, the general. Yabo, 60 minutes. England, 3. Croatia, 2. 0546 60 74 74 0546 60 74 74 or text message na ya kin kain at the amount FIFA World Cup 2026 48 countries and airborne a BNC that we are first time Year bought 48 countries out the FIFA World Cup and 3 countries and I host to USA, Canada, and then Mexico. It started last week, Thursday. Yapimswa. I implemented first round, last group, Group L. And year bought. My main fan took us England and Croatia 3-2 against Croatia. Yabo 62 minutes. Bonakode, Croatia, goalkeeper Dominic Livakovic, Brazil Tum, and Tumanko Sabedi Croatia. Croatia, Bonako, Santa Zeko, Yakuma, Joskov Vadiol, Romani goalkeeper Dominic Livakovic. 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A corner kick. Waji go kick. Spotting jersey number 17. Arama Croatia. Go kick. Yaman Frontier Croatia. We say, hi, my name is David from Pasakrom. And that's all. You are doing a good work, keep it up, and that's all the best. We say fantastic commentary, listening to you live from Drobo, from our boy Talasi the Tinker Man, Christian Ponyo, Nagana. We go collect 10 goals against England, and as I said, England will win by 4-2. And now I tell us, say, anyway, ever 0546 60 74 74 0546 60 74 74. Bonacode Rossi James, well, PM Answer, come on, Anthony Gordon, the Bonabacher, come on, Coinsa, Piano, come on. Nico O'Reilly with Jamal Kamara, John Stones, Nakuma Declan Rice, Hurricane Econo, Anthony Godimum, England.

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We say a very good commentary given by you. Good job done. Thank you. 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Jordan Payford. 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Ravisi Elvin Chanso. Center Ravley Clement Tapin. Abona Bense. Jim Jim Jim Jim Naso. Adi Farama England. Yabo 66 minutes. England 3. Croatia 2. God is good. Brima Electronics. Brima Electronics. Banese Upe TV fan. 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Now, God is good, very malatonous, and income. 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

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A T Promise Shop and Sonny Kama Kampa. I tell house, me pato open from South Wa. I tell house, say Samsung, I tell Nokia Infinix iPhones, taking the phones from Biako House, Sabit Makabe. The phones a kid you a copper, open phones accessories, England a bit change, Morgan Rogers album. Morgan Rogers album, Sansna Bukayo Saka album, Mazamo squad. England was squad in Azambitua. England was squad, Okupin Chamasa, Ano Ed Nipa. Bukayo Saka Rice Air out of the game. Yayid declan Rice Afrim. Yayid declan Rice. Right for the Elba, Anthony Gordon El Quentin, right for the Elba, Madueka Frim, and T Saka in, right for in, and then Rogers in. And Madueke, Declan Rice, Anthony Gordon, out of the game. Jan Trosso, Hytel House, I'm out of trouble, 0-2-4-5-0-4-5-1-8-4. Sabo 72 minutes. Still England LED 3 goes to 2. Kona Basa. Kona Kudi Croatia. Croatia Nekona. Ambet Matikana. Kona Sudabi. Ezri Kunsa Yiponikama. Nakoma Bukayo Saka. The first touch and not all. A infringement. Here more infantia Croatia coach Thomas Tuchel and Brad Brennan's and Gitokra German Bonifau here more infantia Croatia Jordan Pickford Baku Minimesa Police Tomb Akudi Hurricane want to make call. Asabiri Croatia for Amache. Ruffisi and Trosso play must continue. Hurricane you want to come out. A chance for England. Sakaras Debi. Sakan to make call. Asabiri Croatia. Jesse number 17. On the Pona Quatri. Croatia Lekono. Asabiri England. John Stones. Recommended goalkeeper Jordan Pickford. Jordan Pickford. Recommended Ezra Konsa. Recommended Usi James. James Wajibwana come out. Ball on pass. Everywhere. Whiteford. Goalkeeper Dominic. Leave coverage up here. Just number 24, man. I trust it through. Gentum Frontier Croatia live on TikTok Nero Din Bandi or joining now what Mansion or like it now the comment and so to us here now the Bracken came at the Amo Venture Franco Nero Erum. Bonacode Croatia goalkeeper Dominic Livakovic, the Bonacode defender Sotalu, the Bonabatri Croatia on the move. Croatia Neko 75 minutes done. Aka 50 minutes plus additional time. Bonacode Croatia about pass Nekonas Debi. Nakode England. Stanisic, a chance now to be Croatia.

Croatia. Goalkeeper Jordan Pickford is a born commander. Croatia Etika. This

0: Franco, Franco Meru.
1: Right, Masum Ewo Aye Ehanuma Enyasem Gitwa. Masum Guys. Okay, and yeah, but me and the table, let me say that we are your father. I just said that we are your father.

0: ATM 12 live commentary no so and for my tier 4. Now before that, Moses 77 minutes. Moses 77 minutes near team. So far so good. Still now no England a lead by 3-2. So far.
1: Oh yeah, and yeah, faster than my El Shaddai.
0: Yeah, El Shaddai.
1: Yeah, can't tell you for say I'm from Omani in Uncle El Shaddai. Now I'm going to tell you. I tell house to inform sir. I know they pay you. I bet me abu. I bet me you should keep it pay pay. If you have a ball, I bet me abu. Now the abu you should be able to me. Now to be able to me answer. I feel back on that say now say cut off. She say phone should be ID. Do turn out to pop it. If I follow the tip, I will go to house. I come filling station. I go full well. I move duro. I would go. I will come. I will abu abu yemu. I prag yemu. And I say we move to move. I bet you should ache. Or the crab, or the crab, sir, it will be not a frontier. I can't finish this. No more. Say, I can't tell. Say, if you make a year until the 1st of July, what is next month today? You know, a month we see a more year in the shake a crack. I see a crowd more. Do call icon house as you see a year. And that's an icon finish station. A William Johnson, a William after first black and move forward. Come on, come on, pub. Bone year memorial preparatory school. See, I can't tell. Say, oh, you'll be a apprentice here, papa, mama. 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
0: view die mini ya to so maso the environment. The environment in your condition. So far, the two teams in Amon and one, it was 3 years.
2: Yes.
0: So far, my friend in Ghana, Omuhun say, now they are leading.
2: Yes.
0: It seems like, say, Omay are more conservative.
2: Yes.
0: And now, Omiyakacha say, game management, you must so far.
2: Exactly.
0: Because they think, say, only 3-2, I have a point born now. One way, now 3 points.
2: Yes.
0: You see, so we're good to lose this one. I think, say, all things being equal.

0: the toughest group, and I said the toughest game one in Gambia to remember a game we are mobile at the crucial. So the thing said, so I'm gonna give you a car with tech, and the changes are coach. I would jump Edema, my friend,
1: Dalich.
0: Dalich, you know, I'm to a coach of more than 10 years.
1: Yes.
0: Because when can be able to be an answer on the other
1: side
0: of the yes. One of the approach in the changes, I know, and that impact a crap. I'm a coach for the ball now. I think that's almost to be the ball. As a forward, two teams in your man, a conquering, but make my case England moon and a record their momo. So, who will be winter? Benching a rich Morgan Rogers a boom, Bukayo Saka boom, a rush for
1: England. What a save! What a save! Was it? Yet was.
0: It's England war, I will venture. Who to be some venture, a rich, and not everyone so far. And I'm a Mako to do it, a Russian boom. Like I said, the last 10-15 minutes in here, Croatia and Sada, Omaya Efreno, England, so Kaka, open it.
1: Sir, Bibia Kosuya, Ghana lineup, Eri Remuni, Atizigi, Sanaya, Ajete, Opoku, Mensa, Miyama Irenchi, Owusu, Semenyo, Suleimana, and Jaden Ayew. 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Whatever I call Kovacic, back to Kovacic. I want to play. And go for Bordeaux. Croatia. Timely intervention. England for the defender. I'm going to defend the papa. England for the defending England for the

0: The Freddy say, Saka, we jab one mu Saka, Saka wa Chebaku, of Kimmy Saka Nekono, Bukayo Saka, we jab one mu Nansu Dabi. England, Ego. Marcus Rashford! Marcus Rashford! We're making it 4 Eddie Ama England. We're making it 4 Eddie Ama England. Marcus Rashford, age 28, 1st October 1997. Yeah, one 30s. 1st October 1997. 8 October born. Mosey 4th Gunaba.
1: I didn't say quick when I'm fast on the wicked board from a so hard one. I'm a good chef on the edge of the Now, I'm not in a quarter on any. The back of it's a bookkeeper. But I can't say Rashford are improving in terms of decision making.
0: Okay.
1: Rashford no minimum no minimum Libya. A cabo on the buy and I defend another 9 a cabo, like a corner.

0: now than integrity. But only a coin will near composure. And a coin of fast or directed ball and trend ball, but he might defend a new users. And a coin of fast to play see goalkeeper now. I think he has learned a lot. And player, they're going forward, you know. So, open so do the neighbor, they say you are one of the best now. With decision making a key. And then I bought England. So far, Croatia, a dominity, yeah, a press team of England. Pressure one more so many second goal. But I think the England for me, I adjust this. Now the game is buried. Because he see a game now. So far, 4 minutes are okay here. Yeah, just a miracle. And a bit of a Croatia back game.
1: A J miracles, the Bema Croatia to me about game no more. Croatia put a ball with jab body move. England have recovered ball no. Harry Edward Kane with jab body Mama Gill. The replacement for John Stones. Prolonged such a pass, goalkeeper Elliot Anderson. Elliot with jab body move. Harry Edward Kane. Kane a drop it deep. With jab body Mama Cancer. Jerry Cancer. Jerry Cancer. Wajabon Munico really to Rashford about pass and support and Tunyanko. Bonababedi England, Croatia for a quitter bono. Wajabon Edia Coma, Jesco Vadio ni paper bono. So Vadio Neko now so were losing possession back to England. Bukayo Saka, Wajabon Mu, or the Coma, a brand of the Jet Spence and Tunyanko. Spence and Tunyanfa. Your text message, these are welcome on 0546637474. We all say you'll be my best friend because of your commentary. I'll make you my best commentator for the tournament. I'll be your best listener. You'll be my best listener for the whole tournament. Sekwa kachira du adro ura ote kostomu kachira adro ura se michiano faminchia ma adro ura nafa minchia ema se Felix what a game England masa omwati omule mwe papa. And Omachira say, Omu your tournament favorite. Omachira clearly say one of your tournament favorite. Omachira. 89 minutes done in the game. England 4, Croatia 0. Croatia 2, sorry. I beg your pardon. Croatia scored 2 goals. Ghana, you didn't want to qualify ahead of Croatia. Ghana, you didn't want to qualify ahead of Croatia.

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El Shaddai Preparatory School. God is good. God is good. Ewa Jabe Kroman, Yabe Sumara Bank, and the pressure on the dear Mushe. Bonia Memorial School. Sansuna Paul G. Fons. God is God. One you now so ya sene. God is God, oh Jabekrom. Yane praise your sadi and shaena. God is good. Ewa Aya Drobo. Yane gang commission get yet in share. Ita House Pa Wazone Miracles Hardware. Numako wenyina so yasene aye the live commentary bro from the studios of Final So 101.5. Referee see almost 6 minutes and can already here. We have done 1 minute already. We've done 1 minute already. We've done 1 minute. 80 gave me Koso Kama Game ni koso Croatia da form kan na wate e kan mu mienu in the history of Croatia omunya lusu opening game with this heavy defeat da so we show four goals opening game not even their maiden edition of World Cup appearance. Icon filling station. I can't even catch you as a massa. You know, you're too young, but more than you, yes, yes, yes, mapa, every human. 80 if he's a bray, I'll cop him, sir, Bosum, whoever can I rear, you know. You know, and to me, any Juma said there was a new Edino. Name of me, a young, she said, we are. You bet to me, did you want to come and have a beer to me, I'll consider the amount. Ghana Black Star lineup, Napa. Black Star lineup na tumi aba abedem yebe tumi de ho sama mayena tiefo right after the game na mon sese de ye hwe Croatia ni England game 4-2 is the score line. England o ma kla o ma lies era de groove ya fili. England asha for dia Ghana bet me asha for. So mo yenuani omo o yenuani omo ye colonial masters ni omo Clement Topping the French referee on an away game in there Bonan to Mianko a corner kick here body at your England. A corner kick here, body at your England. Ivan Perisic, 31 years, 34 years rather. When you 34, Wabo. Oh, what a block! Counter attack. England, that be timely intervention. Rashford, cash, and Harry Edward Kane, ish, must any be mamu, ananimu, nebuwa, must any nebu. Kwabra ne di ni yama jibo we ya abe affecting aya si ato ase ne bo ne bo ne sey right for a buffon papa wa buffon style bi abi. Predict and win. God is God. Predict and win. God is God.
Hurricane Derby, what's me uncle? 89 Ghana Black Stars versus Panama. Predict and win by From God is God. God is God say Ghana Black Star gave the product and I'm winning. We win the pair. Yeah, chow brand new decoder. DSTV decoder. Yeah, the chow free. Brand new decoder. DSTV, yeah, the chow free. Now, what do you have to do? And chair referee Clement Opin Anatovic. Goalkeeper. Referee Clement Opin upon England 4.

0: Croatia 2, Japan, Japan, Japan.
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0: Y que te fue a cancer y no te voy a ver.
1: Mi mundo cambió.
0: England, Asia, Canai. Croatia, Tiakar Mumienu. Harry Edward Kane about 2 goals. Jude Bellingham Eche Bako. And Marcus Rashford Eche Bako. Peter Musa and Brent Ebaturina Ebo Goals. And my friend is country of friends Croatia. Right, more than I mean to you.
2: Said yeah, Yakupon, the Abbey Duny, Ingram Fanabom Homadin. Oh, yeah, much they say. So, quality bincher, a babble. Because Crucia for no ticket game to them after 3-2. No, I reckon be 15 minutes in an out to Miss Crucia for any abbey game. But also, we change this, I hear Thomas Tuchel, the introduction of Morgan Rodgers in Marcus Rashford. It means as a sound dynamics in a car.
0: Sure.
2: Ma afi crucial defenders na kwafi asomai e cautious kakra because of the speed of these two players I come at him, including even Bukayo Saka ono so benya assess the man Marcus Rashford she go no. So England bench, you know, you're very rich, you know, and I bet me about the tournament. The tournament we on, it's not like the first 11 kwa obe say here good bench. So bench, you know, eya na ebebo wa was at tournament because you, a lot of games na abo this a weak bench. A very effective performance so far. Like I said, England were the best team right from the whistle, no? So, if you boom, I restart, you know, to the end, England were the better team, even though in some games, it's an ultimate crucial. So, by giving him kaka, say almost a bit many be a film, but the determination and the quality of a play from England, no? Emmanuel looking difficult, very, very difficult for Crucia. A moment, me, I mean, but to be soon, because Crucia, Monomona and Conkine. We crucial born on my boy and so they were not bad, sir. Say, over resource and another score line at the other because 4 goals who consider 4 goals here. But the born England for boy, no, any a quaint on my first war, or multi neutralized team or a friend or a crucial. Yamo England move about to show my idea and wait to many as a resource. So we hope, say, Ghana a bit many resource against a Panama. Said the bear, yes, you beat me there. What to ye?
0: Your lineup near confirmed.
2: Yes, oh, line up on your confirmed. Line up on your confirmed. At Ziggy, the pool,
0: yeah. At
2: Ziggy. And see, as I say, coach in I, dear, say, what immediate at Ziggy are to pull him.
0: Yes.
2: Because we are wake up in the Ghana Premier League. Even though, Ataso Daya, on a son, your bad keeper. What's his name?
0: Benjamin Asari.
2: Benjamin Asari. House of football keeper, no. On a son, your bad. What's the last time I make? I say, so we're a friendly match, a coach in Ebono. Anyhow, Tizigi offers to you soon manage a press conference now. Now, since I will not be surprised, I'm here at Tizigi, no man has started. And say, oh, yeah, we new coach, I will name Ubia until morning, I will train grounds on the best, as to the best starting the better.
0: Sure.
2: So, at Tizigi, any bad coach, and as one bad keeper, yet in a two pun, we wish them well, so bit many results. I bet me, I'm a team, yeah. Respectable position be di na e be we na Ghana as a first second ye ka ho na e mo ide England anya 3 points see ye next game is against England ti ye so nya 3 points in tia Panama ye ni England kunya kunya pa e pressure ba crucial so
0: yes
2: e ye Panama na abia makoto trap papa so ma ko point bi na Ghana so so lose kura na sana na ye nya 3 points against England.
0: Sure.
2: Then our last game will be against Croatia with the kind of born on mo born and then actually, I say going forward, no more movie ball now. What means we very good in terms of attacking play. No,
0: yes,
2: no, se more neighbor almost wa. They have problem to continue attackers neighbor. But Ghana is also equally good players as England. They are not winning because our four bit is a Nesnyama and Nesnyama born now. Bono a quankine, our four bit is a Sulimana. Ah, on the son of born now. Bono, so a quankine, our four bit is a Antoine Semenyo. He's not a bad player.
0: Yes.
2: In the defense, be a Ingram beat my parody. and as a Crucia beat my parody. So far, so good. Congratulations to England. Better luck next time to Omaya. Your friend Crucia. Nemo say a mom better luck at the baby. One more, another day, baby agent.
0: Yes,
2: baby. Why baby agent? A kiss of you,
0: kiss of you, you know, sir. Not
2: 24/7. 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
2: 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Now, over saying, Yana, the air quality, I'll be you soon, Phoebe BB. Ah, Yadia, I'll be now.
3: Gold is God Enterprise. If you're in your mind, any electronics, idea. Now, gold is
2: God is God, the Aminia Wajin Dean, but the separate, I say, hey. 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
0: Yes.
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0: David
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I had a fear in that soul 101.5. Shadin Sumami say, you know what, Nasiem Rana Abununum. Did a live commentary, Portugal, Democratic Republic of Congo, Eddie Brill. England, Croatia, it's me, Eddie Ebril. Up next, the Black Stars of Ghana versus Air Panama. Shadin Sumami say, exactly, Air 10:30. Javi Biahuma Trofona, Tunaya to me, Afra Afrefo. God is God, see, and Kanchero say. Auto-ton electronic appliances are hood war. Now God is God, see and control. 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DSTV decoder free.

Timmy producer as mentioned same for course this is here. Ghana will win 2-1 against Panama attack for fear from Sekwa. 80 God is God saying can trust a predict and win way a DSTV decoder brand new one. So we need a young for Enchel. Rate 054-663-7474. 054-663-7474. Say who to me, I mean, yeah, God is God, Eddie, sir, Eddie, Coda, Ebermount.

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0: Jape Chrome Cargo Station.
1: Yeah man.
0: Lalas man. 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
1: Matias ye.
0: Misumida sepa. Ahamiti yo, what's he saying?
1: Mumra.
0: Free.
1: Me
0: ta to na se be ma yo do yewu ana wonyo do se ye do we eh eh
1: eh eh
0: mi pa jodi ni diem. Hello. Udini bi mi pa cha o
1: sikenti ni jape kru
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0: ene na wo gana card so
1: na be che ba ko
0: ene wo gana card so ana
1: me pa cha ane.
0: Okay, sikenti gana be che sen
1: 1-0.
0: Ghana Besha 1-0-1.
1: Amen.
0: Okay. Eba Musa, God is God. Eba Chawa, dear. Come on. Man, you might be not to a
2: cosadia,
0: man. Hello. Good evening.
3: Good evening, sir.
0: Eba Chawudini, Babio Kaza, free or do you?
3: Franco, TJ Mosin.
0: TJ Mos.
3: I'm very tough time, but I believe in those words.
0: Okay.
3: The boys, you know. I'm very human. And then you may 2-0.
0: Okay, 2-0.
3: 2-0 straight.
0: Teaching was. Teaching was.
3: May catch only to some gentle.
0: Only touch. Yeah, true. We be a very common.
3: I've been surprised that man for everything. My English for now, and you made them away, you know.
0: Yeah.
3: Oh, you're the same more added to your power.
0: May that say. Hello. Oh, Antimia, okay, my man, Fafre, Fofro, hello.

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0: 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Ghana
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0: Ghana Bacho 32.
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0: Oh, okay. Only two, try to war. One love. Was it Ghana? I bet you 3-2. Ever horror. I'm going to be to you. I'm going to see the blast out of Ghana. I'm going to be for hour. Hello.
2: Hello.
0: I'm going to be free. I'm going to be free.
2: I'm going
0: Richie Collection. So, I'm going to be free. Ghana Black Star stage. I'm going score line. Hey, saying.
2: I'm go on a day, we're going in and subi or shibi.
0: Wow.
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0: Panama 0, Ghana 0.
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0: Eba Musa, God is God, see yen chawadiye.
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1: 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Yeah.
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0: be 3-0 okay professor Gbanyan e ba musa God is God o si en chewade okay hello
1: something dinaro
0: master you good.
1: Ah, wouldn't it make
0: Master, you're good. Master, what you with you? Master, what with you?
1: Ghana,
0: what's your
1: one nil?
0: One nil. Okay. Ebomusa, God is good. God is God. Okay. Oli, you're saying? Hello?
4: Hello.
0: Good evening.
4: Hello.
0: Mbacho, would you never be okay free?
4: Mbacho, okay free.
0: Baby, any here? Mbacho, would you?
4: Yeah, yeah. Kwaju aji.
0: God is God. See, yam fa chedi e, and to so predict and win. Maminti o.
4: Baby, I. Blackstar, we need two one.
0: Okay. 80 sanity bamusa. God is God. 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
1: 2-1
0: Against Panama.
1: That I.
0: Okay. Eba Musa. God is God. Si enchawadi.
1: Natural.
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0: Media will be up on the button in Samia.
1: Yachata will be up on the button in Samia.
0: Media will be up on the button in Samia. Hello.
2: Good evening.
0: Good evening. I am a bacho. 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I'm a Florence. Me bacho Japacrum. 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Black Stars of Ghana and a year Bob Panama. Na God is God. Say, young fachemi and to DSTV. 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Oh, Kakoje. Me bacho. 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
2: Me bacho. Ghana for
0: a better three and I'm going to two.
2: Ghana
0: for a better three and I'm going to two. 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
1: The one,
0: Yadamasi, Yadamasi, Yadamasi, Yadamasi, Yadamasi, Yadamasi.

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1: Yeah.
0: Me ba cho wudi ne ba because free.
1: I prefer to go to go because of Africa.
0: Opani kwajo feka.
1: Eh eh. Ghana 1, Panama 0.
0: Ghana 1, Panama 0.
1: Yeah.
0: Oli, tro, ebangwa, God is God, siyan chapa pa yadi, yebe chana diye kwa, heat.

0: Okay, 60 more minutes to go. My young corner, the analysis segment of the game, no? Young far, and the preview. Young call Mose Asweye, na young could preview game, no? Line up a hoodwa aban yen shemu. Na young said, and yoma ABC acquired your fledgum, you know, at me as ye into me and for a free full beabium. Nemo no say, ye call a year or fine a tosso. And I say, of a decano a berry, yeah. You bet me a sign offer of refer for near from my drink, chile, said ye, Musi in work and cinema, sabre ye, young corner, young quay preview, game ever basso, line up near day, young shay, tactics now, coach Carlos Cures, what to me a day a remuno, now means the general perception of Musi, coach, you know, the line up, no. Okay, Musi, good evening, once again.
1: Rush energy drink.
0: Sanity, rush, no pension, and pay. Yeah. Yeah, the multi fruit.
1: And you say, oh, yeah, store. Now, perceivable, din cry now. So, when this canna, so could a number be a product be a bit me and my energy, no. I may get my commentary now, the Fabra.
0: A Fabra,
1: Fabra. Franco, Naru, so I know, or Monto commentary, no. Na and yet the El wasum. Minia, so here, I said, we'll see Busam, and it seems like, say, Ghana system ne omoye fena Panama DNA ya is similar kakra.
0: Oh, okay.
1: Two teams in Yinano. Bako bo 4-4-2. Mm-hmm. Bako so bo 4-4-1-1.
0: Mm-hmm.
1: 4-4-1-1 no is almost closer to 4-4-2 no.
0: Okay.
1: Nti, it seems like the system ni Yinano. Ya is pe.
0: Hmm.
1: Omonya kucha make us where you suit him no for be 6 years in here because okay. Be somewhere 2020.
0: Okay.
1: Ghana, the no a new. I'll buy and wabble only two games in the social. But I can't quite on a third bench because I say, or best they say, because of personal reasons, you know. Yeah, excuse you, no, against Mexico.
0: Mm-hmm.
1: And I'll be fire against Wolves.
0: Yeah.
1: You'll be fire against Wolves in the performance of the Blasters. Now, man, for be criticizing, they say,
0: mm-hmm.
1: Back passes in the eye, then. Even though in a draw against Wolves, Wolves crew
0: mm-hmm.
1: But now people were not happy with the performance of the Blasters team.
0: Okay.
1: Performance against results. And you may in IT are able to move. Are we looking for results or we are looking for performance?
0: Mm-hmm.
1: Say performance there. And you may not a good coach because Karius, one coach. Why are assistant coach the Amman Manchester United under okay. Alex Ferguson?
0: Okay.
1: The Emma good footballer, he been there before. And now a coach, because we are resource oriented.
0: Okay.
1: Resource who he and the power because we are pragmatic coaches in India.
0: Mm-hmm.
1: Same as Mourinho, Mane, Ancelotti, Mina, and Ibu Mundino. And the, you don't expect say Ghana be champagne football be
0: mm-hmm.
1: So you're gonna here. I did a bit my catch on then, meaning they say Ghana more ball for fair, baby, sir.
0: And you may expect it more fair, free black stars for
1: more for fair.
0: Okay,
1: as I said, the ultimate in here say Ghana being a resource,
0: mm-hmm.
1: A bit more progress here to the next stage of the competition.
0: Exactly.
1: And he said, Ghana bit me a progress here. I just say, no resource,
0: mm-hmm.
1: In your born FN. Say a bobo FN in your resource, I pay.
0: Okay,
1: no, me, I'm a boy FN being a resource. I think send a Ghanaian piano a looking up to. And he se oh yeah omi team se Panama omo ye ade che Ghana sisi e imprimprim because above FIFA ranking now omo to so 34
0: yes
1: Ghana e to so 70 something I think 72 or so
0: yeah Ghana under 74
1: and he above FIFA ranking now omo ye fe na Panama won nim che Ghana nti omo ye ade che sisi e imprimprim nemo e ba se Ghana ne oye omo ye fe na Panama se ba football mu dia Ghana also was rushing Panama because Yabo World Cup will be that. Akwa kuduru run of 16 a duru quarter final.
0: Yeah.
1: The Ghana man will World Cup. He will history change Panama.
0: Okay.
1: Who they not change ya? Senya World Cup. We now talking about football. Omani Ghana will not change. Omani FN Panama.
0: Mm.
1: And the Ghana for any Omo Panama. Panama supporters there, and obi obi Panama be an expertise Panama be nya resource.
0: Yeah,
1: e be nya win. But we Panama for ni sin chain. Ah, I think say obia expertise Ghana. Obia expertise Ghana. E betimi anya resource. E dey free e ya game we are equi. Me hu e Sulemana.
0: Yeah.
1: Me hu the there you. I
0: Jordan.
1: I Jordan are you. Omu ye ball jobless. Omu nyina hu di ball. Ah, omu release ball ntem. Me hu niama who is also the same profile. Me hu e Semenyo.
0: Yeah.
1: Semenyo e direct. Ana Semenyo ye obi a omu so no any coach no ideology ni nyina no e almost the same because I'm also per resource.
0: Okay.
1: Ana Sisi Kudus Mohammed any part of the team. Senkaye fa se pate ba ebo bia. Anka responsibility si ni bi ba ku di pate ho.
0: Yes.
1: Ba sisi e no. Gan ni bi o ti batch bi ya ti bi an e twen se. Ablante ya ye fen se menyo.
0: Yeah.
1: Because e ba di a e o park ne so a o di chain plate ni
0: Japan. Oh, di ya for now, yeah.
1: Nto bi expect se pate so so no. Anasa ablante ya fen se menyo.
0: Exactly.
1: E be timi anya ku di.
0: Sanity.
1: But so fa Panama. Panama bo kick and run. Omo ho di bon nti bibiribi. Omo pass 1 2 3 no mo di ba bibiribi ATM boss ni. Nto mo ye direct.
0: Okay.
1: Nti transitions no, attacking transitions no. E ho na ese Ghana hwe ni yi.
0: Se ne ye omo be ye more crosses into an ATM box no.
1: Exactly.
0: E na wo hwe omo players no so a omo soso e wo wa. Omo wo da stitch na omo betumi di a pick da area duels no.
1: Sisi e no.
0: So what should we do?
1: Ghana ko fa play e ko share teams na omo ye saa. Obeka say am ye bulky na the Ghana bit man say the ball na battle from instead of say yes ye ball long balls no so ball long balls dia it said e wa ba che wo mo no
0: okay
1: because am o giants e wa chi de ho the say Ghana for the ball na ye den e de Ghana for the ball na to from kaka e no ntina ma hu say players be start no because say coach ni bo niama e bo Sulemana e bo Semenyo
0: yeah
1: at the same time e bo Jordan ka ho it means a coach in who said Panama national team no obeka say omo ho den
0: yeah
1: this omo ho den dia as only player so me technically gifted
0: yeah
1: players you meet me who di ball na Panama phone mum e betimi aba be tackle na enya fouls be okay areas be
0: any
1: other day say u push me to the wall
0: and no kan kan be so
1: Panama team we enya team we intend some names omo obi but obeka say omo nya consistency
0: yes
1: coach we buy no as a wanya system be a boys no so anije ho
0: okay
1: into the profile of the coach and the profile of the players no it seems like say similar and no na ma omo nyo jidie say omo betu manya resource na tie Ghana so all omo friend matches no mo bo na omo bo di tie team say omo so wo the same profile say the Ghana bo no
0: yes
1: South Africa kakra no ma kunyo man foforo bi say from nanse omo friend matches omo yi
0: yeah omo bo Brazil
1: fantastic
0: yeah
1: enti omo prepare coach seems almost profile na se Ghana de no and no somo ko fa South Africa no
0: yeah
1: enti se wo South Africa bo no mo bo le tie omo na omo start se omo defend yi no ma so keep pressure no ma use counter attack
0: yeah
1: and omo de ko nya resource against South Africa and South Africa go mo omo ko ball drop Ghana on the other hand no as se coach ni ba ye no won sha na ni status but me concern e wo blaster se chiro no eh the 4 and 5 no Nicolas Opoku any ablante e fe no eh
0: ajeti
1: your best selam via refor na die se mo baby bia die anye ne we your my blast am I gonna neighbor your best selam aha ntwe die me say it's gonna bet many results
0: okay
1: but as you hwe mu team ye ni kwase andare two mo
0: yes
1: you ready 1-0 ni kwase complacency bam so complacency bam wa san team wo Panama team na mahun na sei no the way o mu si run no omo person mu nyabo bia na omo bo long balls ne counter attack
0: and you know say most of their games even if they lose they score
1: yes omo rate no say omo ba she goal no e was so in recent times
0: yes
1: na Ghana team no so no e consider goals easily
0: yes
1: so I feel say the year 2026 media ye che odi di pa
0: yeah iliki
1: say team bi she goal na so ne consider the only hope ne say Ghana de bobo to form said ebeya o mbe chesi bo no bebiribi na yet me anya resource aye
0: okay ntie kwa yin
1: na me ni confident but after looking at your lineup
0: okay
1: any players be ejinemu
0: okay
1: my confidence in Ghana beat many resource.
0: Mm.
1: Ghana should be able to win this game.
0: Mm-hmm.
1: Said the Bayer against India. No?
0: Okay.
1: Yeah, Bayer conservative.
0: Mm-hmm.
1: Na ya manage game ni ye near the proper 1 point.
0: Mm-hmm.
1: Yeah, they qualify the acquired him. So Ghana to win. Minya.
0: Ghana to win.
1: Mm.
0: And His Her Excellency, the Vice President for the Republic of Ghana, Professor J. Nana Opoku Ajiman, she is in attendance. Champion Olito, the midfielder. Now, the first 15 minutes of the game, no,
1: by cinema, Makua.
0: Hey, what is that? We did a great presentation. What the motivation when okay. Sir John,
1: we are political. Sir John,
0: but what a chido, but a chido, but a chido, but a chido, but a chido. But yes, it's you know, only two, but you.

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Now, so can I want to fetch your Panama? I want the pressure. 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